Hello, as we get set for a Western Conference showdown, your San Jose Earthquakes visiting the Colorado Rapids tonight. Tonight's match preview brought to you by PayPal. For the San Jose Earthquakes, they have won 7 games on the road this year. They are too shy of tying their franchise best mark of 9 road wins. But on the counter side of that, the Colorado Rapids, quite excellent at home this year. 9-3-1. Only 2 wins on the road for them this year, as they have 11 wins and 36 points on the season. They enter the day 8th in the West. The Earthquakes enter the day 4th in the West, with St. Louis leading their game. Currently, the Earthquakes have dropped to 5th, but these results for the day are not yet official. But for the San Jose Earthquakes, playing at elevation against an excellent home side, they will have their work cut out for them against a quality Rapids team looking to advance their placing in the Western Conference. Tonight's player of the game is going to be Preston Judd of the San Jose Earthquakes. He is coming off of a 2-goal performance that he had in the Earthquakes' last game back on September 26th at home against Portland. He has scored 4 goals against Portland this year. He's got 15 goals on the season. It might be a bit that the league is sleeping on his goal-scoring exploits. He doesn't mind it. At least that's what he told me earlier this week. And he hopes that I keep on sleeping on him, because he's just going to keep on scoring goals. Tonight's starting lineups presented by El Camino Health. 4 the Colorado Rapids, back 4 of Miguel Navarro, Luik Williams, Rob Holding, and Reggie Cannon in front of the keeper, Nico Hansen. The 2 deep midfielders, Josh Atencio and Wayne Frederick. In the pocket, Morgan Whitaker. Wide left, Donovan Phillip. Wide right, Paxton Aronson. And up top, it's Abu Farki, the Israeli U-22 international acquired back on September 1st. For the San Jose Earthquakes, Earl Edwards Jr. slots in for a 2nd consecutive start. A back 4 of Vitor Costa, Dave Romney, Jack Jasinski, and Paul Marie. A back 5 of Vitor Costa, Dave Romney, Jack Jasinski, and Paul Marie, with Daniel Mooney as the center of the 3 center backs. Costa and Marie, the wing backs. Ronaldo Vieira is your defensive midfielder. Bo LaRue and Edward Leuven, both not quite 10s, more of the 8 style box-to-box midfielder. They are playing above Vieira. And then up top, the 2 tips of the spear, Timo Werner, the German international superstar, and of course, Preston Judd. Tonight's availability report, sponsored by El Camino Health, Nonzo Adimabua, Jonathan Gonzalez, Darius Johnson, DeJuan Jones, Jack Skan, Nico Chakiris, all out due to lower body injuries. Nico Chakiris out with an upper body injury. Benji Kakanovic was questionable with a lower body injury, but he is on the bench. And Reed Roberts is out with that accumulation of yellow cards. We are going to take a break on the other side. It'll be time for kickoff between your San Jose Earthquakes and the Colorado Rapids.

Welcome back, everyone. Tonight's community update brought to you by PG&E. The Quakes Foundation, in partnership with the PG&E Corporation Foundation, will donate 52,000 meals to help fight food insecurity in 2026. All Earthquakes goals tonight will be presented by Audi. All Earthquake substitutions will be presented by Valley Health Plan. Let's take a look at the benches of these two sides for the Colorado Rapids. They are looking at Adam Beaudry as the backup keeper, Kosi Thompson, Darren Yappe, Jackson Travis, Keegan Rosenberry, Hamzat Ojeridan, Noah Cobb, Georgie Manungu, as well as Ibrahim Sadiq for the San Jose Earthquakes. Benji Kakanovich, Luka Jovanovic, Ian Harks, Noel Buck, Jamar Ricketts, Max Floriani, Nick Fernandez, and Useni Buda. Francesco Montali is the backup keeper tonight. For those of you wondering why it's not Angus Gunn, even though he is back from his international duty with Scotland, the thinking there was to give him a little bit of a breather after he played four games for Scotland in that international window. But for the San Jose Earthquakes, it's going to be about the start at altitude. Right now, Colorado has a 49.2% win probability, a 25.9% win probability for San Jose, and just a 24.9% draw possibility. Now, you can take all those numbers with a grain of salt. Head referee for tonight's game, Philip Ducic. Assistant officials are Michael Barvegan and Diego Blas. Fourth official is Timothy Ford. The VAR official is Michael Radchuk. And the assistant VAR is Mike Kampmeinert. Colorado enters the day 8th in the West, 36 points, 11, 13, and 3, but 9 of those 11 wins have come here at Dick's Sporting Goods Park. They're only 2 wins strong on the road to go with 10 losses on the road and 2 draws on the road. They are led by Paxton Arison, who has 7 goals and 8 assists. Only 1 win in their last 5. There's the whistle, and it is on from Colorado, with this ball immediately making its way out of play. A throw-in now, deep in their own end. Reggie Cannon puts it on the pitch where it's caromed about, picked up by Vieira, who gets it to Bo LaRue, tries to force it ahead, but Reggie Cannon, the 26-year-old Illinoisan, steps in front of it. Of course, Cannon originally came up with Dallas. As here's a ball up the middle for Farkey. He'll sprint it down, put it up on the right wing, looking to catch the run of Donovan Phillip. He keeps it in play. Back on top, a shot towards the back post. That'll be high and wide. Back to San Jose on a goal kick. It was Paxton Arison who came in as Donovan Phillips saved that ball from going out right at the end of the play, just inside the 18. Not much for Earl Edwards to have to do there. Just watched it sail high. And Edwards now looks to get it back in play. They are at elevation just outside Denver, Commerce City, so the ball can sail on even the experienced players. Along the back line from Holding to Cannon. As I was saying, Cannon came up with the Dallas system, was part of the number of high-quality players that Earthquakes Academy director Luchi Gonzalez brought up within that program. Luchi eventually became the head coach of Dallas before they seemingly sold off those great players he developed and didn't replace them. Here's the ball up the wing for Farkey. Flag is up offside, back to San Jose. This is the second time this year we've seen Jack Jasinski play as a center back for the Earthquakes. He was playing at that right center back position in college. He played as a winger, fullback, and wingback. Led the Ivy League's one season of his collegiate career in assists. I said, how does a fullback do that? And he said, well, I wasn't just a fullback. And now he's not just a fullback in Major League Soccer either, as he slots in at that center back position, albeit part of a back three, which usually has the center backs split out a little bit more wide and the wing backs pushing higher in the attack. Off a throw-in, a ball pushed into the Earthquakes half. As we see it taken down by Phillip, but he can't control. Vitor Costa, the left wing back of San Jose, comes in and knocks it out of play. Cannon quickly sprints over and grabs a ball for the throw-in.
He will back this up through Wayne Frederick, the 22-year-old who was drafted second overall in the 2024 MLS Super Draft out of Duke. He is a Blue Devil. This is his breakout year as Frederick. He's got 2 goals, 5 assists, and 23, now 24 appearances counting today. Last year, he only appeared in 9 games. This ball goes up the right wing, defended well, and brought back to Edwards, who sends it long, looking to catch Preston Judd on the move. Preston Judd battling with Williams. Judd trying to muscle his way in, gets tackled NFL style outside the 18. This will bring a card in, one would assume, on Williams. The 24-year-old Spanish international, as Judd immediately has words. Looks like he was saying, I was about to go around you. The two collided on the outside of the box, and Williams just kind of pulled him down. Do not see any indication that a yellow has come in, so I'm a little surprised by that. But now a dangerous situation for San Jose on a free kick on the right-hand side of the 18. The left-hand side of the Rapids defense. The Earthquakes are attacking right to left to start off this game, and they've got a golden opportunity here in the 5th minute. Again, the ball equidistant between the top of the 18 and the end line, just a yard outside the box. Timo Werner, the German superstar, getting ready to put this ball in. 8 assists on the year. Plays it on top. Leuven cuts to his left. Plays it in. Finds Jasinski. His shot is deflected out of play. And it's going to be a corner for San Jose. No, they're going to say it touched Jasinski last. That it was a double deflection. So the Earthquakes had a bit of a training pitch play setup on that one. And actually, now it appears they signaled that the flag came up that Jasinski was offside. Quakes contest the ball out of the defensive ends for Colorado, and now it's another throw-in for the Rapids here in the 6th minute. No score. Rapids feeling the press of San Jose, able to flick it over the top, catching Morgan Whitaker, putting one on the right-hand side, looking for Wayne Frederick. He'll sprint to the end line, trying to keep it in play just off the corner flag on the right wing of the Rapids attack. Back on top of the 18, Atencio working it centrally. Now back out on the wing for Frederick. To the interior, he's got Whitaker. Whitaker to Atencio. Atencio ranging to his left, playing it back to Williams, and then on to

Gets it to the outside to Costa of San Jose. He takes a push. Doesn't get the foul. Quakes work it up to Timo. He'll put it behind Judd, who can't bring it down cleanly. And now working the opposite direction is holding, as this game is a little bit unsettled to start here. Seventh minute, no score. Loic Williams, the Spanish international, acquired in March from the second division, Spain's La Liga. Granada CF, the club. Out onto the left wing it goes. Inside Farkey. The Israeli U-22 acquisition helps back it up to both Williams and now Reggie Cannon. And now to Whitaker on the wing. He'll dance past Bo LaRue. Plays it to the outside where Phillip tangles with Costa, gets tripped up. Costa gets the whistle. And Ducic, the opposite of letting them play right now. It's like too hard of a breath might bring about a whistle right now. Eighth minute, no score. Free kick for the Rapids, who work it to their back line. Holding and Williams. Williams, far side of the circle, out on to his left fullback. Pass intercepted, and then caroms back to the control of Whitaker, putting it out wide. Crossed in, Costa tracks back, clears it out of the 18, out of play. It'll be a throw-in for the Rapids, deep in the Earthquakes' defensive third. We are just about to hit the 8-minute mark. No score. Thrown in to Whitaker. Backed up along the far boundary. Inside to Tencio. Tencio does have that United States Youth National Team experience. Former Seattle homegrown. Here is Frederick on the attack, but he cannot advance it and has to back it up to Williams, who plays a diagonal to the outside. Aronson. Now into the circle. To the right wing, it's redirected. Whitaker watched. Now Atencio. Atencio to his left. He's got Williams. The Spaniard slowly moving forward. Out wide, Navarro. Navarro into Aronson. Aronson can't bring it down cleanly. Contested by Leuven. Karam's out of play. They're going to say this stays with Colorado. I'm trying to figure out how that happened. Leuven comes up with a little bit of a limp, after going down. 10th minute, no score. 2 weeks ago, the Rapids lost 3-2 against the LA Galaxy on the road. They'll be hosting Minnesota United in their midweek clash. For the San Jose Earthquakes, their midweek game continues a spell at elevation as they go to Salt Lake. That's before they come home next Saturday to take on Nashville, as well as former Earthquakes all-time assist leader Christian Espinosa, who's part of that Nashville squad that is looking to challenge the greatest regular season points mark in the history of Major League Soccer. Earl gets it back in play. This ball definitely hangs and sails on him a bit. Nico Hansen, who was signed from Rapids 2 back in April of 2025, to the top of his 18. Controls it to Holding. I think if your last name is Holding, you probably should have been a holding midfielder. But that might just be the broadcaster in me speaking. Out onto the wing it goes once again. Phillip backs it up along the left-hand side. Not really finding anywhere to go with it. Now Whitaker tries to spring a man on the outside. It's Aronson. Tries to cut it back. Going to ground to block the pass is Jasinski. And it's out for a corner for the Rapids now in the 11th minute. No score. Good ball from Whitaker and good defense to stay with Aronson. And now the Earthquakes will have a very dangerous moment to defend themselves. 12 minutes. Aronson getting set on the corner service.

to the right of Edwards. In swinger. Pushed away from the box. A whistle comes in. This will be back to the control of San Jose. 12th minute, no score. 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Earthquakes feeling the press from Colorado. Get it to the boundary. Vieira looks to spring Judd, and he does. Judd is onside, charging in, one-on-one, takes the shot, he scores! Preston Judd with his 16th of the year, goals in three consecutive games, and Preston Judd has San Jose flying high on the road once again. An early goal for Preston Judd on the road seems to be his specialty. He is on fire, four goals in his last three games, and the Earthquakes have a 1-0 lead. That goal is brought to you by Audi. Preston Judd, my goodness. Last year, he had a career-high 7 goals in 29 appearances. This year, in just his 26th appearance, he has 16 goals and 3 assists. I encourage all of you to check out the interview I did with him on the Soccer Hour this past week. Find the Soccer Hour podcast. Boy, he just waited as late as he could, made Nico Hansen come out, and just went around him, threw his leg, a making shot. Oh, that is cheeky from Judd. Playing with great confidence. And the Earthquakes lead it here in the 14th minute. 1-0. It was a 13th minute strike from Preston Judd that put them in the lead. Now, they are checking this to see if he was onside now. It looked like they timed it just right, and he is in his own side. So if he's behind the halfway mark, he's onside. That should not take much of a look.

So we do not have the feed. Wow, they took it away. All right then. So the VAR decision is no goal. The replay I saw there looked like he was behind the center line when the pass was made. From Vieira, I guess now this angle they're showing us, he is slightly leaning over it. That is the whole letter of the law versus the practical application. So no early goal for Preston Judd. We're not going to be shocked, however, if he finds it again. Dave Romney, the veteran in his 12th MLS season, whose name we have not said much tonight, controls the ball back to the keeper, Oler Edwards. Sends it long down the pitch. Bo LaRue takes a hit and gets knocked down, and a whistle does come in late. So this will be San Jose's free kick. Quakes control it deep in their midfield, and Vieira looks to put one over the top, looking for Preston Judd again. He battles with holding, trying to push him off the ball, and then Williams nearly colliding with Nico Hansen, his keeper, able to get it to the outside and out of the danger zone. Quakes, though, earn it back off a redirection. Now Paul Marie on the attack, trying to dance through traffic, puts it into the 18. It's rejected out. Jasinski recovers. San Jose looking to make up for that goal. It was taken away. Onto the wing. Timo Werner's pass is redirected into the face of Vitor Costa, and he goes down. He's just trying to shake it off now. He appears to be all right. Seventeenth minute, no score. And again, the angle we were seeing once again shows Judd just had his body leaning over the line. I don't know, folks. If both your feet are behind the line, feels like you've respected that rule, even if you're leaning over it just a little. But I digress. Eighteenth minute, no score. Quickly in for Romney. Backs it up to Muni. And a reset through Edwards, the keeper. He'll push it down the pitch. Taken back by Navarro, the left back of Colorado. 27-year-old Venezuelan. Acquired in February of this year. Here's a ball up the right wing looking to catch Donovan Phillip on the run. Too far out in front. And this will be back on a goal kick to San Jose. Let's pause 10 seconds for station identification. Nineteenth minute. Rapids recover, keeping it in the San Jose end, working it on the outside of the 18. Frederick backing it up to Cannon. Off of Atencio, back to Cannon. He'll sprint this back towards the center line. Near side of the circle. Again, the Rapids are attacking left to right. Their right wing is the near side offensively. Their left wing is the far side. Out to Navarro it goes. He'll back this up to Williams. Plays it just to the edge of their defensive third. For holding. Frederick wanted
a man on the right wing. The Quakes reject it, but they can't maintain the possession. Now it's Aronson into the circle, finding Navarro, who's trying to cut through traffic. The left back looking for any sort of space. Now he's got Whitaker on the outside. Gives it to Atencio. Atencio throws it into the box. This will sail over everyone. It'll be out for a goal kick for San Jose. Let's pause 10 seconds for station identification.

20th minute, no score between the Earthquakes and Colorado, although a goal in the 13th minute scored by Preston Judd was called off. Said he was offside just over the halfway line. Rapids controlling. Out for Frederick. Matt Wells thought there should be a foul after he collided with an Earthquake. There will not be one. Matt Wells, the 37-year-old head coach of the Rapids, was an assistant coach with Tottenham Hotspur in the EPL. Wakes trying to get it out of their own end, but end up turning it over. Navarro leading the attack, pushing it to his right for Whitaker. Whitaker, Phillip, right of the six. Shot, save, knocked down by Earl Edwards. In the 21st minute, Earl Edwards with his first big challenge of the night. Free kick for San Jose. Timo Werner. Putting one over the top for Leuven, but it's taken by Atencio. Given back to Hansen, the keeper, and he'll pop this one up along the near boundary. Getting to it first was Reggie Cannon. Headed out of play. This will stay with the Rapids on the throw-in. Donovan Phillip, 62nd overall selection in the third round of the 2026 MLS Super Draft out of NC State, had the throw-in. As the Rapids take it from the near side to the far, and dropping back on it is Abu Farki, the 22-year-old Israeli, who was acquired on September 1st from Maccabi Tel Aviv of the Israeli Premier League. All the way back to the keeper. Nico Hansen, 20 goals against and 16 starts this year. Previously with Dynamo 2. Part of the Everton FC youth system at age 16. Rapids. Quick touch passing along that back line before going to Hansen. And he'll lift it down the pitch. It's over everyone's head. And now it's a foot race. A little bit of a miscommunication between Muni and Romney on who's going to run that down. The ball stays in play. Now Farke, left side of the 18, going to ground is Romney. He'll knock it out of play. It'll be a throw-in now for the Rapids. 24th minute, no score. Cannon in the flat. Center of the circle now, giving it to Holding. To his left, Williams. Out to Navarro. Atencio backs it up into the circle. Cannon to the 18. Tracking back is Romney. Heads it out of the danger zone. And then the Earthquakes draw a foul. May have been Leuven who was knocked to the ground. As a quick word with Filip Ducic. It'll be the Earthquakes' possession either way. As we get a look at the net cam view of the nice save that Earl Edwards made on Donovan Phillips in the 20th minute. Romney tries to send it down the pitch, but it's blocked by Phillip. And all the way back to Earl inside his own 18.
Down the pitch it goes. Chested down by Holding. And he's trying to advance up the center seam with Costa all over him. Releases to his left. Whistle comes in. Now on the right wing, Morgan Whitaker, 25-year-old English DP. Fourth appearance, 2 goals on the season. Out to Navajo. Back inside Whitaker. Whitaker on the dribble drive. Left elbow into the 18. Tries to cross. Blocked by Jasinski. Out for a corner now for the Rapids here in the 26th minute. 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No score. Corner to the right of Edwards. Aronson getting set up. 8 assists on the year. Right-footed service. In swinger. Knocked down in front. Headed in. Earthquakes want a foul. It's Donovan Phillip with his third of the year. Earthquakes are claiming that he pushed off. It looks like Philip Ducic is actually booking Earl Edwards for dissent. In the Rapids, 13 minutes after the Earthquakes' 13th minute goal was wiped off, have taken a 1-0 lead. Aronson, 9th assist of the season. And even though there was some good cajoling and jostling in the box, I don't think this is going to be wiped off the board. So it's 1-0 Colorado now in the 28th minute. Earthquakes with some work to do. Quakes try to redirect quickly down the pitch, but no one's there. And so this is controlled now by the Colorado Rapids. Up the right-hand side. Vieira interrupts. Quakes win it back. Out of play. This stays with San Jose on the throw-in, but there is a man down for San Jose. It is Ronnie Vieira. Vieira was acquired late last year for San Jose. Before the secondary window closed, the summer transfer window, I should say. Now, it was Whitaker who kind of stomped on his leg, and I think that's what the Earthquakes are trying to say right here, is that he got stepped on, and then maybe this should be under review. No indication yet that it will go under review. Earthquakes training staff out to assist. 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Vieira being helped back to his feet here in the 30th minute. While the Quakes do the scoring on the field, PayPal helps you to be the one to score off the field. 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
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PayPal, the official naming rights and payment solutions partner of the San Jose Earthquakes. 31st minute, 1-0 Colorado. Donovan Phillip has been heavily targeted in this game, already 12 touches. And of course, he scored the opening goal in the 27th minute for the Rapids. Ronnie Vieira now about to hopefully check back in. The Quakes will have to play down a man for a moment. There's Judd in holding. Try and win a ball that was going towards the corner flag. Holding wins. Plays it to his keeper, Hansen. He'll release to his left-hand side, and this is headed down the pitch on the far boundary. Jack Jasinski tries to sprint over to keep it in play, but it was out before he got there, so this will be a throw for San Jose. No, they're going to say it was a foul, I believe. So it'll be the Earthquakes' ball here in the 32nd minute.

Jasinski gathers with everybody else on the line at the top of the 18. Thrown in, looking for the header. Hansen runs out, catches it off a bounce, puts it on the deck. And the Rapids try to see if they can get any sort of a counter going, but Whitaker will stop with it and back it up. Well, the Rapids bring it to the near side. Cannon wanted a target long, and it was in between everyone. Went straight at the keeper, Edwards, for San Jose. Back and forth between Edwards and Jasinski. Now Leuven dropping deep, running it back into his 18. Finds his keeper, who sends it long down the pitch where it's going to go out of play. It'll be a throw-in for the Rapids.

1-0 the score line in favor of Colorado here in the 33rd minute. In Farkey loses it out, San Jose's possession. So Leuven looked like he was getting set for a throw, and he is finally, he's just standing on the line. I think there's some campaigning about whether or not he has to back up. Quakes immediately turned over, however. Jasinski gives it away, but it's lost out. He gets bailed out there by Aronson going out of play. So it is a throw-in now for the Earthquakes on the far side once again. 34th minute, 1-0 Colorado. If the Earthquakes win today, they will have their best point total of the PayPal Park era. It would have 48 points. Their best mark in the PayPal Park era actually came in year one of the stadium back in 15. They had 47 points. A win today would give them 48 points. They had 46 in 2017 when they made the playoffs. Last time they went north of 50 was back in 2013 with 51 points. And of course, the year before that in 2012, the Earthquakes, winning the Supporters Shield with the best regular season record, had 66 points. Far boundary, anyone's ball, knocked down out of the air. Beaulieu cannot maintain the possession. Leuven comes in to pick up the loose change. Now he looks to spring Werner. With an outside the boot pass to the left wing. Here's Werner, charging left side of the 18. Cross back post. Karam's out of the 18. Romney watches it out, boxes. It's a throw-in for the Earthquakes. He'll back it up to Muni. Because Reed Roberts is out with a yellow card accumulation suspension, Romney is playing center. Jasinski is slotted in on the right center back position, and Muni is the center with Romney left. Win probability is currently 73.1% in favor of Colorado, just 9.2% for San Jose. I have very little curiosity about how they come to those numbers. A 1-0 lead is good. It's not the only thing that matters. Paul Marie comes up from behind to steal a pass off the deflection. It's one back now on the outside by Muni. Quakes draw a foul. And now it'll be a free kick. This time it's Paul Marie who gets tripped up and taken down. May have gotten stepped on by Navarro. Yeah, Marie just got his heel clicked. Nothing too bad. I think he'll be all right. But he was definitely trying to sell it. Of which that is the name of the game. Now free kick for San Jose. Far touchline, about a yard off the line. And 24 yards off the corner flag, far side of the pitch. Werner, the German, on the service. Lifts one into the 18. Loose in the box, ricochets out of play. And they're going to award a corner to San Jose. 37th minute. As we get a look at this once again. Yep, last touch by Whitaker. Now Timo is getting set on the corner flag. Ducic was having last second conversations with those pushing and shoving, trying to gain leverage inside the 18, more like inside the 6. Timo's service, looking for the header. Colorado gets to it first, sends it out of the 18. Marie tracks it down. Backs it up to Costa, who immediately takes an advancing touch, working to his left. Gets it to LaRue on the left wing. Puts one in for Werner.
Jasinski. It's deflected out. Now Leuven sends one into the 18. LaRue and Muni, neither able to get to the ball. They were in the vicinity. It's out on a goal kick now to the Rapids, 38th minute. The world came to the Bay Area and proved what we've all known all along. This is the epicenter of soccer. For over 50 years, the San Jose Earthquakes have shaped the sport. Now positioned among the league leaders under MLS's all-time winningest coach, Bruce Arena, our next generation of stars is building a foundation that will shake the league for years to come. Don't just watch American soccer history. Be there for every moment of it. Secure your 27-28 season tickets today. Find out more at sjearthquakes.com/tickets/season tickets. 39th minute, 1-0 Colorado. Edwards sends one long. This will be over the head of all parties involved and go out of play. Quick throw in for the Rapids. 39th minute, 1-0 Colorado leading. Quakes get their cue to press. Working in on Cannon. Cannon being hounded by LaRue. Deflects off LaRue's shin. Throw in for the Rapids on the near side. We get a look at the Quakes benches. See Jovanovic and Floriani and Buck and Fernandez all gathered together, as well as Oseni Buda, Jamar Ricketts. Aronson back end of his circle. Cuts away from one man, plays it to Cannon on the right wing. He'll look at Phillip wide. Brings it to the interior. Frederick Atencio. Back to holding, the 31-year-old Englishman. Acquired from Crystal Palace on August 3rd of 2025. Pass on the wing for Frederick. Romney slides in, kills the play, knocking it out. Throw in for the Rapids. Quakes defensive third. 41st minute, 1-0 Colorado leading. Whitaker, the 25-year-old English international designated player, decides to let Cannon take the throw in. Back end of the circle. Williams resets through his keeper, Hansen. Up the right wing it goes. And a long ball up the right-hand side sent for Phillip, but Earl Edwards comes out, falls on it on the near edge of his 18, keeping it away from Phillip. Throwing it to Jasinski, who gives it right back to Edwards. Lifting it down the pitch, looking for Judd. It's headed back into the Earthquakes half. Finally, Paul Marie comes down with it. He'll play it into the Rapids ends, back end of their own circle. But there is no Quake in the vicinity. Now Cannon looks to the inside, but it's backed up, holding through the circle to his left, Williams. He'll lift one ahead. Edwards is out, grabs it off a pair of bounces, puts it on the deck to Ronnie Vieira. Costa on the near side calls for it. Quick one-touch pass advancing to Timo. Timo spins inside. Backed up to Vieira, now put onto the right wing. Marie gives it to Leuven. To the circle, Vieira. Now Muni. To Romney. Out to Werner. Wanted Costa, but it's given away. Back to Frederick. And now Whitaker controls for the Rapids. As the Quakes' extended bit of possession does not create a look, unfortunately.
Holding gives it to Whitaker. Back end. He's immediately met by Costa and Timo. Nearly gives it away. Gives it to Cannon, who immediately has to play it through his keeper. Backing it up deep into their own ends. To Williams, who has a little bit of a trouble with the ball. Releases to the outside Navarro. And this will be fought for along the far boundary. Jasinski wins it temporarily. Then it's blasted out of play after a collision. Atencio is down. This will be the Earthquakes' possession. And they're giving Jasinski a yellow. Boy, that is a little bit shocking as they both win for the ball. Unless they're saying it was before that, but Atencio came in and knocked Jasinski down. They must be talking about the play that preceded that and not the collision. Because Atencio was the one that came in recklessly in that situation. And Jack Jasinski just looks a bit miffed right now. With Filip Ducic having an inconsistent call up to this point. 45th minute. Imagine we'll get about 4 minutes added on due to review and Vieira being down for San Jose. But of course, I've been known to be wrong before. Quakes do have some offensive speed off their bench, like Jamar Ricketts, Useni Buda. Benji had been questionable, but found himself on the roster today. That's either a good sign that he recovered quickly or a bad sign that they didn't have other players. I think it's likely more of a good sign, if I had to guess. Moving off the throw, gets it back to Jasinski, who is now sitting on yellow. 5 minutes of stoppage time added on here at the end of the first half. 5 minutes. At least. Ball sent into the 18. Costa tries to recover it, cuts it back, blocked out of play by Cannon, out for a corner for San Jose. Timo Werner slowly making his way to the corner flag on the near side to the right of Anson. He will handle the service on this ball. Timo Werner. 6 goals and 8 assists in his previously 15 appearances for the Earthquakes this year. He'll come set on the corner flag to the right of Hansen, looking for assist number 9. Throws one into the box, headed out. Leuven trying to chest it down, throws one into the 18. Romney comes down with it. A shot from distance is blocked. Ricochets outside the area. There is a man down for San Jose, but they'll play on. It was Leuven who went down, and they will blow the whistle finally. And now there's also a man down for the Rapids. Leuven is saying that he was hit studs up when the ball came out to him. And he was by that replay. I don't know if that's enough to bring about greater inspection, but he's not wrong. We're about 2 minutes into the at least 5 that we're added on. It'll be a drop ball back to the Earthquakes. To the circle, Muni, Romney, into Vieira, out to Costa, Vieira on the drive, looking to lead Timo into the 18, Hansen is out, coming in from behind to knock it away is Cannon. Whitaker keeps it in play, but we do have a whistle that comes in before this.
Now Williams is running off. There was a yellow that came in. He is incensed. So we're going to end up playing about six or seven here. Throw in for the Earthquakes. Headed out. They'll do it again about 2 yards up the field from where they just did. This time Romney will come in and take it. We've got too many balls on the pitch, however. Romney's throw into the mixer, headed up into the air. Another header gets it clear. Muni sprints the ball down, gets it to Romney. He'll send it towards the top of the 18. Headed away once again, headed back up into the air and out to San Jose throw. Quickly into Vieira. Vieira, Werner, pushed away by Holding. Recovered by Jasinski. He'll play it to Marie. Marie, back in for Leuven. Backed up LaRue, now Leuven. He'll send one in. Judd, trying to bring it down, can't do so. Hansen comes out spinning to the ground, grabbing the ball. As the clock ticks its way, 4 minutes into the at least five added on. Of course, Leuven, 2 assists along with his goal last week, helping Preston Judd to that brace, 2 weeks ago against Portland, as last week was the international break. Hansen gets things going again down the pitch. See a couple of players go down. It'll be back to San Jose here. Don't know how much more time we're going to get. There's 20 seconds left till we hit the 5 minutes added on. Lucic might say that he's seen enough, as things are getting increasingly chippy here the later into the half that we get. Or maybe he'll add on another minute. We're about 6 seconds from finding out now. Cannon into the middle of the pitch, finding Aronson. Aronson on the move, working in transition up the channel. Plays one deep into the 18. Earl Edwards comes sliding out and picks it up. Quakes don't want to waste any time. They lose it out of play. This will be back on a throw now to the Rapids. Back end of the circle. Cannon, Whitaker. Now tipped up into the air. Whitaker into Costa. Whistle comes in. Colorado's free kick. Rapids get it in play, but that will bring about the end of the first half. As the San Jose Earthquakes thought they had a 1-0 lead, only to see Preston Judd's goal called offside. And then it was Donovan Phillip in the 27th minute who gave the Rapids a 1-0 lead. 1-0 Rapids at the half. We've got El Camino Health halftime coverage coming up next.

0: 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You are listening to El Camino Health Halftime Coverage. We are flashing back to this past week's edition of the Soccer Hour when I spoke with Heath Pierce of Apple TV, who is doing the color commentary for today's broadcast. I asked him if he was surprised that Nico Chiquiris was left off the most recent United States men's national team call-ups.
1: Very. I think Chiquiris is going to have the predicament of what position does he play at the national team level, right? He is, I think, a 10, but 10s don't exist unless your name is Lionel Messi. And so his evolution is going to have to be positional in other ways, which I think he's more than capable of doing. I don't think that's a reason for not getting called up. I think he's an incredible player. And I don't know what the conversations are. I don't know what his status is. But when I watch him, when I watch him take the team on his shoulders, when I watch him drive the game for his team, when I see the quality of his passes, when I see the quality of his, oddly enough, I got a little bit of a hard time when we did the game where Chiquiris put the ball over the top right into the stride of Hussein Buda, who flicks it over the goalkeeper. And I was like, all Buda had to do is just let it touch his head. He's a player that I think will have a great national team career because you can see his, you can see some players from his generation and their trajectory being kind of slow and maybe. Mm-hmm. For him, you can see, if you watch him on the field, the way that he is directing everyone around him of where the game should flow and how it should be played and where the next pass has to go and his head on a swivel, those are details that you don't get from a lot of players at his age with that level of quality and attention to detail. So disappointing. I don't know. I'm not sure if you've heard or if there was a conversation, if Bruce has said anything about if there's been talks with U.S. soccer, but overall, the team's just flying right now and it's fun to watch.
0: You are listening to El Camino Health Halftime Coverage. We'll be back on the other side. Welcome back. 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

0: We're back on El Camino Health Halftime Coverage as we're taking a look back at this past week's edition of the Soccer Hour when I spoke with Preston Judd and I asked him about whether or not he's being slept on and also that first goal of two that he scored against Portland.
1: Yeah, I mean, keep sleeping on me. I mean, I like the motivation. Like, it's just another reason to show everybody and prove them wrong. So, I mean, if you want to sleep on me, keep doing it.
0: No, it's fun. And Joe Cannon and I, before the broadcast started in that game against Portland, we both talked about the fact that you were heating up. You had the goal the weekend before, and we said we wouldn't be surprised if Preston Judd bags a couple of goals today, and you made us look intelligent for once, which usually we do a good job of making ourselves look foolish in the opposite direction. But just take me through that first goal, man, just because it seems like you got the keeper, Pantemis, just leaning the entire wrong way, and you just headed that ball. It hung up in the air forever, but there was nothing the keeper could do.
1: Yeah, I think when I locked eyes with Edu and knew he was going to put a good ball in, I had a defender on me. Luckily, it was a little smaller guy, so got him out of the way, and I knew I had to just put the ball in the back the other direction where it's coming from. Not exactly how I planned it. It was in the air for quite a while. I didn't know if it was going to drop down, but it did, and good enough contact to score. Froze the keeper, so it was good.
0: It was good, and just it seemed like it was in the air forever to me. Just like, does time just slow down in that instance? Did you have time to think like, oh, did I hit that hard enough? Is that going to go in, or are you just watching it?
1: Yeah, I mean, it felt like slow motion for me, just watching that ball, just hoping it was going to get down under the bar, and it did. So
0: no, it was a hell of a play, and then the next one, man, you kind of did your judo impersonation of Zlatan Ibrahimovic, man, where you kind of got a great ball from Paul Marie, who switched legs and made the pass in, and then you kind of went with the sidekick with your weight going the opposite direction.
1: Yeah, I mean, once again, I think Paul has 4 or 5 assists to me by himself, so I know he's trying to find me at all times. And when I saw him cut back, I knew I had to try to get myself open, fell right to me. I just knew I had to get contact on that ball. He put so much pace on that ball already. I just needed to redirect it and put it on frame. And it was, again, a great ball from Paul.
0: Start of the second half is up next. 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

Welcome back, everyone. The San Jose Earthquakes trailing by a goal as we get set for the start of the second half. 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Difference maker in this game right now, a 27th-minute goal from Donovan Phillip, his third of the year, as the Rapids out in front. Taking a look at that bench for San Jose, Benji Gakanovich, Luka Jovanovic, Ian Harkes, Noel Buck, Jamar Ricketts, Max Floriani, Nick Fernandez, Useni Buda, and Francesco Montali. For the Rapids, Adam Beaudry, Kosi Thompson, Darren Yapi, Jackson Travis, Keegan Rosenberry, Hamzat Ojederen, Noah Cobb,

soccer coming into tonight's match. Preston Judd would also like to add on a 16th goal of the season. He thought he had that in the 13th minute, but it was called off due to him being barely offside. Rapids gather in a huddle. Rob Holding, a 31-year-old Englishman, wearing the captain's armbands. Quakes break a huddle of their own. Again, no immediate indication that any changes have been made. If they have, we will let you know. Filip Ducic. Gives the signal. And the second half is on. Rapids control to their own keeper. He puts it long down the pitch where it's headed out of, well, not quite out of play. It does stay in on the far side. Good recovery out wide. Out to Aronson on the left wing. With the Rapids now attacking right to left on your radio dial or the mind's eye, what works is better for you. Whitaker now finding Navarro, cut back towards the top of the 18. No one's home, a shot and a save by Earl Edwards, diving to his left. Believe it was Aronson who took the shot. They did not have it in the frame after the cutback from Navarro. Quakes got caught ball watching. But a great, great save by Earl Edwards to stop a rocket from Aronson. Paul Marie comes up with an interception on the near side. Up to the center line, stops, drops, tries to play it to the inside, wants the foul and won't get it. And he's apoplectic. Atencio. Now to Navarro. Now wide Aronson. Aronson slowly moves the ball to the interior for Atencio. Back to the circle Holding. Cannon on the far side. In to Whitaker, back to Cannon. Cannon gets tripped up trying to go to the 18. Drops the ball off, sent in. Looking for Farkey, who tried to get a tricky back heel on it, but nothing doing. Out of play. San Jose will have control now. 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And as always, can you dig it? Rapids run down a loose ball in their own ends. Control in their defensive third through the back line and the keeper. Hansen with a weak pass, nearly giving it away. Quickly released to the outside to Holding. Up to Frederick and now through to Aronson. Aronson is onside, working on the dribble drive against Jasinski. Jasinski squares him up. A shot and a save by Edwards. This will be out for another corner. For Colorado. Earl Edwards making multiple big saves and now two in a row to deny Aronson. As Aronson makes his way to the corner flag for the corner kick. 49th minute, 1-0 Colorado. Their third of the night. To two for San Jose.

Aronson being watched by Parks. Jovanovic plays into the near post. Vieira gets to it first, heads it out of play. It'll be a throw-in for the Rapids.

Back for Williams and holding. Back end of their own circle. Loose ball, anyone's possession, middle of the park before finally being settled by the Rapids. Aronson tracking back on a ball. Puts it up the left wing for Navarro. Navarro on the move. Muni drifting over to defend. Plays it on top. Settled. Whitaker cuts to his left. A shot back post. And another big save by Earl Edwards. Earl's been busy since the start of this second half. Three saves. Paul Marie looking to catch Werner on the move, but the ball just kind of held up. Werner couldn't time it right to stay onside. Recovered by the Rapids. And this is a look we've seen various times from San Jose when they don't have Nico Chiquiris in the lineup. Nico currently out with an upper body injury. They can get a little impatient. They can try and get everything in transition as opposed to possessing. And once again, they work the ball up the pitch quickly. Navarro tracking back to recover. Timo gets a tip on the ball, but it will safely get back to Hansen for Colorado. Hansen gets it up to Atencio. Out to Navarro. To the inside and getting tripped up and taken down is Abu Farki. Daniel Muni, the offending party there, getting called. 52nd minute. 1-0 Colorado.

Get another look at this save made by Earl Edwards, denying Aronson. Hard to tell from the angle there. He may have been able to let it go, but I don't know which way that ball was going to curl before it hit his arm. 52 minutes gone by, 1-0 Colorado. Hanson has it on top of his area, right of center. He'll send it down the pitch. Marie under it, heads it back into the Colorado half. Leuven settles it, but it's kicked off the ball. Back to Vieira. He'll reset through his goalie in Earl Edwards. Leuven back to Edwards once again. Edwards sees his ball batted down, but collected by Leuven. Up to Werner, redirected to the outside, Paul Marie. Paul Marie letting the ball lead him to Werner. Werner gets caught up and sees it taken away by Navarro. Now to the inside, Farkey. Farkey releasing to the outside, Frederick. Into the 18, Jasinski is there and blasts it out. It'll be a throw-in for the Rapids, just about where the far boundary meets the center line. 54th minute, 1-0 Rapids. If you've got a group, bring them to the biggest party in San Jose. 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Aronson controlling in his own ends. Trying to run away from Bo LaRue, goes to ground, trying to sweep it away, unable to do so. Now it's out onto the right wing. Whitaker trying to get around Romney, but Romney takes it away. And the Quakes go back to Edwards, their keeper. Now Leuven doesn't like what he sees. And back to Edwards once again. Loose in the middle of the park. And the Earthquakes might need some fresh bodies here because they're just not looking as quick to the ball as they did in the first half. And this might be where that mile-high factor comes into play. Whitaker hipped off the ball at the top of the Quakes area, and Earl Edwards recovers. Now looking for a ball for Timo down the middle. Timo pushed away by Loic Williams. Rapids recover. Reset through the back line. Long shot up the field for Farkey, but he can't control it off a header. It settles, and the flag was up, so it's the Quakes' free kick. Leuven and Muni bringing the ball up the pitch. Muni on the center back attack. Looks for Marie on the outside. Marie tries to break to the interior, gets taken down, draws the whistle. Free kick for San Jose just offside the right elbow. Navarro trying to make a case to Lucic, but Lucic has made up his mind. So San Jose with a free kick off the right elbow. South end of the stadium. Hanson
screaming orders for where he wants his team to set up on defense. Holding Mark and Muni, who per Preston Judd is a fox in the box, would love to add to his goals by a center back and a season record. Berner, back post, Vieira, settled, shot, goal! Dave Romney, his second of the year, ties the game in the 57th minute. Dave Romney in his 12th MLS season. His second goal, he didn't have any in year one with San Jose. He's making up for it in year number two. Dave Romney. That goal is brought to you by Audi. Werner put it in. It was headed back by Vieira, and I think Romney didn't even let that ball settle. That was off the volley. Get another look on this replay. Yep, off the volley, Dave Romney. The veteran coming up with a huge play.

So this would put the Earthquakes with 46 points. Still one back. Looks like Timo Werner is subbing off for San Jose. We'll see who subs on. And it is going to be Jamar Ricketts, making his 26th appearance in the year. He has 3 assists to his name. But Timo Werner, I would hope he would get the secondary assists on that goal. You put it to Vieira, you put it right back to Romney. Sometimes how they score those is always a little odd. Here are the Rapids looking for an answer quickly in transition. Into the 18. Romney trying to block a shot. Saved on the near post by Edwards. Out for a corner for the Rapids. It was Whitaker trying to get around Romney. Was able to get the cross in, but Edwards blocked it out of play. Now Whitaker in his 4th appearance and 3rd start for the Rapids in the 60th minute. Looks to get his team their lead back. In swinger. Knocked out. Brought down. Played back in. Shot wide. Oh my goodness. Wayne Frederick had all day and put it nowhere near the goal. So Georgi Manungu did sub into this match for the Rapids. Looks like he came on for Donovan Phillip. So he's making his 21st appearance of the year. 1-1 game. Manungu on for Phillip, and Ricketts on for Werner. Now, I don't think they will keep him in a forward setting. They'll probably drop him. We'll have to see. So now Ricketts. Buda came on as well. Costa was out. So I think it's more Ricketts for Costa and Useni Buda for Werner now that we get to look at the full subs for San Jose. I was trying to figure out what formation they were going to run, but when it all is said and done, it was a little bit more of a like-for-like situation. Free kick for San Jose. Vieira scanning the field here in the 62nd minute. Buda gets the touch. Headbangers ball in the middle third. Finally, it falls to the outside. Ricketts racing back in defense to try and slow down Atencio. Drops it back behind him. Played centrally now for Navarro. Back into the circle. Atencio gets a touch. All the way back to the Rapids' ends. Quakes trying to back them up. Navarro inside and getting tripped up was Frederick. 62nd minute. 1-1 the scoreline thanks to a game-tying goal from Dave Romney. In the circle. Looking for Manungu. I don't know if Jasinski got a touch on that. I don't think he did. It is going to be out for a Quakes throw. And let's pause 10 seconds for station identification. Third minute. Quakes and Rapids tied at 1. As we just had a collision on the near side with Williams and Buda. I don't think anybody was shaken up on the play, just looked a little ugly in real time. Quakes building from the back as Muni runs it forward, plays it to the midfield, quickly backed up by Beau LaRue.
to Leuven, to Romney. And Romney's pass off the mark, running in the wrong direction, was Beau LaRue. And then being called for a foul after a hip check is Edward Leuven. And he's saying he has a right to go for that ball. And on the replay, yeah, pretty clear that was a foul on Leuven. As Holding is telling Leuven to take a look at the replay. 64th minute, 1-1 the scoreline. San Jose with the 46 points right now in the live standings is back up to fourth place in the West. If they add two more, they would jump up to second in the West. We'll see if they can walk away with the win and 3 points when all is said and done tonight. Free kick coming for Colorado in this Western Conference battle. Lifted into the 18. Earl watches it out. Back on a goal kick now to San Jose. While the Quakes do the scoring on the field, PayPal helps you be the one to score off the field. 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PayPal, the official naming rights and payment solutions partner of the San Jose Earthquakes. Rapids take it away from San Jose in the midfield. Now on the attack, top of the 18. Looking to drop it back for Manungu, but it's poked away by Vieira. Now the Quakes coming quickly in the opposite direction with Muni looking to lead Judd. Judd up the right wing, trying to win the foot race. Pushed off the ball by Williams. No call. Manungu settles on the outside. Muni turns him around as he resets to the back line. Frederick up the left wing, too far out in front of Manungu. Back to San Jose on a throw-in. 66 minute, 1-1 the scoreline.

Rusini Buddha posting up on Williams, trying to get position. Williams gets to the ball first. Loose in the center of the park. Redirects to the outside. Manungu inside Atencio to the circle. Redirected by Holding out onto the right wing. Cannon on the attack. Slows down. Whitaker. Cannon. Atencio. Holding. Whitaker on the outside. Now in Aronson. Left-footed ball. Switch to the near side. Manungu. Watched by Jasinski. Now Navarro. Back to Manungu. Right-footed ball into the 18. Charging out is Romney. He swats it clear out of play. Throw in for the Rapids here. 67th minute, 1-1 score line. Navarro scans the field, looking for a target. Off the throw-in, Manungu trying to battle his way into the 18. Romney slides over, knocks it out. Throw-in once again for the Rapids. Navarro giving a push to Paul Marie to tell him to stay away. Manungu being watched by Muni now. Quick throw, loose ball, up into the air inside the 18 and out. Back to San Jose, 68th minute. On Saturday, October 17th, join your San Jose Earthquakes as they clash with Eastern Conference leading Nashville SC. We're teaming up with Guy Fieri and the Guy Fieri Foundation to honor our local heroes for First Responders Night. The mayor of Flavortown himself, Guy Fieri, will be in the house celebrating first responders. First responders, excuse me. Don't wait. Score your tickets today at SJEarthquakes.com/tickets today. Your taste buds will thank you. Edwards sends it down the pitch. Up into the air. Lubin settles in the circle. Releases to Ricketts. Ricketts out to Buddha. Buddha on the left wing. Being hounded from behind. Stays on his feet. Plays it back into his own end to Dave Romney. Now to Muni. Near side, Jasinski up the pitch. Bo LaRue to the outside, Paul Marie, and he looks to lead Jasinski. His cross is blocked, and now the Princeton product will get a quick throw in the 69th minute, 1-1. Back to the center line, Muni, near side of the circle. Up the pitch, pass is intercepted, taken away by Frederick. And then the Quakes cause a collision to steal it away with Bo LaRue in a quadrant of Rapids. One back by Vieira, quickly up to Buddha, given to Lubin. Lubin drifting to the outside, gives it to Jamar Ricketts. Back to Lubin, 70th minute, 1-1 scoreline. To the circle, Romney. Near side of the circle, Muni. Back and forth. Now Romney to the outside once again. Lubin. Head to Buddha. Buddha pushed off the ball. Aronson recovers for the Rapids. On the right-hand side. Now switch to the near side. Left wing, Manungu. Manungu into the 18. Navarro takes a shot back post. Watching it wide is Earl Edwards. And it's back on a goal kick to San Jose. There was a man down for Colorado here in the 70th minute on the far side of the pitch. They have not shown whether that player is still down. 70 minutes gone by. Earthquakes give it away. Stolen by Atencio. Now into the 18 it goes. Whitaker, end line, cutback. Quakes get it out. Stays with the Rapids on a throw-in. Earthquakes, if they win tonight, have the chance to jump up to second in the West in the live standings.
thrown in. Settled on top of the 18 by Frederick. Dribbling deep. Shot near post. Saved by Earl Edwards. He's been making all the big stops tonight as Edwards. 71 minutes gone by. Yeah, and I was wondering about this. Now, they're showing a replay of Earl. I think he got hit in the groin making that last stop. I don't know if they're bringing out the trainers or anything. But he definitely looked uncomfortable for a moment. All the Rapids are running over to their near side box. So we'll see if we get a shot here of Edwards being attended to by the trainers. There's no indication that this is a hydration break. No, right now Earl is being attended to. And earlier this year, he had a lower body injury that happens the end of April. He had to leave a game he started at St. Louis. And then later, during the World Cup break, he took a knock and was not ready to go at the start of the return to action. We're right now in the 73rd minute. No indication yet that a sub is going to be made. Earl looks like he's all right. Appears to have just gotten hit where you do not want to get hit. Reggie Cannon just subbed out of this game. They have not shown who's come on for him. Nick Fernandez is coming on right now for Paul Marie, and Max Floriani is coming on for Jack Jasinski. So the Quakes with a few more subs. No indication of... Now they're saying it was Rosenberry who came on for Cannon. As the ball goes out of play on the far side. Keegan Rosenberry, as he subs into this game, continues to climb the Rapids all-time minutes list, ranking third in Rapids history with 16,515 minutes played. 549 minutes shy of Drew Moore. Quakes on the attack. Ricketts in for Buda. Shot. Deflected out. And then a whistle comes in. Rapids quickly working down the pitch. Floriani gets under it, heads it back into the Rapids half. But apparently they did not let the ball stop rolling, so we'll have to do this again.

75th minute, 1-1 the scoreline. Quakes are 6 undefeated entering this game. Last loss coming back in the month of August. They got draws in 2 Texas games, a win at San Diego, a win at home against Portland, a win at home against Houston as the Quakes steal the ball away. Bolarue charging into the 18. Out corner for San Jose. As I was saying, draws against Houston and Austin on the road. They beat San Diego on the road. They beat Houston at home. They drew LAFC, and then they beat Portland. Now they're looking to make it 7 undefeated. You're holding on to a 1-1 score line against Colorado, but would like to make it 2 wins in a row. Leuven on the corner service. Skips out on top. Picked up by Bolarue with a drive. Saved. Rebound in front. Oh, Muni can't redirect it home. 1-1. The scoreline remains. Muni reached out about as far as he could. Let's get another look at this. It was Bolarue taking the shot. Saved on the near post. And then it was put across by Ricketts, and Muni just couldn't quite direct it home. Because now here's the ball up the middle. Aronson into the 18. Shot saved by Edwards. Knocked down. Cleared out of play by Floriani. Rapids quickly work it from near side to far. Ball into the 18. Keegan Rosenberry's cross deflected out. Throw in for San Jose, 77th minute. Thrown into Navarro inside the 18. Plays it back to Atencio. A shot saved on the near post by Earl Edwards. He'll chuck it down the field. And it does not find an earthquake. Buddha was on the ground. I don't know if he was the intended target. There was a little tardiness with the camera angle, but Bolarue steals it again in the midfield, winning it back for San Jose. Here's Robbie lifting one up the left wing. Useni Buddha catching the ball on the move. Rosenberry over to Mark. Buddha, a shot! Oh, just wide of the back post. 1-1 it remains. I think Judd is saying, Buddha, look at me. I'm wide open on top of the 6. As Buddha comes in. Goal kick now for Colorado. Hansen gets it back in play. Plays it long. Romney underneath it. Bolarue is held trying to get to the ball by Frederick. This is a whistle and it'll be a free kick for San Jose here in the 79th minute. 1-1 is the scoreline. Ricketts, Buddha, Floriani, and Fernandez have subbed on for San Jose. Manungu, Rosenberry have subbed on for the Rapids. Seventy-ninth minute, 1-1 the scoreline. Leuven lifts it into the 18. Knocked out. Bolarue has it. Plays it wide. Floriani back to Leroux. Leroux lifting it in. Headed on by Romney, just wide of the back post. Back on a goal kick now. And
looking at the replay, Romney just couldn't turn enough on that while being able to get his head on it. As this ball goes all the way into the Quakes defensive third, Edwards out of his 18 to get it to Romney, who is the game's goal scorer. And as Romney had that last shot, I was thinking to myself, has he had a brace before? I have to admit, that was not part of my game research entering a game tonight. Vieira unable to cleanly field a ball, but the Quakes get it out of their defensive third. Leuven gets it to the outside. Buda and Ricketts coming up the left wing. Here's Ricketts lifting one in for Judd, but it's a shot that kind of sails. I don't think Ricketts expected the ball to go all the way to Hansen the way it did. Hansen had to react quickly and grab that ball out of the air. Just had a lot of late life to it that didn't look like it was Ricketts' main intent. Ricketts had a goal and three assists last year in his second year. As Max Floriani comes up with an interception, stealing it out of the air, giving it to Leuven. Leuven on the dribble drive, looking for a target, plays it out onto the right side of the 18. Preston Judd back off the elbow. Leuven in now to Fernandez. Fernandez dribbling through traffic, cuts to his left into the 18. Can't get it cleanly. Leuven able to pick it up. Gets it back to Muni. Muni back to Leuven. Leuven to Floriani, who's forward on the attack. He switches it left side, wants Ricketts, but the ball sails in the mile-high elevation out for the Rapids on a deep throw in their own ends. Get a look at that first goal of the game. Aronson off the corner kick, hooking up with Donovan Phillip on the header. Here's Judd with a shot, saved as they came back late from replay. LaRue picks up on the outside but can't keep it in play. Hansen just had a huge save to deny Preston Judd. As it was Muni who came charging ahead, and Judd had to switch feet on top of the corner of the six. Left-footed shot, couldn't get a lot on it. And it was time enough for Hansen to make the save. Off the throw in, the ball ricochets to the outside. Quakes showing more and more life, but they get a foul called. I believe that was Vieira who committed the foul, and it was. We have three subs about to come on for Colorado. Yapi, Hamzat, and Ibrahim. So Farke is coming off. Yapi will sub on for him. Hamzat is coming in for Atencio. And still couldn't see Ibrahim. Ibrahim came on for Atencio. Well, we'll get those back to you in a second, as here's Ibrahim being challenged by Fernandez, and it's stolen away, but now a foul comes in late. 84th minute. Free kick coming. And it looks like Georgie subbed out after subbing on. I'm assuming he got injured. They showed him sitting on the sidelines. Free kick coming. Whitaker about nine on top of the left elbow. Puts one towards the back post, but this sails out. San Jose's goal kick here, 85th minute, 1-1 the scoreline.
Quakes have been careless in possession a few times tonight as Fernandez gets the ball up to Judd. Judd not able to maintain the possession. Thought they probably earned a foul in there. Ibrahim Sadiq working on top of the 18. Pushes it to his left. Navarro's shot, cross blocked by Floriani, out for a corner in the 85th minute.

85 minutes gone by as we enter the 86th minute. Earl Edwards barking out orders, telling his team where to align. Aronson getting set on the corner service to the right of Edwards. Lifting back post, headed on, off the post, and cleared away. Out it goes, a throw-in for the Rapids. Nick Fernandez goes to ground, stopping Arison and tackling the ball away. Off the throw-in, it's Hamzat, now out onto the wing. Lifted in, looking for the header. Oh, and another save as Yapi had a point-blank header on Edwards. He pushes it over the bar. It's another corner for the Rapids in the 87th minute. We're still level at one. Yapi is wondering how he did not just score his fourth of the year. Sadiq with a great service, all sorts of pace on the ball. But Earl Edwards comes up with a huge save. Now it's another corner test for the Earthquakes as the Rapids get set here in the 87th minute. Played near side to Aronson, back out wide, Whitaker lifting one in, punched away! And then a whistle comes in. This will be San Jose's possession. And we've got some pushing and shoving inside the 18. As Lucic, the official, tries to break things up. One it remains here in the 88th minute in Colorado. Can the Quakes hold on for the draw? And can they even find a moment to take a lead in this game? As Edwards plays it long down the pitch and does not like where this ball is headed. Off a touch, the Earthquakes do earn the possession, but Leuven's fouled hard. He's back up on his feet, a little gingerly. 88th minute, 1-1 the scoreline. Free kick coming for San Jose. 89th minute, 1-1. The wave making a clockwise circle around Dick's Sporting Goods Park. Leuven service into the 18. Falls to the side of the area. LaRue, cross. It's over everyone's head and sails out. And again, you've got to imagine that's just the elevation, as so many balls have sailed for San Jose tonight. 89th minute, 1-1 the scoreline. I would imagine we're going to get about 5 minutes added on, maybe a couple more. Quakes win it back. Romney with an interception. Plays it left side of the 18 for Buda. Buda. And a whistle does come in. So the stop, I don't think they were already listing the stoppage times. It's still, we've not reached the 90-minute mark. It looked like they were trying to work with the board, and the camera cut to it a little early. Confusing. Up the left wing, Sadiq heading it to himself, juggling. Floriani coming in, slowing him down, knocking it out of play. Looks like Ian Harkes is getting ready to sub into this game. And a yellow is shown to, I believe, it was the Rapids bench. Wells, the head coach,
Out to Navarro. Sadiq inside. Frederick pushed off the ball as Muni takes it away. Gets it out to LaRue. And LaRue clears it long. Ball ricochets back to Leuven, up to Judd. Judd trying to fight for the possession. Gets pushed down by Williams. Draws the whistle. Free kick for San Jose here. 4 minutes of stoppage time were added on. Judd is barking at someone. I believe it's Williams. Don't know for certain as they're not giving me the full frame. Preston Judd often has a lot to say. We're about 45 seconds into the at least four added on. Leuven on the ball. Ball about parallel with the bottom of the circle in the Rapids half here. Now we're coming close to one of the 4 minutes gone by. Leuven into the 18. Headed to the outside. Buda will watch it out. Throw in for San Jose here. And San Jose find a go-ahead goal here in stoppage time to get their eighth road win of the year. Franchise record is 9. 2005 and 2012. Both Supporters Shield winning seasons. Into the 18 it goes. Headed out by Holding. Romney runs it down. Cross blocked from the outside. It was Ricketts. He'll be on the throw once again. No, he's going to let somebody else handle the throw. Maybe Romney's coming over. Yeah, it will be Romney. Hansen organizing from his near post. Romney, long throw. Knocked down, out for a corner. No, they're going to say it was last touch by San Jose. Hansen rushing to get the ball deep down the pitch once again. Vieira intercepts it. Gets it to Buda on the left wing. Do the Earthquakes have an attack here? Buda slows. Drops it back to Vieira. The Earthquakes know if they're careful, they get at least 1 point. On to the right wing. Bo LaRue plays it in. Buda! No, they're going to say he was offside. Oh, my goodness. 1-1 it remains. Going to look at that replay once again. That was close, but I believe he was offside. Do not believe they are checking it as of yet. Ian Hark subs on for Bo LaRue. Every point matters. It's October. As Bruce Arena said, this is when the real season begins. The Earthquakes, if they hold on to this point, would tie their second best point total in the PayPal era. Here's Harks with an interception. Getting it to Leuven. Outside, Ricketts. Ricketts stutters, trying to shake the defenders, pokes one into the 18, loses the possession, it's cleared long. Racing back on it is Muni, out came Edwards. Quakes going long once again, looking for the run of Fernandez. Fernandez runs it down, right side of the area, gives it to Buda. Buda on top, Ricketts pushed down, free kick San Jose. This could be the final play of the game, a free kick. Do they let Leuven just rip one to see if he can beat Hansen? Do they have a design play? Sadiq is the offending party. We've gone about 30 seconds past the at least four that were allotted. I imagine it will be Leuven on the ball. This could very well be the final play of the game. Does he rip it? Or is there a play for San Jose? That is the question.
Leuven acquired in a trade with St. Louis. Quakes have not lost since he's joined the team. 1-1 the scoreline. Leuven for the win. Oh, just puts it wide. Was trying to go top 90 on the back post. Get another look at this. And just put it wide. And that will bring about full time. The San Jose Earthquakes run it 7 undefeated. Fourth in the West right now, 46 points. They are 1 point shy of third place Dallas and second place St. Louis. And the Earthquakes now move on to Salt Lake on Wednesday night. That one again will be right here on 810 KSFO. Final score. Rapids 1, Earthquakes 1. We'll be back with post-game coverage on the other side.

Yeah, I'm here. I lost the return. I couldn't hear anything. Okay. Welcome back, everyone. The San Jose Earthquakes holding on for a 1-1 draw, actually coming from behind, trailing 1-0, getting a goal from Dave Romney, his second of the year, to finish in a 1-1 draw. They are currently sitting in the fourth spot in the Western Conference, and they now find themselves going on the road to Salt Lake midweek. They are 7 unbeaten, and this was a hard-earned road point at Elevation for the San Jose Earthquakes. Our man of the match, presented by NorCal Honda, there is no doubt about it. It is Earl Edwards. He had 9 saves on the night, many of which I don't know how he made. He had the point-blank save against Darren Yappe. It really, really kept the Quakes alive, getting a point in this game, and he was absolutely phenomenal. That save against Yappe is our Food Max save of the match. Our play of the game, we are going to spread the love. We can't give it all to Earl. We're going to go with the game-tying goal from Dave Romney again, his second of the year. That was just a huge moment for San Jose to pull themselves back level in this game. And now they have a chance to get 4 out of 6 points in this road trip as they go on to take on a Salt Lake City midweek. So again, our Food Max save of the match was the stop made on Darren Yappe by Earl Edwards. Our play of the game is Dave Romney's game-tying goal, excuse me, and our NorCal Honda man of the match is going to be Earl Edwards for his 9 save performance, which was absolutely phenomenal. But for the Earthquakes, this was just a big, big point for them. And now they go into Salt Lake, and then they come home against a big, big matchup next Saturday against Nashville. Obviously, Bruce Arena, as we would imagine, will probably be rotating the squad in that Wednesday game. Now, the Earthquakes are dealing with a number of injuries, as we saw an expanded injury list heading into this game. Newly added off the top of my head, I believe we did not previously see Jack Skayen or Benji Yukanovich or Jonathan Gonzalez. These are all new additions joining Nico Chikiris, Darius Johnson, and Nonzo Adimabua, as well as DeJuan Jones, who obviously has been out since that game at Vancouver back in March with the torn Achilles. But for the San Jose Earthquakes, again, Bruce has done a very good job. I would not be surprised if we see Ian Harkes slot in for Ronnie Vieira. Nick Fernandez might get a start in the midfield as well and bring Leuven off the bench. I would not be surprised if we see Floriani stepping in at center back, although Reed Roberts will be back from that 1-game suspension. So it will be interesting to see how they set things up, if they go with Roberts, Romney, and Muni, or if they look to bring in Floriani to give some rest maybe to Romney, because he is the 12-year veteran and has been playing a lot of football as of late. So a lot of adjustments they can make. Obviously, Buddha did not start in this game. He came off the bench. Maybe they will switch him and Preston Judd. Timo Werner, maybe he'll come off the bench and they will bring Buddha back into that role to have a 2-striker set along with Preston Judd. A lot of options there for Bruce Arena and his squad. And I would imagine after a performance like this, he's got to ride the hot hand in between the sticks with Earl Edwards and keep him there, even if Angus Gunn

Welcome back, everyone. The San Jose Earthquakes earning a 1-1 draw on the road against the Rapids. Then they will head to Salt Lake, where they will take on that side on Wednesday night before they return home on Saturday to play host to Nashville. Earlier today, it was Toronto getting a 2-1 win over Montreal. It was Georgi Mihailovic getting a goal in stoppage time. Actually, Toronto had two stoppage time goals to come from behind and beat Montreal 2-1. Chicago got a 2-1 win at Soldier Field over NYCFC. Atlanta welcomed FC Cincinnati, and FC Cincinnati did not take kindly to that welcome. They beat Atlanta 3-1 in their own house. Charlotte hosted Dallas, posted a 3-2 win. Miami all over DC United 4-0. Messi and Suarez each with a brace. Seattle, they continue to turn it on. They go into New England. They get a 3-0 win. They've moved up to 7th in the West. They are now 11-9-8 on the season. Orlando, 3-2 winners over Columbus. Philadelphia continues their second half surge. They have been absolutely brilliant. They are now up to 6th in the Eastern Conference, 12-10-6 after a 2-1 win over RSL. The Red Bulls take down visiting San Diego 4-1 today. Nashville goes into Austin and crushes the Texas side 4-1 for Nashville.

Nashville. They are now at 63 points through 28 games played, 2.25 points per game. Just a phenomenal season. Minnesota and Houston play to a 2-2 draw. Sporting Kansas City welcomes Portland, and they play to a 3-3 draw. Right now in the 51st minute, LAFC and Vancouver are knotted at one at BMO Stadium. That is the home of the Los Angeles side. And then tomorrow, which should be a fun one, St. Louis and L.A. Of course, St. Louis has been another one of those teams with a story of the second half as they find themselves currently sitting at second place in the Western Conference. They have a chance to jump up to 50 points on the season if they beat L.A. tomorrow. But L.A., of course, they've been playing better as of late. They are currently holding on to the final playoff spot in the Western Conference. They would play in that 9-8 knockout round if the season ended today. They are sitting in ninth place with 36 points. But that about wraps it up for our show today. It's been a very, very fun game for the San Jose Earthquakes as they came from behind to post a very, very impressive 1-1 draw at the Rapids. A big thanks to Renee Morfin for running a fantastic broadcast tonight back at the 810 KSFO studios. I will see you on Wednesday night as the San Jose Earthquakes do take on Real Salt Lake. That one will be, once again, a 6:30 start time from America First Field. 6:30 right here on 810 KSFO. That means the soccer hour this week will be Thursday night at 7 right here on 810 KSFO. And then our game coming up against Nashville on Saturday, that will actually not be on KSFO because there is a Cal game at the same time. So the Earthquakes game will be on KMBR 680. You'll be able to find me and Chris Dangerfield, who will be filling in for Joe Cannon, who is on assignment, but you can hear us on KMBR on Saturday night when Christian Espinosa and Nashville come to PayPal Park to take on the San Jose Earthquakes. That wraps it up, however. Final score, Rapids 1, San Jose 1. For the San Jose Earthquakes, I'm Ted Ramey, signing off.

0: And she said she went back to her doctor, had her blood test, and her blood test went back into a normal range just within weeks.
1: Wow. All right, folks, I want to take a moment here to let you listeners know that if you want to try Dr. Pincus's vitamin D,

0: you know, a water main breaking where you have a real noticeable thing. Deficiencies
1: right.
0: are little drips, little leaks here and there. And so what we have is a cumulative effect where a person starts to go downhill just a little bit at a time.
1: Yeah.
0: To the point where they don't realize how bad they've actually gotten before it's too late.
1: Hmm. Dr. Pincus, you had mentioned insomnia. We talked about that a little bit. What about back pain?
0: Calcium magnesium is excellent for back pain because the calcium goes into the muscles.
1: Mm-hmm.
0: The magnesium actually helps the transmitters in the nerve. And when you take this CalMax formula, many times it will calm your back pain.
1: Wow.
0: I know I a couple years ago, I herniated a disc in my back.
1: Mm-hmm.
0: And I was trying everything, and I took out the CalMax formula, and I drank it, and I couldn't believe the difference. Within about a half hour, I was functional again.
1: Hmm.
0: Now, it wasn't completely gone, but I drank it over a 10-day period,
1: yeah.
0: and it completely alleviated the problem.
1: Now, what about heart disease?
0: Well, heart disease is something you have to watch out for, both dietarily and going down the genetic line.
1: Yeah.
0: And if anyone has any history of heart disease or you've even had bypass surgery, you should be on this CalMax formula. And I can't say that without enough emphasis because it's something that will completely give you a new lease on life.
1: Isn't that amazing? We had talked about arthritis. What about joint pain?
0: Well, the arthritic joints really respond to this. And I recently gave a can of this to a lady who was suffering from fibromyalgia, where she was having pain in just about every joint in her body.
1: Mm-hmm.
0: It could be in her knee, it could be in her neck, it could be in her elbow. And I gave it to her 1 week, and I saw her the next week, and I swear, Chris, I did not recognize her.
1: Really?
0: Just as a lady that was 64 years old, and the first time I saw her, she looked like she was 84 years old, and the week later, she was bright, she had a beautiful smile, her eyes were gleaming, and I honestly had to ask my wife who this lady was, and sure enough, she was the one who took a week of the formula, the CalMax formula, and she said she got a really good week of sleep for the first time in years.
1: Wow.
0: And that her pain was much better, and she ordered 3 more cans for me.
1: Wow.
0: She was giving it out to her friends.
1: That's amazing.
0: And when I use this with the professional athletes, I'm a doctor for the U.S. Olympic team, and I had a number of athletes using this before their events so they could sleep well, and they'd wake up and their muscles were in real relaxed shape.
1: Wow. You really wouldn't think that such a small component of your normal diet can make such a profound impact over the way that you feel.
0: Well, see, what's happened, Chris, is that in the last 50 years, the American diet has greatly changed, and the nutrition has greatly changed.
1: Mm-hmm.
0: And add to that the medications. Many people are on blood pressure medications or anti-anxiety drugs or heart medications, and many of these things also block the absorption of calcium magnesium in the system.
1: Wow.
0: So the very drugs that are treating the conditions that your body is experiencing, because it's deficient in calcium magnesium, it's also blocking further absorption.
1: Isn't that something?
0: So it's really a rat race out
1: yeah,
0: there.
1: Yeah, it sounds like it's a vicious circle.
0: It sure is. And what are you going to do? So my formula is try the things that are simple first.
1: Yeah.
0: You have nothing to lose. This is not going to hurt you. Put it that way.
1: Yeah.
0: You have nothing to lose.
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0: Well, I've used it for many, many years as a younger person, and now as I'm aging as well, I use this, and it definitely helps me sleep better.
2: Mm-hmm.
0: It helps control the stress of the workaday world, and many people will just be amazed how this actually works. Because our formula has a chemical reaction that occurs before you actually ingest it.
2: Mm-hmm.
0: CalMax is pre-dissolved. It doesn't get lodged in your system. And so what happens is that when people drink the CalMax, it's like an infusion into your body. It's like, whoa, it's like decompressing. And so people who are in pain, they take the CalMax, the calcium magnesium gets into the muscles and it starts to relax it.
2: Dr. Pincus, you talked earlier about how stress affects your energy, and I'd like you to elaborate a little bit more on that subject, if you would. I mean, does stress really affect our energy levels?
0: Good question. Because energy is like the biggest thing right now. Like people, chronic fatigue syndrome, PMS, and fibromyalgia, it's like wiping people out. And that's the key to low energy, is a lot of it's caused by pain, feeling old, your joints don't move well. This kind of wipes you out. It drains your energy. And then you get tired and you go to sleep. Guess what? You don't sleep. Now, I'm telling you, like, common scenarios due to a lack of calcium and magnesium in your system. When you have the CalMax,

0: pressure, you've had bypass surgery, guess what? 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
1: Dr. Pincus, unfortunately, we're about out of time. 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
2: But if you're someone who's more of a senior citizen or if you're someone who can't sleep well or you're experiencing a lot of muscle cramps, a lot of aching in your body, this is an absolute. 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
6: Tensions rising. I'm Paul Stevens, Fox News. A missile strike on an airport in Saudi Arabia's capital, Riyadh, killing 12 people, including one American, injuring more than 300 others over the weekend. Fox's Trey Yingst in Tel Aviv.
7: Iran-backed Houthi rebels in Yemen launched a missile attack against a Saudi airport, killing at least 12 people. The target was Riyadh's King Khalid International Airport. And we know at least one ballistic missile slammed into Terminal 3 as it was packed with passengers. First responders rushing to the scene in ambulances and helicopters, evacuating many of the hundreds who were injured. This was the second such attack in just 48 hours and raises questions about if the United States could come to the defense of Saudi Arabia and launch a new round of strikes against this Iranian proxy group.
6: Meantime, the Houthi-backed rebels are now warning airlines and passengers to avoid Saudi airspace. Meantime, President Trump approving emergency declarations for Georgia, Florida, and Alabama as the Gulf Coast recovers from Hurricane Isaias. Fox Weather's Michael Estes.

0: Is in Gulf Shores, Alabama.
1: Cleanup efforts are still underway as powerful Hurricane Isaias made landfall just a few days ago as a powerful Category 2 storm. Winds over 100 miles per hour. We still have nearly 500,000 folks without power right along the Gulf Coast. Today, tomorrow, days of restoration. The good news is, though, that the weather should hold up here in Gulf Shores where we're at right now. We're expecting more sunshine, temperatures in the mid-70s with a lower breeze. So for those workers that have to get up into the bucket trucks to restore power, I think that things are looking a whole lot better. In Gulf Shores, Alabama, Michael Estimate.
0: And at least four people have died as a result of that hurricane. 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

0: Welcome, everyone. This is Bob Tanum in the garden with Edie Tanum, and Ambrose is making a presence. So, how are y'all? This is all gardening talk, and we do this every Sunday morning from 10 to 9, whatever. We're talking about 9 to 10 a.m. Oh, my God, I did a dad. I remember my dad saying things like that. We are here to answer your gardening questions. Now, today is going to be like a live, you call in and you ask me questions about gardening show. And then the next two Sundays, if I have my schedule correct here, which I don't because Ambrose is on top of it. Anyway, would be Saxon Holt. I'll be talking to him next Sunday. We're going to be talking about landscapes. We're going to talk about fire. We're going to talk about water. We're going to talk about all sorts of interesting things that landscapers could be looking at to help your garden out. You know, he's an author, well-known author, and an incredible photographer, and lots of things going on there. Anyway, Saxon Holt, you can look him up. Yeah, he's got a website, saxonholt.com. And then, he does all sorts of things on there. And then the following weekend, we're going to have the American Horticultural Society on, talking about two books that they released this year. The most recent is Plant Propagation. So obviously, I'm very interested in that. And then the Ecological Gardening Essential Guide, too. And that's what both of these are called, Essential Guide 2. Ecological gardening and plant propagation. Okay, now I got that done. So that will be the weekend, at the Sunday after next. So when you're listening live, you get to hear things like roosters not quite going off. There's a rooster intro that happens before the Tiny Tim song, so it's kind of fun. It was gargle this morning. Anyway, let's talk about your garden. If you would like to call in, the numbers are 415-808-5600. It's a series of numbers. That makes sense. It's a phone number. That's 415-808-5600. So if you've got some questions of something going on in your garden that you're really not sure about, then let me know, and then we can discuss it. That's always fun to start off on something. Let's see. Questions I have had. David from New Beginnings was telling me about what happened in his garden this year. And I'm going to be going over there to take a visit sometime this month to take a look and see what happened and what may need improvement over there. So he said that tomatoes didn't do very well, and he always has a huge crop of tomatoes. He's got a great late crop, but the medium crop didn't do very well. The heat wasn't there. And of course, I think we've all kind of experienced that. March was just crazy heat wave, and then followed by cool weather through June, July. I mean, 4th of July weekend was not hot as, you know, double toothpicks. It was not that hot, and then just lately we've had a heat wave, and now we're back to sweaters. So I wondered how your garden has been faring. I know my maples have not been faring well, and I don't know what the answer to that is, but I got a new fertilizer I'm going to be trying out and let y'all know what it's like. But anyway, so we'll see how that works. So if you've got some gardening questions, now would be the time to start thinking about them, because as I say, the next two weekends we'll be talking to guests. We'll have two guests on in a row. And then we've got Davy Tree next month. And so that's all the stuff that's on my mind. Ambrose has been sitting on my notes from last week all morning, so I have not been able to kind of prepare that way. But I know that there were some really good events coming up, and I wondered if your garden group has an event. Is there a plant sale coming up? And by the way, this is the best time of year to start your winter garden. We had Cynthia on last week, which was really fun, from Bloom's Nursery, Bloom's Wholesale Nursery. And we were talking about forcing bulbs. And yes, you know, we're talking about bulbs for the year, getting ready for spring. You know, this is the time that we pretend that we're in the Netherlands and we have to get our cold weather warmed up there by putting our bulbs in the refrigerator. Generally tulips, absolutely. Daffodils, not a big deal, but you know, if you want to force bulbs to grow indoors, you want to put those in the refrigerator, you know, 2 to 4 weeks before you want to put them in the, you know, in the soil or in the a container that you put water underneath, depending on how you want to do it. But yeah, so there's all sorts of fun stuff that you can prepare for. We also had a call last week, I know, about poinsettias. And that is an interesting thing. You know, usually this time of year, you want to throw them into a dead winter darkness of sorts. You know, we kind of put them in the closet, I think, I remember, if you have them in pots. And then this gentleman who called last week, I was actually surprised that his grow outdoors and bloom still in the winter, and they're aged old. I mean, they're 10 years plus, 20 years old, poinsettia trees. And so I thought, well, that's kind of interesting. I only kind of imagined that or saw that in my lifetime, and near Capitola, that's where my, first husband's grandmother lived, and she had poinsettias outside her house, you know, Santa Cruz area. And I'm like, yeah, well, that makes more sense to me because the temperate environment. But, you know, have we been that temperate, you know, that we haven't had to worry? But normally, you know, you want to protect the poinsettias throughout the year. But yeah, I know a lot of people could grow them outdoors, just like hibiscus. Anyway, that's always fun. So tropicals outdoors. And we got, yeah, bougainvillea, of course. Bougainvillea grows almost all over the Bay Area, but you just have to watch out for those heavy frosts. So keep your eyes and ears to the news. And we'll be talking about rain next week too. But eyes and ears to the news to make sure that you are also making sure it doesn't freeze. And if it does, protect those trees. I know if we get hard freezes, we really, really need to know. And we're talking about freezes that last through the day and not just overnight, but also overnight. Some tropicals are more sensitive to overnight than others. Some can take it at 32 degrees because they don't really believe it's 32. It doesn't stay 32 for very long. San Francisco, for instance. But you never know when that one year is going to happen where Stowe Lake freezes over. Yeah. It does not happen. That's only happened once, twice, 2 years in a row, I think, in my childhood. I can't remember, in the 80s, 70s, 80s. Anyway, if you remember, give me a call. That's 808-560-0415, area code 808-5600. And yeah, so that's what we're talking about. Wondered what else is going on in your garden. How did your tomatoes fare? Did you also experience a lackluster approach? Harvest. The other thing, too, of course, now squashes and stuff are coming up and doing their thing. How did your pumpkins do? Did we grow the biggest pumpkins that we could grow? This is the season to see how big those pumpkins got. I'd be interested to know. I know I had early spring calls for that, too, as well. And speaking of tomatoes and all sorts of other vegetables, actually, because it's included in this book, I did have a guest on a couple of weeks ago. His name was Frank Hyman, and Ripe Tomato Revolution is his book. And, of course, his other book will be flying off the shelves this time of year, too, How to Forage for Mushrooms Without Dying. So those two books are by Frank Hyman, and he also has a website for information and all sorts of other things, communications. So Frank Hyman is the author's name, H-Y-M-A-N. So he's got some fascinating things to share as well. So that's on my docket I'm thinking mushrooms, by the way. So if you would like me to get a show together about mushrooms again, I can definitely take a look at that, because there's all sorts of interesting things going on. My daytime job is the dye world, and there are people that use mushrooms to dye clothing and fabric. How they do it, I'm still confused. Usually they use alum and as a aluminum sulfate as a mordant. So you kind of boil that in there and then put it in the dye bath. Anyhow, yeah, there's a lot more of that natural dye information out there that comes from the plant world. And I always think it's fascinating as how much indigo do you have to grow in order to use the indigo leaves for a dye bath? Yeah, lots of things. A flower pounding. Yep. Taking those flowers and creating things there, or eco printing. Oh my gosh, there's so many things. I see these options actually at the botanical gardens, you know, where you can take a class in eco printing. I'm like, really? Yeah, I guess. Yeah, there it is. So that's kind of fun. I think there's some nurseries up in Santa Rosa, Sonoma area that have those options coming up. Yeah, I did see one, but the classes fill up very quickly. So it's hard to get in the announcement before they've already filled up. So that's going on. All right, we're going to go ahead and take our first break of the morning. So I expect a phone call. So 808-560-0415 area code. Talk to you after these messages.
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0: Welcome back to Bob. I'm coming back here. All right, here we are. Welcome back to Bob Tanum in the garden with... I'm so sorry. My headphones are off. My cat is on the ground, and that is that. That's all there is to that. He was apparently being very friendly and scratching, and it was bothering me anyway. So we are answering gardening questions, not cat questions. Ambrose, not cat questions. So 808-5600 is our call-in. This is Bob Tanum in the garden with Edie Tanum, and talking about gardening. So 808-5600-415, area code. So if you are interested in having a question on the air, then feel free, give me a call, and we can talk about all sorts of fun stuff. October 13. Okay, so that one's actually still coming up. An old garden club is having a talk, how to transform flora and fauna from your garden to stunning fall arrangements. That's always fun. They are meeting at 2885 Pinole Valley Road in Pinole. And that's at the community church, Pinole Valley Community Church, 2885. Okay. So that's coming up on the 13th. So that is Tuesday this week. What else is going on? Oh, yeah, that's just regular. Okay. Let's see. There was something else. East Bay Bonsai Show. So if you'd like to go look at some incredibly beautiful bonsai, that's happening November 14th through 15th. And I will let you know if that is, I believe that's going to be at the Lake Merritt Garden Center, which is right there, Lake Merritt, around the corner from the Bonsai Garden of Lake Merritt, which is always open. I think Monday is the only day it's closed, so they're open from Tuesday through Sunday, and right in the middle of the day. So either they open at 10 or they open at 12 to 3 on Sundays, I think. You can always look them up on the website. That's BGLM. And let's see here. What else is going on? Oh, Saxon Holt's email as saxonholt.com. So he'll be my guest next week, and we'll talk about all sorts of different landscape ideas. And you can see his photography there, too. Really fun. And El Cerrito Garden Club plant sale, that already happened. All right, anyway, so if you have anything to announce, this is the time to do it. Go ahead and call 808-5600, that's 415 area code, 808-5600. And if you want to hear more about natural dyes, just let me know. Well, it's natural dyes I don't know as much about as fiber reactive dyes and tie-dye and that type of thing. That's kind of my daytime job, so. But you don't have to talk about that either. You can talk about all that stuff. Ooh, Susie. Good morning, Susie from El Cerrito. Welcome. How are you today?
1: Oh, I'm hanging in there. Thank you.
0: Okay, and, good.
1: So yeah. I'm trying to get on top of a few things that didn't used to be a problem. I was growing blackberries for years, and they were very well behaved. And the squirrels started eating my fruits, and I thought, well, then why am I growing blackberries if the squirrels are the ones getting them? Or maybe birds, too.
0: Right.
1: I have no idea. Anyway, I dug out at least three plants, I thought, successfully, and now there's something, sprouts, popping up in the middle of my red rock, which is supposedly covered with plastic, but obviously the plastic is over more than 50 years old, so it must have little cracks here and there.
0: Holes
1: and the
0: in
1: vines
0: them.
1: Find them.
0: Definitely.
1: Yeah. So how can I get rid of them for sure?
0: Well, there are specific blackberry and, there's an actual spray or something like that that is very, what is it called? I don't know. Blackberry killer? I think it's as nomical as that, and it's kind of an Ace Hardware product that I recall. I don't remember the success rate. I mean, when you make one at home, it's vinegar and heat, but we're running low on heat right now. I'm not sure how successful the vinegar solution of homemade, weed killer is going to work. Plus, it's not real long lasting, right? You have to kind of do it like, vacuuming fleas every day. And so you kind of have to get into that. But I know that there is a product that is pretty okay, pretty okay. It's because of chemical for the environment that is specific for blackberries that is put out. But I'll have to take a look for it because I don't know because I haven't tried it. I have blackberry pullers. Their name is Juan and Miguel. So I don't know for sure, but there's definitely some very specific ones out there. I don't recognize the one that David just put up for me. It's called Copilot. Like and dislike. Okay, Copilot Search Branding. I don't know what that is, but there is one Crossbow, Southern AG Brush Killer, and Brush and Vine Killer. Because it's a tricloper. I don't know that how to say that word. TRICLOPRPYR. Yeah, so there is actually a specific chemical set out there. But as I remember that it was available at Ace, probably other nurseries as well. But I would get something specifically for woody shrublets. That is with a different chemical, obviously, than Roundup.
1: What's wrong with Roundup?
0: Roundup is does not seem to dissipate like they brag. And so even if you're only getting the foliage and everything else and it goes down to the root, it stays in the soil and it's very harmful for you to do the spraying of it. So definitely whatever you're going to use chemical-wise, you're going to take precautions. Make sure you're wearing gloves. Make sure you're wearing a respirator of sorts, you know, at least a mask. And then make sure that you're not doing it on a windy day and that you're only applying it to the actual shrubbery.
1: Uh-huh. Yeah.
0: Okay. But those things are the ones that will, those types of chemicals are going to be very specific on being able to travel the woody structure of the vine. So that's the important part. You just want to make sure something's very, very specific for what you're going to kill. You know, I don't like these broadleaf weed killers in your lawn because it's there on the grass. Maybe not affect the grass, but it's there on the grass. So, you know, how harmful can that be? Well, yeah, it's the chemical that kills the weed. It's not going to be good for you. So that's why I say take all major precautions and make sure that you're only applying it on the plant that you need to kill.
1: Okay.
0: But I don't think pulling can help. Yeah, exactly. Yes, go ahead and ask it, Ace. Yeah, they're literally on the package. It says brush killer or blackberry. It literally will say it pretty much will include blackberries right on the front label. I mean, it's really hard to dig them out. It is literally impossible to dig them out if they've been there for a while. They've got runners. They've got root systems that will shoot up 20 feet from the mother. So it's really hard to find.
1: Yeah, that's what my wisteria is doing now, too. It's driving me nuts.
0: Yes. Yes, I know those are pretty weedy as well. You know, you have to have those in an open space, not next to the lawn. They get they definitely have that travel ability as well. So yeah, there you go.
1: Can you tell me again what gets baby tears? Because I sprinkled aluminum sulfate or something, and it doesn't seem to.
0: Yeah, aluminum sulfate. Mm-hmm. Oh no, ammonium. Ammonium sulfate? Okay, whatever turns the hydrangeas blue.
1: Yeah.
0: Okay. So that chemical, I think it is aluminum, that turns the hydrangea blue.
1: Right.
0: That's the one that kills the baby tears. Yeah. But you also have to have it dry. So it has to be kind of in a, well after the watering has dried them up. And then you go ahead and put that down. Because the wetness has a tendency to kind of dissipate it too quickly. And it doesn't do its job.
1: Maybe I have to keep putting it on.
0: Yeah. Exactly.
1: Yeah. Okay. Thanks a bunch, Evie.
0: Sure. All right. Good luck. And I hope everything comes out.
1: Yeah.
0: Sounds good.
1: Okay.
0: Thanks. All right, Lines. Well, that does leave our lines open. 415-808-5600. So if you've got any questions about gardening, or if you know of a garden club that has an event, or maybe your Master Gardeners group has an event as well that you would like to let your members know about, you know, it's kind of fun stuff to talk about. And what else is on my mind? That's about all that's on my mind. That's the problem. This morning, I don't have a lot on my mind. Oh, there's this one thing that let's see, there's this U-Pick Garden Farm Tour, U-Pick and Gilroy. So if you're down that way, the website to take a look for this is terrafarm.org. So T-E-R-A, just one R, terrafarm.org. And they've got all sorts of tours, U-Pick events, and stuff like that coming up the entire month. So if you are interested in, you know, picking your own and getting it fresh, fresher than the farmer's market, right? 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So if there's anything else on your mind, that'd be great. We are talking about all sorts of gardening things, and it's kind of one of those this morning's not as whatever as I would like to be. So I'm going to go ahead and take our second break, and we will be back after these messages. 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Be right back.
2: 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In a clinical study, Eliquis apixaban reduces stroke risk and has less major bleeding than warfarin.
3: Don't stop prescription Eliquis without asking your doctor. Stroke risk may increase. Eliquis can cause serious and potentially fatal bleeding. Don't take if you have an artificial heart valve, abnormal bleeding, or antiphospholipid syndrome. 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

0: Bob Tanum in the garden with Edie Tanum, and our producer is David Farrow. And thank you very much, David, for all you do and then some. Let's see here. I do have books, so I can threaten you by talking about books. All right, here we go. Threaten you. Call me. That's 415-808-5600. Yeah, just sometimes I just like calls. Because next 2 weeks I'm going to have a guest, so there won't be a whole lot of time to do that. And, of course, during the week you can email me. And the email is E-D-I-E, D like dog, even though I have cats, E-D-I-E, at Bob Tanum, B-O-B, T as in Tom, A-N as in Nancy, E-M.com. BobTanum.com. Mary. Yeah, there was, okay, we got Mary in there. All right. Yep. So here's my books. Okay. I do get a lot of different books to review. And every once in a while I can set up my guests. So, oh, goody. Steve from Pleasanton's going to save the day. Good morning, Steve. How are you this morning?
1: I'm doing good. Thank you, Edie.
0: Good.
1: Yeah. So, I called in before about this problem. It's about powdery mildew on my Swiss chard. So, I don't know how to stop it, but I have a Swiss chard plant that's at least 50 feet away, maybe 100 feet away from the other Swiss chard that had the powdery mildew. And now they all have powdery mildew.
0: So, it is weather-related.
1: It's weather related.
0: It's weather related. So, yeah. So it doesn't necessarily spread. Yeah, exactly. So as soon as the weather begins to do its little dance that it's been doing with the moist mornings, which we really have had all the way through summer practically. Well, kind of. Pleasanton's a little warmer.
1: Okay.
0: And then hot.
1: It's the moist, humidity in the air?
0: Yes.
1: Or.
0: Yes.
1: Okay.
0: Yes.
1: We don't get fog. Yeah.
0: No, not so much. Huh. Right. Exactly. But it's also cool temp. So the other thing too is to make sure that your watering schedule is the best it can be. Try not to water them if they don't need the water. Water them when they do. Yeah. Always in the morning, never in the evening. This is the same with roses and all these other plants that do get the mildew. And almost every fall, I mean, if you've got, you know, pumpkins or squash of any sort and that type of thing, they always get the powdery mildew in the fall as well, unless they're in an area that's very arid, you know, so that dryness is very important for them as well, which is good.
1: Overwatering is bad? Yeah,
0: overwatering can set it in. So the thing is, it's kind of like, you know, people with long hair always have to worry about this. Well, I don't know. Some people. I do. If you go to sleep with wet hair, okay, so same idea, right? If you go to sleep and there's, you know, go to overnight with wetness and you're not using the water that's available to you, it's like, you know, whatever in the bathtub, then you end up with a cold the next day. So you end up sick. You end up a little bit depressed, you know, that type of thing. And that can set in a whole different set of moisture problems, which is one of them is powdery mildew. So the cure will, you know, is to basically arrest it. You know, you can do the neem oil or something like that. I don't know if you ever tried last year the milk recipe that I still haven't found anyone to try. I can't remember. It's 10 parts milk. I got to remember what it is. It's on Jonas Dupuis' website.
2: I believe it was one part milk and 10 parts water.
0: 10 parts water. That's it. Thank you very much, David.
1: Like regular whole milk.
0: Regular whole milk, like one part.
1: Regular whole milk.
0: Yes. Okay. Milk. Yeah.
1: I don't have any milk in my house. I don't drink milk, so I don't have any milk in my house. I'll have to go buy some.
0: Okay, you have to buy some milk for this. Well, this is if you want to. I mean, it's certainly cheaper than the sprays that are on the shelf at the nursery. But it's one part. Yeah, like David, thank goodness, wrote it down for me. One part milk and 10 parts water. Spray that on the foliage. I would do it probably early morning or in the evening is okay. Before sundown. And then see if that doesn't arrest it. I'd be interested to find out how effective it is. But that's what I have on my mind. try that out.
1: Okay.
0: Or neem oil.
1: Yeah, mm-hmm. And so okay. Okay. One other question. I know you had a guest on a few weeks ago. I forget what his name was, but anyways, it was regarding controlling squirrels, ground squirrels or moles.
0: Oh, wild wing. Yeah.
1: Wild wing. That's what it was. Okay. Mm-hmm. I didn't have a chance.
0: Wild
1: to
0: Wing
1: it Co. Down.
0: Yeah, he's wild got a great. Wing. He's got an informational website. Mm-hmm. Oh.
1: Yeah.
0: Also, I put his phone number on my website. Also, so if you go to bobtanum.com and you go and find the information about me, there will be a whole list of all my guests, and it's down toward the bottom, and it'll say Wild Wing Co., and I put his most accurate phone number in there. He likes phone calls.
1: Ah. Okay.
0: He's not good at email.
1: Perfect. Yeah.
0: Cool. Sounds great.
1: That concoction again for the mildew was one part milk. How many parts?
0: You're right.
1: 10 parts?
0: 10. Yeah.
1: 10 parts.
0: 10 parts water.
1: Okay. Gotcha. Mm-hmm. I'm writing it down now. Thank you so much.
0: Okay. Sure.
1: Enjoy the show.
0: Good luck with that.
1: Thanks.
0: Yeah. Thank you so much, Steve. Thanks so much. All right. Let's go to Dave in San Rafael. Good morning, Dave. How are you today?
3: I'm waking up. Thanks.
0: Oh, yeah.
3: I have two questions for
0: Good
3: you.
0: Idea.
3: I have two. I bought two bougainvilleas, red flowered from nursery in Novato, and put them in, transplant them into larger pots. And one's on the east side of the house, and the other one's on the west side. And the one on the east side has lost its red flowers twice. Now they're growing back for the third time. And the bougainvillea on the other west side of the house, which gets more sun, hot sun afternoon, it lost its flowers once and the red flowers haven't grown back. And I was just curious. And it seemed like it has something to do with the wind, too. I mean, sometimes they get some good wind currents in my neighborhood in Tarawinda. But I just, I water. I don't overwater, and I give it fertilizer every so often. It's just quirky nature of the plants? I mean, live
0: it
3: with
0: is
3: it and
0: quirky.
3: See what
0: and
3: happens?
0: Exactly. They like to be stressed a little bit as well. Weather stress is one thing. Wind is absolutely, I mean, you'd have to be pretty darn windy for them to be really upset with it, though. And occasional constant gusts and that type of thing that you get in Carolina, that's definitely not generally enough unless you're on just a breezy side. Anyway,
3: I
0: suspect that it's and I think, you know, I think that the thing is that they do definitely want to be on the dry side. And the soil that you gave them may have been high in nitrogen. Nitrogen's great for the leaves. And if they're putting on new growth and no colorful bracts, then I think they're too happy. You know, so I think stress from the, you know, from the process of it is, and you really got to watch out this winter too, as well, to make sure they don't get frost, especially their first and second year. That's coming towards you, 32 degrees, make sure you cover them with a grow cloth or, you know, some people put out light sheets, but make sure it's in the daytime. Yeah,
3: I haven't seen
0: but
3: 32
0: I think those
3: degrees
0: are things
3: in my neighborhood for quite a while, but
0: for a long time,
3: And I used organic. I used good quality organic potting soil when I, transplanted into larger pots. So, okay, well, those are a couple good tips. Second question: I bought a Eureka lemon tree 2 years ago, and I replaced a Meyer 45-year-old Meyer lemon that had run its it ended its life. And the thing about the Eureka, it's in its second year, and it started to fruit like a year and three quarters in, which I thought was good, but it seemed to lose its leaves. It doesn't, and it's not, what's interesting, it's not in directly in the ground. It's in probably a 3-foot brick planter I inherited from the previous owner, but I put real good quality mixed organic types of soil, 3 different types in there when I planted it down. And my neighbor is a master gardener. She suggested I add steer manure to try to get the leaves going, and it seemed like that helped for a while. And I'm just sort of scratching my head with it. It's not, I mean, it's still fruiting some, but you can see it's still trying to decide whether it likes the area it's planted in
0: the
3: or
0: location
3: not.
0: Or not. How is the soil, is the soil level above or below the first set of roots that come out? You look down at the bottom of the trunk, make sure you can see.
3: Yeah, I try to keep that clear so you can see the roots at the very top. Because I read that was sort of a thing. And also, I think it's just, you know, it's frustrating because the ground, if it went straight into the ground, it's hard clay. And so it's not in hard clay. I mean, it's got probably 2.5-3 feet of good organic soil. And I think it's just trying to decide whether it's, I had trouble with a fig tree. I did a similar thing in a similar location with a Turkish fig tree, and it could never turn the corner. Yet I had neighbors in the same area, street, and they had like 20-foot-high fig trees, but theirs was planted in the ground, and they're like, you know, 40-year-old trees. So
0: I can't
3: think of anything else to do on the
0: Well, if it picked up, what are you fertilizing it with? And how often are you watering it?
3: I maybe water during the hot weather once a week, and during the winter, not much. And I use EB Stone organic fruit fertilizer for the most part. And I put some steer manure in and mix it in with the other every so often, and then I try to keep it aerated I poke this thing down into the into the ground and try to get some aeration down in there. And I can't think of I can't think of anything else to do. I mean, it's not dying or anything, but why doesn't it hold leaves?
0: But it's not thriving.
3: And the leaves.
0: Yeah, you want it to thrive.
3: Off. Yeah, and not all the leaves fall off, but it seems like 3/4 of them fall off, and I kind of scratch my head. The fruit's tasty.
0: How big is this?
3: The fruit's extra long.
0: Well, that's good. That's good.
3: Maybe 2.5 feet
0: square. How big
3: is
0: the planter? 2.5 square.
3: It's a brick, and it's maybe 2.5-foot square brick planter, and it goes down 3 feet, and then it hits solid oak clay. I'm looking at it right now. I think if I had a do-over, I should have raised it up in the air another 6 inches and give it more root base. But it was such a hellish thing to take out the roots of the old Meyer lemon tree. Probably killed me and my friend because we're old. But anyway, I mean, it's not dying or anything. So I guess...
0: No, I know. I have a 15-gallon mandarin that's kind of doing even more icky stuff than that. And it keeps like starting to put out fruit. And it's like, and I'm like, well, what in the world do you want? You know, I repotted it. I did this. I did that. Yeah. Mm. It was a bit of a complication. So keep up what you're doing. The steer manure may keep improving the soil. I just think there's something missing in the soil, and I'm not sure where to lead you with that. But there may be some additives. Let me give it some thought, and we'll come back after the break and continue talking about it, okay? We'll be right back.
3: Okay, thank you.
0: All right.
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Welcome back to Bob Tanum in the Garden with Edie Tanum and my producer, Dave Farrow, who has some great ideas for bumper music, we call it. And when you're listening to the live show Sunday mornings from 9 to 10 a.m., you get to hear all that bumper music, which is really fun. All right, so 808-5600, the call-in numbers. And we were just talking to my Tara Linda friend there, Dave, and I'm thinking of maybe some more amendments. Let's see. We got the steer manure going. We got the organic soil. We got the organic fertilizer. We've got a raised planter and for his Eureka lemon. And I'm thinking, I mean, I don't know. There's just ideas coming to my mind. Start with some alfalfa pellets. Maybe there's something in there that is definitely missing. Some granite or crushed rock as a top fertilizer or oyster shell lime. So those are my additives to go to. And there was somebody that mentioned this. I think it was Frank, that was talking about the different types of things that you can add. And it's definitely not something that you find in, your fertilizer. It's not something that you find in your soil, the amendments. Steer manure, obviously organic nitrogen is always going to be a blessing if you can get it. And chicken manure, of course, any of those manures are fine as a top dressing, as a fertilizer, as, that type of thing. But there are nutrients and other minerals that could be missing. And that's why I'm thinking, well, oyster shell lime and the alfalfa pellets, absolutely. Those things always seem to beef something up. I don't know. I haven't been using mine. That's why my things are not as happy as they should be. And then the rock powder, I don't know how you can find it. And of course, if anybody does have a source that does come in large containers, of rock powder, it's what we used to call it, that would be great. And they usually ground up granite. Maybe they're imported from Alaska, that type of thing. That'd be a hard import. But azomite was one of the commercial grades of it. Probably came in small containers. I don't know if that comes in bigger containers now, bigger bags. But to look for things that do provide those minerals organically. So those are then especially citrus. I don't know what it is about citrus, but they are so picky. And in case you want to know more about citrus and you just want to really, really learn what's going on, right now my hands are full of cat. But there is a really good guest I had, Lance Walheim. You can take a look for that on my website, bobtanum.com, and look for the thing about my guests. I list all the guests that I've had over time. It's gotten too long. and timing is, I've been doing this since 2022. Timing of the, that they're in order as to who I've had. So that would be a good thing to do. And David found something under Provision Gardens. So it'd be interesting to see provisiongardens.com to see what their shipping is for rock powder. They do list it as a product that they carry. So that would be interesting. And so that's an idea. And then, as I say, the person that was talking about other amendments was Frank Hyman. And then, Lance Walheim is the citrus expert. So W-A-L-H-E-I-M. Walheim, yeah, Lance, and he's written all the best books on citrus. So take a look for that, and then we can kind of figure out what's going on with Dave's Eureka lemon. All about citrus. I think everybody who has called is either a tomato grower or has their own lemon or lime or orange tree in their backyard and always want to know what's going on with it. So this is containers do run out or leach out of their nutrients very quickly. So kind of keeping on top of fertilizer is a very important thing. So chicken manure, oyster shell lime, rock powder, and don't forget the alfalfa pellets. Alfalfa pellets are the be and end all to container gardening.
And also ground gardening and fruit gardening and another tree gardening. Really good stuff. All right. So that's it for there. 808-5600 in case you have a last minute idea. That is 415 area code 808-5600. And, yeah. So if you've got anything that's on the top of your mind, that would be the time to call in and let us know. Sorry, I just moved my location on the microphone. I don't know how sensitive it is. I'm like, oh, right, I can talk into the microphone. Oh, yeah, and there's all sorts of other information or other things coming up. There's the Filoli Gardens Nightfall, which might be sold out, but it's worth taking a look at. Lake Merritt Autumn Lights coming up very soon, next week.

560-415 area code. And let me know. You can always email me, as I said, at edie@bobtanum.com. Take a look at the website. There are so many things down there, like how to prune the hydrangeas, and all sorts of other things. And of course, all of the guests' links to their own websites, like Wild Wing Co. And the phone number I put right there, because I'm like, it's not on his, you know, his website is always going through, some sort of construction, if you know what I mean. And then, so those are all sorts of great things to take a look for. And someday I hope to be able to have Alexis Nicole on, talking about, her TikToks and the Black Forager and her great cooking book all about foraging food, how to prepare it, and how to eat safely. She's always talking about mushrooms this time of year. She finds some pretty good mushrooms, and also she lets you know that there are mushrooms that you do not want to eat and how to tell the difference. And this is important information that, you know, if you don't study it and you're going to go out there and forage, you could be in danger. So just be cautious. There are people who have done this already. They already know the pluses and the minuses of foraging things in your own garden. You know, what's actually edible and what looks like it's supposed to be edible but is not. So these are great things to know. And I wish there was more than just a cookbook from her. I would love to see her examples as she does on her TikTok videos, and she puts two plants side by side. One's poisonous and one is not. And she explains exactly what to look for, the hairiness on the branch, the shape of the leaves, the shape of the fruit, the interior of the fruit, what to stay away from, what will kill you and what won't. So it's fascinating, just fascinating. Obviously, she has a lot of followers, and that's why she's too busy to be on my radio show, but you never know, someday. But that's a good book to look for if someone is interested in gardening and the outskirts of gardening, so to speak. Take a look for that in your local bookstore. We're going to talk next week with Saxon Holt. I hope you are going to enjoy him as much as I am, and we'll be there for that. So thank you for listening today. Talk to you next week. All right. Bye-bye.

0: escalation. I'm Pam Husso, Fox News. One day after a missile attack killed 12 people at an airport in Saudi Arabia, the kingdom says another projectile struck the same terminal today. Yesterday's attack killed one American. The airport remains closed. Iran-backed Houthi rebels who operate in Yemen are warning airlines to avoid Saudi airspace, and President Trump says he's considering joining the Saudis militarily. The Houthis also say an airport in Yemen's capital has been attacked, and they blame Saudi Arabia. The president has approved emergency declarations for three states in the aftermath of what was Hurricane Isaias. Fox's Jonathan Seri is in Pensacola, Florida.
1: Georgia, Alabama, and Florida cleaning up after this massive storm toppled trees onto houses, including this live oak that came crashing down on the home of Daryl Wellens.
2: The wind here was just like a freight train or a locomotive. It was so loud.
1: Fallen trees are blamed for at least three storm-related deaths in Florida and Alabama. Two victims killed in their homes, a third in a motor vehicle, and a fourth death involved a man here in Pensacola. He was trying to power his house, running a generator in his garage. He succumbed to carbon monoxide.
0: Hundreds of thousands of people still without power. The majority of the outages are in Florida. The rain has reached the Northeast, but flooding is not a major concern. The surviving Philadelphia police officer shot in an ambush Saturday remains hospitalized in stable condition. His partner, 40-year-old Shane Sieber, a 10-year veteran,

0: veteran and father of two, was killed when the officers responded to a report of a man with a gun. 35-year-old Eric Lewis is in custody. 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
3: That heat's going to be out there for one more day.
4: Temperatures being 30 degrees above average.
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0: Pope Leo says he'll undergo surgery in the coming days to remove a small lesion discovered on his lung. The 71-year-old American pontiff made the announcement during his Sunday blessing at the Vatican, saying doctors found the abnormality at an early stage and recommended removing it. Leo has no previously known health problems. President Trump is floating yet another name change.
5: Well, speaking during a rally in Tennessee on Saturday, President Trump suggested renaming the Atlantic or Pacific Oceans.
6: We call it Trump Ocean or Ocean of the Americas, something like that.
5: The idea has prediction markets, Kalshi, and Polymarket opening formal betting contracts on the topic. The overall consensus is that the renaming will not happen. President Trump previously moved to rename the Gulf of Mexico, the Gulf of America, Lake Ontario as Lake America, and the Strait of Hormuz to the Trump Strait. Deborah Valentine, Fox News.
0: With just weeks before the midterm elections, President Trump is encouraging Senate Democrat John Fetterman to switch parties and become a Republican.
6: I'd love to see it. I think he's great. It's going to be hard for him to get the nomination as a Democrat, but I'd love to have him as a Republican.
0: Fetterman of Pennsylvania has broken with his party on several key issues. In the past, the lifelong Democrat has said he has no reason to switch parties. A sign that one of high school's most beloved traditions may be losing some of its appeal. Two Maryland high schools have canceled their homecoming dances because not enough students bought tickets. Northwest High School sold fewer than 200 tickets, while Quince Orchard High sold only 63. Both schools scrapped the dances with refunds for students who did purchase tickets. I'm Pam Puso in New York, and this is Fox News.
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9: Welcome to the Gold Show, folks. This is your host, and I'm saying this for the first time officially, Walt the Vault Phillips. That's right, Walt the Vault Phillips. And this show is brought to you by my wonderful, amazing friends over at the Reagan Gold Group. Now, folks, I gave myself that nickname a couple weeks back, Walt the Vault, and folks, it's sticking. It's staying here for good because I figured if I'm going to talk about gold and silver every single week, I might as well sound like I'm made out of it, right? Walt the Vault, say it a few times because it will grow on you. And you know what else is sticking around no matter what happens? My Giants. My Giants are sticking around, win or lose, and that will never matter. And I am locked in every single week, rain or shine. Good season, rough season, it doesn't matter. And folks, they actually won again. It wasn't the prettiest win, but they won. And a big part of what we're going to be talking about today is that very concept, and that's showing up and sticking with something, even when it's not the easiest time to do it. Now, again, folks, the show's brought to you by my friends at the Reagan Gold Group. And the number that you're going to call and you're going to want a pen right now to write this down is 1-800-702-2212. Again, that's 1-800-702-2212. The people at Reagan are standing by live right now to answer your phone calls. If you're not a phone person, you can go to ownrealgold.com. 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You can take my personalized gold quiz. See a wonderful picture of me over there as well. Answer a few simple questions and someone from Reagan will call you back momentarily. Now, folks, today's show is going to be really, really simple. Two things, just two. Because I did an episode a while back. For those of you who have been listening to me now for a while, you'll probably remember this. And at the end of the day, it's something that I love to touch on because it's one of the best examples out there to me. It's the best way that I like to paint the picture of how people's brains react to gold and silver. And what I'm going to talk about is Black Friday, right? Because you know the scene. People on Black Friday, they're lined up outside of Best Buy at freaking 4 in the morning in the cold, with freezing air around their faces from breathing and yelling and fighting and being all excited. Some of them even camped out overnight in lawn chairs with a thermos of coffee just to get first crack at a television that's marked down for one day and one day only. And when those doors finally open, it's a stampede. Now listen, I'm never there. I might see it on the news or on TV and think it's the craziest thing that I've ever seen. And no offense to anyone listening at home, if you've gone to these Black Friday things and you're part of the stampede, more power to you. But grown adults sprinting across a parking lot, elbowing each other in the electronics aisle, all fighting over a discounted TV, that's just not my cup of tea, right? Nonetheless, they do it. Now think about it for a second. Why do people do it? Because the price came down and their brain says, this is a deal and I need to move fast before it's gone. And you know what, folks? That instinct is actually correct. That's smart shopping. When it comes to a television that'll be worth half of what you paid the day that you plug in, really smart. But here's the part that gets me, right? And here's the deal. Gold and silver, real physical 5,000-year-old money, is sitting there right now, marked down, and there's no stampede. There's no line outside of Reagan's doors. There's no line outside of any vault. And I'm not talking about my nickname. There's no line outside of any bank or any bullion dealer or any coin shop. Nobody's camping out with a lawn chair and a thermos for this one. Most folks just look at the price being lower and they get nervous instead of getting in line. Now that, folks, is what I call the backwards brain. We'll fight a total stranger over a television marked down for a single day, but real money marked down for months, and we hesitate. We wait. We tell ourselves we'll think about it. And it's not just Black Friday, folks. Think about a car dealership at the end of the model year, right? Everybody knows that those year-end clearance events with the balloons out front and the banners and the everything must go. People flock to those lots because they know the dealer needs to move that inventory and the price reflects it. So if you need a new family car or you need a new work truck, that's where you're going. Nobody drives past that lot and says, I'm going to wait for the price to go back up. I'll wait for the balloons to pop. No, they don't do that. 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And somebody from the Reagan team is standing by as well to give you a call right away. 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And now, look, I get it, right? Nobody sat any of us down in school many, many moons ago and taught us this stuff. You learned about the stock market, maybe a little bit about a savings account, but nobody stood up in front of the class and said, here's why gold has been trusted longer than any government that's ever existed. So when the price of something you were never taught about moves around, of course it's scary. Fear doesn't come from the price. Fear comes from not understanding what you're looking at. That's not a knock on anybody. It's just human nature. It's my job every single week on this show to be the guy standing at the door explaining what's actually on sale. So by the time you do walk in, you're not scared, you're excited. Now think about it this way, folks. If gold and silver, right, were sitting on a shelf at Best Buy with a big red sale sign over them right now, there'd be a line around the block. The fact that there isn't one doesn't mean that it's not a deal. It means most folks don't understand what they're looking at yet. And that's exactly why I do this show every single week. Now, let me give you some real numbers, folks, all right? And I really want you to pay attention here because I want you to see just how much this deal is actually worth. And I want to walk you through it slow so it really sinks in. Now, 5 years ago, gold was trading at about $1,737 an ounce. So if you bought 100 ounces of gold only 5 years ago, it would have cost you $173,750, right? You following? Now, fast forward to today. Gold's trading at about $4,150, $4,200 at the time of me speaking right now, give or take. I never like to quote exact prices. Let's just say around $4,250, $4,500, whatever it might be, right? That same 100 ounces you bought 5 years ago is worth $400,000 plus right now, right? Your money more than doubled by just sitting in gold instead of a bank account. It more than doubled. But here's the other half of the story, and this is the part that really opens your eyes. Take that same amount you spent 5 years ago, that $173,750, and try to buy gold with it today instead. At today's price, that same exact amount of money only buys you 42 ounces, not 100. The price of gold went up, and at the exact same time, what your dollar is actually able to buy went down. Both things happened together. That's the real story, folks. Not just gold went up, but your cash quietly is getting weaker the whole time when you weren't even looking. And silver, this is the part that most people don't even realize. So listen close. Yes, silver's come down some from where it peaked back in January. And I know that's where some folks got nervous. But walk through the same math with me, right? 5 years ago, silver was trading at about $22.40 an ounce. 100 ounces back then would have cost you roughly about $2,250. Today, silver's trading at around $60 an ounce, $60, $65. So now it's worth about $6,000 or $6,500. And if you took that original $22.50 and tried to buy silver with it today, you only walk away with about 35 ounces. Same story as gold, folks. Silver went up, and your cash lost a big chunk of its buying power right alongside it. Even after this recent pullback everyone's been talking about, most folks only look at the last few weeks, the last month. They don't look at the five-year picture. 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Now, folks, don't be the guy or the gal still standing outside in the cold waiting for a TV sale while the real deal is sitting right here. 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Again, folks, that's 1-800-702-2212. 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Now, let me give you another way to think about this, folks, because I think this one's really going to land. Now, imagine somebody buys the very first house that they walk into. The very first one, right? They don't research the neighborhood. They don't look at the school district. They don't check what homes around it have sold for. Nothing. Zero. They just buy it because it looked nice from the street. And then a year or two later, the housing market dips a little. Like it does sometimes, right? The housing market, everything dips, right? And that same person who bought that house starts panicking. They want to sell it immediately. They're convinced that they made a huge mistake because they don't actually understand real estate. All they can see is the number went down, and that number scares the heck out of them. Now imagine a completely different person, somebody who actually understands the housing market. They know the neighborhood. They know why they bought there in the first place. They understand that real estate moves in cycles and always has up, flat, down, back up again, same as it's done for 100 years. And when that same dip happens to them, they don't panic. They don't call their realtor in a cold sweat. In fact, they go looking to buy a second house in the same neighborhood because they know a temporary dip in the market they actually understand is an opportunity, not a disaster. And folks, here's the kicker. While the first person is on the phone with their realtor practically in tears, ready to take a loss just to make the fear stop, that second person is calmly writing an offer on the house two doors down. Same dip, same neighborhood, same week even. One person's running for the exits and the other's quietly picking up a second property because the only real difference between them is understanding. And when things bounce back, and in a good neighborhood, they always do, that second person is sitting pretty with two houses while the first one already sold in a panic and they missed the entire recovery. Now, folks, that's exactly what's happening with gold and silver right now. The people who don't understand the fundamentals see the price come down and they panic. Or they just freeze up and they do nothing. They just stay on the sidelines entirely. The people who do understand it are looking at this exact moment as their chance to buy the second house, so to speak, in a neighborhood that's had a good run for 5,000 years. Think about that. That's how long gold and silver have been around, even longer, 5,000 years. So folks, be the second person, not the first. 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So what are the fundamentals, folks? Let me keep this simple because it really is simple. The biggest buyers on this entire planet are the central banks, the people who run whole countries. They're buying gold at more than five times the pace they used to. Five times, folks. Just last quarter, central banks bought 289 tons of gold, a record for that time of year. And in their own survey, a record 43% of them said they plan to buy even more before the year's out. They're not panicking. They're not waiting on the sidelines wondering what happens next. They're buying more of it than ever on purpose with both eyes wide open. Goldman Sachs, one of the biggest names on Wall Street, said just recently they still see what they call a net upside risk for gold. In plain English, folks, that means more room to go up than down. A strategist over at The Man Group, another massive investment firm, said gold tends to do well in exactly the kind of environment that we're in right now. And UBS told Reuters that this dip we've seen lately is short-term traders getting a little nervous, not a change in who actually wants the real thing. There's also a sharp analyst over at FTSE Russell, actually, who pointed out that central banks used to be sellers of gold years back, and then they flipped to buyers. And that shift is a big reason this metal doesn't get rattled the way it used to every time interest rates moved around. That tells you something, folks. The big money changed its mind a long time ago, and it hasn't changed its mind again. And silver, folks, silver's not just sitting there looking pretty either. It's in your phone right now. It's in your car. It's in the solar panels going up on the rooftops across this entire country. Because nothing conducts electricity better. Every single day, silver's getting used up in factories all over the world. And it's not coming back. You can't print more of it in a basement somewhere. It's dug out of the ground and there's only so much of it left to dig. And gold has been real money for over 5,000 years, folks. I say it all the time, 5,000 years. Every paper currency that's ever been printed has come and gone. Every single one, without exception. Empires have risen and fallen. Governments have reset their currencies more times than anybody could ever count. And through every single one of those resets, gold was still gold. Nobody ever had to ask if it was still worth something. It just was. It just was the same way it was the year before and the year before that, going back thousands of years. That's the neighborhood, folks. That's the track record. It's not a hot stock tip somebody heard at a barbecue last weekend. It's the longest running deal in human history, and it's still here now today on this very show. So put it all together, folks. The biggest buyers on Earth are buying more than ever on a record pace. The reasons people have trusted this metal for 5,000 years haven't budged one single inch. Silver's getting used up faster than it's coming out of the ground. And the only thing that's actually different right now, the only thing is the price got a little bit lower. Folks, that's not a market falling apart. That's the second house in the good neighborhood, marked down, waiting for somebody who understands what they're looking at. Now, folks, I want you to call 1-800-702-2212. I shouldn't say I want you to call, but you should call. But I, in my heart of hearts, I care about all of you. Again, that number is 1-800-702-2212. And the folks at Reagan are standing by right now, ready to take your phone calls. Or again, folks, go to ownrealgold.com, take my personalized gold quiz, and somebody will call you back momentarily. Pick up the phone, folks. Now is the time. If you've been waiting and listening week in and week out and week in and week out and deciding what you want to do and you're looking around, today can be that day for you. Make that call. Now, folks, I want to bring it all home for you, okay? because I want this one to actually stick with you, not just wash you over on a weekend. Today was simple on purpose. Two things. Real money on sale with no line out the door, because most folks don't understand what they're actually looking at. And the fundamentals underneath the whole thing: central banks buying five times faster than before, a record amount just last quarter, silver getting used up every day in the phone in your pocket and the car in your driveway, and 5,000 years of history backing the entire thing up. Put that together, folks, and a lower price is not something to be scared of. When you understand it, you see it with a different lens. It goes from scary to exciting. And I hope that was the point that I was able to start driving across for you folks. It's the deal everybody would be lined up for at 4 a.m. if they understood it the way you're about to. And that's really what this show is about every week, folks. Not chasing you, not scaring you, just making sure you understand what you're looking at, right? The same way I show up for my Giants every single week, you know, whether they're doing good, whether they're doing bad, whatever it may be, because I understand the whole picture, not just this week's score. And I want you to feel that same way about your own savings, folks. Not blind loyalty, not fear, just plain old understanding. Because once you actually get it, the price on any given day stops running your emotions. And that right there is worth more than any single number on a screen. So, folks, before the break, that number one more time, 1-800-702-2212, or you can go to ownrealgold.com. Folks, don't put this off another week. Today is that day. And we'll be right back after these messages.
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9: 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Now, folks, that was a great first half. I loved hearing from you directly. That's something we're going to be doing moving forward. And now I've got somebody with me who hears from folks like you every single day. You know them. You're familiar with them. You love them. It's Carl from the Reagan Gold Group. Carl, welcome back to the show, my friend.
18: Walt, always a pleasure. Sounds like you had a heck of a crowd in that first part of the show today. So definitely a busy one for you.
9: Oh, Carl, we definitely did. And I am looking forward to having live callers on every single week. Carl, now, folks, and folks, for you that are just tuning in, Carl is the top precious metals specialist at Reagan. He's actually one of the top in the entire country. I say it all the time, but this man personally moved over $500 million in precious metals last year alone. $500 million. So when Carl talks, you listen.
18: You say that every week, Walt.
9: Well, Carl, it's true every week, right? So listen, let's just get into it, Carl. Yeah, let's get into it. So I have a question to ask you because I'm hearing it more than ever right now. Folks are telling me, Walt, I want to wait and see what happens with the midterms before I do anything. Carl, what do you have to say to that?
18: Well, Walt, I hear it constantly, and here's the thing. Nobody can tell you what Washington looks like after the midterms. Nobody. Nobody has that crystal ball. Not me, not you, not the folks on the news shouting at each other. But, you know, what you know doesn't wait for the election. The reason people have owned gold and silver for generations, they don't pause for a ballot count. They're not waiting for, you know, an election to purchase precious metals.
9: So you're basically telling me that I'm never going to find the crystal ball and the case is never going to change depending on who wins.
18: No, it really doesn't, Walt. I mean, think about it this way. Whoever wins in November, the debt's still there the next morning. The dollar still buys what it buys you the next morning. Nothing about your own financial decision has to wait on a political outcome you can't control anyway. I mean, you know, nothing's changing overnight. And even when these new folks get put in, you know, whoever it might be, whether it's one side of the aisle or the other, it doesn't really matter because in the end, you know, it's nothing's going to change. It's going to be the same situation, essentially.
9: Folks, listen, there's always an election. There's always a reason to wait. Carl, how many times have you heard somebody say after the midterms and then call you back in January still saying, well, now let's wait and see?
18: More than I could count, that's for sure. I mean, there's always the next thing. I mean, my job isn't to tell people the timing is perfect. I mean, you know, I always tell people that you got to do this when you're comfortable and when it makes sense. But, you know, having a conversation doesn't cost anything. Waiting on politics is not a strategy that anybody should be using. And, you know, I mean, anybody who knows, you know, is really in tune of what's going on isn't waiting for the midterms. I mean, it's that simple and straightforward. I mean, once again, nobody has that crystal ball to know what's going to happen.
9: 100%. Carl, listen, I made a point in the first half about actually owning the asset, not just having a number on a screen somewhere. Walk folks through what that really means when they call you.
18: Yeah, that's a great point, Walt. It's honestly the thing people appreciate most once they understand it. When you own physical gold or silver, not paper, not an ETF, not a stock, there's no institution standing between you and what you own. It's not a claim on a bank's balance sheet. It's not an entry in your brokerage app. It's yours. It's in your hands or in the depository you choose. And nobody else's decision about their business can affect whether or not you still have it. I mean, it's your physical asset.
9: Yeah, perfect point, Carl. It's like, so if a bank has a bad week, that doesn't touch what you're holding.
18: Doesn't touch it at all. I mean, really, that's really the appeal for a lot of our clients. They're not trying to predict the next headline. They just like knowing one piece of what they own doesn't depend on somebody else's system working correctly or incorrectly. I mean, that's really what people like about this. And there's a reason why metals have had such a value for, you know, thousands of years.
9: Well, folks, listen, if that idea has been sitting with you, the conversation is free. 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Now, Carl, before we keep going, I always have to say this, but my Giants are on an absolute tear right now.
18: Oh, boy. There we go again.
9: I mean, Carl, I'm serious. Listen, I love Jackson Dart, right? The kid's banged up. He's out for the entire season. But the guy loves this country. He loves Trump more than anybody I've pretty much ever seen. And you know, Carl, I'm a Florida man now. I haven't lived in New York for years, nor would I. And it makes me love my team even more.
18: Listen, I got to respect Jackson Dart. And, you know, the fact that he's as, you know, red as they come and he's one of us. But, you know, come on, man, the Giants, I just can't do it. I'm a Bears man through and through. That's my team, unfortunately.
9: Oh, Carl, come on, man. The Bears, dude. Come on. What, 85? That was the last time we were talking about the Bears. Seriously, Carl?
18: Listen, born and raised, Walt, can't change that for anybody, not even you. But listen, your team and my team are both having good seasons, and thankfully we got some nice patriotic MAGA guys on those teams, so that's always a good thing.
9: All right, you got me. I'm dropping. All right, let's get back to it.
18: Okay.
9: All right, so Carl, listen, I touched on this too earlier. The fact that gold and silver aren't unlimited, right? Why does that actually matter to somebody that's listening right now, in your opinion?
18: Well, I mean, that's really what matters more than anything and more than what people probably realize. I mean, this isn't something a factory can just produce more of on demand. You know, like the Fed just printing money out of thin air or fiat currency out of thin air. I mean, you know, new mine production takes years to bring online. It's super expensive, and a lot of easy deposits have already been found. So, you know, you've only got a finite, slow-growing supply on one side, and on the other side, people are looking for somewhere to put their money that isn't tied to the same handful of markets. That imbalance doesn't resolve itself overnight. I mean, you know, it takes a long time for that to happen.
9: Yeah. So basically, what you're saying is it's not like a company can just decide to make more of it.
18: Totally correct, Walt. I mean, nobody's opening a new mine next month because demand ticked up this week. That's years away if it ever happens at all.
9: Well, Carl, listen, for the folks who are ready to actually do something about this, walk them through it quickly. Like, what happens when they call?
18: Well, Walt, is really simple. I mean, if it's a retirement account, an old 401k IRA, something sitting there doing nothing, we handle the whole rollover process for you. There's no cost to move it. It's a non-taxable event. You know, it's really simple and easy. And we, like I always say, we, you know, jokingly say we do the heavy lifting for you, but we really do and hold your hand through that process. And if it is a cash transaction, checking, savings, brokerage, you know, something like that, it's even more straightforward. And we could walk you through exactly what you're buying and why. You know, most, one of the things I get from people, most folks really are surprised how simple and easy this really is, and that, you know, it's not a very difficult thing. I mean, you know, I get people all the time to tell me, you know, I don't understand this, or I'm still learning this. But, you know, I always tell people that this is a simple buy and hold investment. There's a reason why it's been known for, you know, decades as the most boring, conservative, safe haven investment, and why people are, you know, flocking to it at this point in time.
9: Yeah, it's funny, Carl. Real quick, I was watching one of my favorite shows last night, Carl, Vikings. And I'm actually going through it for the second time. I watched it years ago. And in the particular episode I was on last night, they wanted to go after one of the kings. And they went to hire some Vikings to go after him. And they said, and this was, you know, way back when, you know, I think it was like 800 or something AD. I'm not great on my historical years per se, but you know what they offered in exchange for taking this king out was his weight in gold and silver. His weight in gold and silver. And you know, tying back into what you just said, Carl, you know, and tying into what I just said with this money being as old as it is and all that, you know, what it comes down to for people is that the hardest part of doing this is not the process.
18: No, I mean, it's people just saying, hey, I'm going to do it and jump in and make it happen. I mean, there's a reason why metals have been around for thousands of years and fiat currencies like U.S. dollars and euros and, you know, yuan and any of the different fiat currencies out there, why they haven't been around that long. You know, I mean, people want real money. They want something they could hold in their hand, carry it in their pocket, bury it in the backyard. And that's where gold and silver fits into that, you know, into that mold. And, you know, I tell people that all the time. I mean, it wouldn't have been around for thousands of years and be considered a precious metal if it didn't have value to it.
9: So, folks, listen, plain and simple, make the call. You know, if you've been waiting, this is your week. Call 1-800-702-2212. 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Now, Carl, for folks comparing a few companies before they decide, what makes Reagan different?
18: Well, I mean, listen, I love that question, and people are always timid and kind of scared to ask it. And I always tell people, first of all, you're not going to offend us, that's for sure. But the main thing is, you know, this is a big decision you're trying to make. So feel free to ask any question you choose. I mean, and really, you know, it's such a fair question. And I always tell people, you know, you need to do your homework. I mean, we could tell you anything, anybody could tell you anything, but, you know, until you do your own homework and see it for yourself, I think that's always very important. But for us, it's simple. You know, nobody here is pressuring you into anything. You know, we answer every question honestly, and most of our new clients come from somebody who they already worked with us, you know, telling a friend or family member. I mean, we got a ton of referrals, you know, that, you know, customers have sent over. And, you know, really, to me, that's a huge test. You know, I always just like to say, you know, if I would send my own family to buy from us, you know, people ask me that, and I always say yes. You know, I mean, the fact that what we do here is so transparent, there's no hidden costs, there's no hidden fees, everything's in writing. And, you know, I mean, the other thing, too, is we only sell American products here. And that's really something that differentiates us. You know, we're as American as they come. You know, we don't get into any of those foreign and exclusive assets like the other guys.
9: Right, right. Well, Carl, listen, I'm going to interrupt you with a very weird question because I've been thinking about this all day today. And you know me, my mind can wander sometimes. I drink coffee strong enough, Carl, that can jumpstart 5 lawnmowers. And I've never asked you, I've never asked you this, Carl, but what's your coffee order? Like, I feel like you're a black coffee guy.
18: You are dead wrong, Walt, and I'm embarrassingly particular about it.
9: Oh, God, come on. All right, what is it? Tell me.
18: Listen, the man is entitled to his coffee order, and I'm just going to leave it at that, my friend.
9: All right, well, okay, fine, Carl. You can keep your coffee order in secret. Now, listen, folks, you know, if Carl trusts this enough for his own family, right, that has to tell you something. So call 1-800-702-2212. Again, that's 1-800-702-2212. Or you can go to ownrealgold.com, take my personalized gold quiz, and somebody will call you back momentarily. Again, folks, if you have been sitting around listening to us for a month, for 2 months, for 3 months, for 2 weeks, whatever it may be, the time is now. The time is now. Pick up that phone. Get the information. This is a zero-pressure phone call. If you decide that you want to do something wonderful, if you decide that you just want to call in and ask 17 questions in a row and get your ducks in order, and that's all you want to do, that is also fine as well. The most important
18: It totally is. Let me cut you off. I'm sorry. It totally is, sure. And I'm going to tell you, folks, it's real simple. Be proactive, not reactive. I mean, just get yourself protected. When you said the ducks in a row thing, that just clicked in my head right away. I mean, get everything set up so you don't have to worry about it. I mean, it's that simple and straightforward. Why do you want to wait till the 11th hour when markets are falling, metals are rising even more than they already have over the past year, and put yourself in a position where, you know, you're, you know, scrambling, just trying to make sure you don't lose the principal in those accounts. You know, I mean, there's a reason why people have been doing this for centuries, and people are doing this like crazy right now. It's they're putting themselves in a position where they're taking control of their own, you know, portfolio and their destiny. I mean, they want to protect their money.
9: Right. Well, Carl, listen, I have another question for you, and I think this is a really important question, right? And this one is for the person that's listening right now that's on the fence, you know, that's on the fence. And maybe it's that they're thinking about the midterms. Maybe they're just unsure about what to do. Maybe they just, you know, don't really know enough about gold and silver, and they're apprehensive about making that call because they don't know what they're going to say on the phone. Maybe they don't want to feel embarrassed. Maybe they think that they're going to get on the phone with you or one of your team members and they're not going to know enough, but they really do have a desire to do something, but they're just, you know, not knowing enough. So my question to you, Carl, is, what do you want them to walk away with, right? If you were speaking to them right now, what would you tell that person?
18: Well, I mean, Walt, I'd say this. You know, you don't have to believe anything dramatic is about to happen to make this decision. I mean, this is simple. I always tell people, I talked to a gentleman earlier today, great guy by the name of Eddie. He's been going back and forth for, you know, some weeks now. And I said to him, I go, listen, I'm like, don't make more of this than what it is. Yes, it's a big decision. Yes, it's something important. But the main thing is it's a buy and hold investment. You're buying a physical asset. You hold it. It goes up in value. You've made money. It goes down in value. You've lost money. So you just have to ask yourself, how much of what you've worked for do you want tied to the same handful of systems everybody else is tied to? That's it. I mean, that's the whole question. In all my years of doing this, I've never had somebody call me regretting that they own the real thing. The biggest regret they get is they should have done it sooner and they shouldn't have sat on their hands as long. That's literally what I hear from folks, minimum 5 to 10 times a week, if not more.
9: Right. So never once have you ever heard somebody say that at all?
18: Not one time, Walt. Not one time.
9: Well, Carl, listen, I mean, I think there's one more question, right? And we only have a few minutes left here, but, you know, I'm not going to say this. I want to phrase this the right way because I was going to ask you what's the danger in not waiting, but I never want to say the word danger. But
18: I get that.
9: What's the, this is how I'm going to say it to you, Carl. What is the importance of diversifying? Because that's something you often tell, you talk to me about it, you tell your clients, but what is the importance of diversifying with gold and silver right now?
18: The importance is, I mean, listen, we're at a point where there's a lot of very smart people out there talking about a possible economic collapse, a currency reset, a new currency altogether. I mean, when any of those things happen, that's when metals are going to thrive even more than they already have. I mean, really what it comes down to is protection. It's saying, hey, listen, I want to protect what I have. I want to make sure it's there when I need it because I work hard for it and I don't want to give it all back. I mean, unfortunately, none of us here are getting any younger. So, you know, do we really have the opportunity or time to take a hit and wait years just to maybe get back to even? If we do it all, I mean, I talk to people all the time and I'll tell you, it's something that bothers me weekly. That's, you know, folks that still haven't got their money back from the 08 mess. I mean, that's a lot of years ago. I mean, come on. Why are so many people still chasing the dollars from then now?
9: Right. Yeah, listen, I mean, Carl, I think that the biggest misconception that people have is that they're trained to look at prices, and when prices are red for a day, it feels wrong. And when prices are up, it feels good. It's like your classic red light, green light. And the thing that most people don't understand are the fundamentals at play and what's working behind each metal. The fact that silver is in its sixth year of a structural supply deficit, and it doesn't look like that supply deficit is going away anytime soon. It's being used in everything from solar to AI to equipment to
18: consumer electronics. 100%. Walk around your house. They're using silver and everything. Gold just got too darn expensive.
9: In your iPhone and everything. And gold, listen, you and I say it every week, Carl. You know, central banks are buying gold right now at a record pace. 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Again, folks, that's 1-800-702-2212. Or you can go to Own Real Gold and fill out my personalized gold quiz and somebody will get back to you. Carl, listen, brother, thank you so much again for coming on the show. I always appreciate you taking the time.
18: No, not a problem. Listen, I'm just going to leave it with this for everybody. I said this, you know, maybe a month or so ago, but I really mean it. Stop looking in the rearview mirror, folks. You got to look forward. Look out that windshield because, you know, I mean, so many of these analysts and experts and everything they're talking about is essentially old data on things that have already happened. We got to look at what's coming down the pipe here. And, you know, this is the best way to protect yourself by doing that.
9: Well, folks, listen. You heard it here first. That is it for this week. Folks, I haven't mentioned it today, but I am Walt the Vault Phillips. This has been The Gold Show, brought to you by my wonderful friends over at the Reagan Gold Group. Go make that call, and we'll see you right back here next week.
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2: Tension. I'm Paul Stevens, Fox News. A missile strike Saturday on an airport in Saudi Arabia's capital Riyadh, killing 12 people, including an American, injuring more than 300 others. Fox's Trey Yingst in Tel Aviv with the latest.
3: Iran-backed Houthi rebels in Yemen launched a missile attack against a Saudi airport, killing at least 12 people. The target was Riyadh's King Khalid International Airport. And we know at least one ballistic missile slammed into Terminal 3 as it was packed with passengers. First responders rushing to the scene in ambulances and helicopters, evacuating many of the hundreds who were injured. This was the second such attack in just 48 hours and raises questions about if the United States could come to the defense of Saudi Arabia and launch a new round of strikes against this Iranian proxy group.
2: And again, Fox's Trey Yingst there. Iran-backed Houthi rebels warning airlines and passengers to avoid Saudi airspace. President Trump approving emergency declarations for Florida, Georgia, and Alabama. The Gulf Coast now recovering from Hurricane Isaias. Fox Weather's Michael Estime with the latest from Gulf Shores, Alabama.
4: Cleanup efforts are still underway as powerful Hurricane Isaias made landfall just a few days ago as a powerful Category 2 storm. Winds over 100 miles per hour. We still have nearly a half a million folks without power right along the Gulf Coast. Today, tomorrow, days of restoration. The good news is, though, that the weather should hold up here in Gulf Shores where we're at right now. We're expecting more sunshine, temperatures in the mid-70s with a lower breeze. So for those workers that have to get up into the bucket trucks to restore power, I think that things are looking a whole lot better. In Gulf Shores, Alabama, Michael Estime.
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5: An accident in Mill Valley, northbound 14 Erica Road, that's over the side. In San Jose, northbound Guadalupe, the off-ramp to Kirtner, the traffic lights are malfunctioning. They're stuck on red at the bottom of the ramp at that intersection. Bay Bridge, metering lights are on now. It's slow and go from west.

0: grand for the metering lights. Then things pick up on the upper deck heading on into the 101 split in San Francisco. And in San Francisco, the Italian Heritage Parade in North Beach and the surrounding streets has things congested. And expect heavy traffic all afternoon all around the Inner Bay as the final air show gets underway later today with the Blue Angels flying again this afternoon. And Sears Point Challenge, CSRG Challenge, is going on at the Raceway. That's traffic. I'm Scott Clark.
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2: 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And I want you to check them out when you have a chance because they really have some great products to improve your health, and you'll save some money in the process. Okay, today I'm going to start with a question, so listen up. Are you in pain? Or if not you, do you know someone who is? Okay, well, we have the great fortune of having Dr. Janet McCarrow back in the studio with us today, and she's going to be talking about why pain has become an epidemic in this country and why so many people out there are suffering day after day after day needlessly. Well, Dr. Janet, it's great to have you back on the show. Great to see you again.
3: Oh, it's good to see you too, Chris. Thanks for having me back.
2: Oh, our pleasure. And for those that may not remember, Dr. Janet is an expert in alternative health and natural pain relief. She's a published author. She's dedicated the past 20 years of her professional career to educating and empowering others to be their own health advocate. She's made appearances on television programs such as Life Today with James Robison, the Christian Television Network, and Dr. Doctor. She's also been a guest on over 500 secular and Christian radio and TV shows, including The Daily Buzz and Fox affiliates all over the country. Dr. Janet also serves as a member of the American Association of Pharmaceutical Scientists, and she's also a member of the American Association of Nutritional Consultants, and she's created several health formulas now that are literally helping millions of people out there regain their health and wellness. And Dr. Janet, I want to get right into this. I mean, we're talking about pain today, and it always amazes me that, you know, we have the technology to put men on the moon and bring them back again.
3: We do.
2: And yet we can't seem to get a handle on pain relief. I mean, what's going on?
3: The last time I was here, it was estimated that 43 million Americans were dealing with pain in their bodies.
2: That's just astounding.
3: But now that number's doubled to an estimated 86 million American adults. And that's why I'm here today. I really want to talk to you about this epidemic.
2: What kind of pain are we talking about here?
3: All the itises, rheumatoid and osteoarthritis. Mm-hmm. We got the bursitis, the tendonitis. We have fibromyalgia, neck pain and low back pain, mm-hmm. hip pain, knee pain, joint pain. And of course, we have injuries, you know, mm-hmm. and we have the mm-hmm. weekend warrior type things too. Mm-hmm. And actually, Chris, there's over 100 different types of pain syndromes. But the real issue, Chris, is we're failing to get to the root cause of the pain.
2: What's causing this pain epidemic out there? I mean, what is going on?
3: It's just the day that we live in right now. We have more stress than ever before.
2: Yeah, exactly.
3: And that causes pain syndromes ultimately. But I can tell you that there is a real natural solution that can help you get to the root cause of that pain. Mm-hmm. I created my glucosamine cream to take that cream, apply it exactly to where it hurts, mm-hmm. rub it in, it goes in instantly. Because I wanted to give targeted relief immediately.
2: Okay,
3: so,
2: all right.
3: If you're in pain, you want relief now.
2: Exactly. Well, how fast does your formula work?
3: Within 15 minutes.
2: Really?
3: 15 minutes. It's worked for me, my family, and hundreds of thousands of other people.
2: Now, for someone that may be interested in considering your glucosamine cream, I mean, what can it really do for you?
3: Okay, first of all, in 15 minutes, you're going to see a reduced pain.
2: Okay.
3: And it's going to help your body to lower inflammation. And with the inflammation lowered, you're mm-hmm. going to repair and rebuild your joints. That's going to in turn restore flexibility and mobility. You'll see daily, you'll begin to regain your life. You're going to play with your children and grandchildren again. You can get on the floor and get back up off the floor. You can exercise. Right. You can lose weight.
2: Right.
3: You're going to get around with more ease and comfort. And sleep, very importantly, if you can start to sleep again, because I know from personal experience that if you're in pain, you can't sleep. And that's very important when it comes to repairing, regenerating, and reclaiming your life.
2: And people out there are using your formula and getting these benefits?
3: Absolutely, they are, Chris. I hear it every single day. As a matter of fact, I have a few emails and letters that I brought with me, if you have a moment to hear a couple
2: of them. Sure.
3: This is one from Henry from Ohio. He says, I've been suffering from rheumatoid arthritis for many, many years. I'm 77 years old. I've been using Celebrex and Vioxx and other medications, but never had favorable results. I decided to order your glucosamine cream and have been very pleased with the results. I am now pain-free, for which I thank you. I also have an email quickly from Florence from Hollywood who wrote, it's a miracle. I'm back to working in my yard and riding my bike thanks to you. So those are just little things that I've gotten, but there are hundreds to back those up. So there is a natural way to do this, and through the course of the show, we're going to give the listeners some real help.
2: 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Okay, well, if you're just joining us, we've been talking with Dr. Janet McCarroll. She's a natural health expert. She's also an expert in dealing with pain, pain relief. But we've been talking about how pain has a devastating effect on our overall health, and now how her glucosamine cream, this is a natural solution, is a way to really get to the, the root cause.
3: That's right.
2: Of pain in the body. Before we get into that, Dr. Janet, I'm going to ask you, I know this is hard for you because this is emotional, but I think it's important for people to understand how you got to where you are today or why, what's driving you. And if you could share that story, I'd sure appreciate it.
3: Well, it was birthed out of a lot of personal pain and pain that my husband had years ago. He had severe osteoarthritis throughout his body. At the same time, I had fibromyalgia.
2: Right.
3: So I was really on a quest to find something all natural to help him have a better quality of life and for myself as well. I mean, I had to function and raise three children during that time.
2: Mm-hmm. Well, let's talk a little bit about what's in your glucosamine cream.
3: Well, I did a lot of research on glucosamine. I knew how good it was. So I came across the fact that emu oil is a powerful natural anti-inflammatory and can carry most any ingredient right through your skin and deliver relief to your area of pain.
2: Okay.
3: So I took emu oil and glucosamine. I used Boswellia, which is an Indian herb that's an anti-inflammatory.
2: Okay.
3: Bromelain, that's an enzyme known to be an anti-inflammatory.
2: Okay.
3: MSM, a natural organic sulfur, that is also just as important as glucosamine in rebuilding and repairing our joints.
2: Yeah.
3: And so I put that all together in a cream that actually has no odor. It's greaseless, it doesn't freeze the pain, it doesn't burn the pain, it doesn't irritate your skin, goes in, 15 minutes later, you have relief. So that's why I'm here, to share what I know and share what I have,
2: right,
3: because it
2: right.
3: works.
2: And I have this here, by the way, folks, glucosamine cream. It comes in a plastic dispenser that has
3: yes.
2: a pump top on it.
3: It's a pump, and it's metered. You'll need 1 to 2 pumps, depending on the area
2: okay.
3: of pain, of inflammation.
2: Right.
3: But sanitary, you know,
2: okay.
3: no contamination, so you don't have to worry about it becoming rancid.
2: Okay. Now, in terms of this getting into your body then, you're talking about a couple things right here, not only relieving the pain, but also
3: rebuilding.
2: The rebuilding part. So how does
3: okay.
2: that work?
3: Once you apply the cream to that area that you're going to target,
2: mm-hmm.
3: okay, you get the inflammation to go down and the body heals itself. The body heals itself provided you give it the raw materials it needs. I'm giving you what you need for your body to take over and do the job it was meant to do, and that's heal.
2: Okay. And this is safe. You did nothing that you have to worry about
3: here?
2: You
3: don't have to worry about a thing. If you're taking drugs for pain, it won't conflict with that at all. None of these ingredients
2: do. Okay, I was going to ask that. Okay. So what is then a realistic expectation? If somebody calls today and wants to try your glucosamine cream,
3: mm-hmm.
2: what would you tell them?
3: I would say within the first 15 minutes, you're going to notice that your pain is greatly reduced or even eliminated.
2: Okay.
3: And then over time, you're going to rebuild and repair your joints with that inflammation being taken down. That's going to restore flexibility and mobility. And sleep, I mean, if you can sleep again, that's where our bodies get all of our recuperative, regenerative ability to heal. And then with that being taken care of, all the things that you love to do, you can start doing again, traveling, exercising, so you can lose weight,
2: right.
3: you can socialize with family and friends, you can be the life of the party.
2: Yeah. Pain really changes who you are because of all of these other things you
3: That's
2: just
3: right.
2: can't do, or it's very difficult to deal with in terms of living a normal life,
3: That's
2: or trying
3: right.
2: to live
3: well,
2: a normal
3: life. Well, you can't.
2: Life.
3: You're right. You
2: right.
3: can't live a normal life anymore.
2: Right.
3: Your life is changed forever until
2: yeah.
3: you get this thing taken care of, and you can.
2: Yeah. And you've got people out there that are already getting great results, right?
3: I brought some more emails and letters if you'd like to hear them.
2: Sure.
3: Okay. Let's see. Chris, here's one from Beverly from California. I would love for you to know how happy I am with your product. My feet and legs are usually in pain from being overweight and on my feet all day. At night, I can hardly get to sleep from the pain. I discovered by applying glucosamine to the painful areas, I'm able to get a good night's sleep. Thank you so much for making this possible. Here's one more, Chris, from Darlene from Pittsburgh, Pennsylvania. It's a miracle in a tube that truly does take away the pain. It works as nothing else I've ever tried. It worked quickly and eliminated all of the pain. You know, so to me, you know.
2: Are these kinds of responses unusual?
3: No.
2: Really?
3: They're the usual.
2: Really?
3: They're the usual. I mean, I must say that it does my heart good to hear these things because I know what it's like to suffer and I know what it's like to get relief. And every time, you know, I get one of these emails or these letters, it just confirms it. Hundreds of thousands of people have used my cream
2: yeah.
3: with great results.
2: That's great.
3: Mm-hmm.
2: All right, folks, I want to take a moment here to let you listeners know that if you want to try Dr. Janet's Extra Strength Glucosamine Pain Relief Formula, there's a special toll-free number to call. 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So what do you think, folks? This is pretty interesting, isn't it? Pain obviously is something that is a huge epidemic in this country. I don't think there's many of us, or any of us for that matter, that has not experienced pain from time to time, or maybe it's more serious, more chronic. And looking for a real solution here, understanding that perhaps the pharmaceutical approach is now we know is not the best approach at this point because there are so many side effects associated with these drugs out there.
3: That's right.
2: But looking at it from a natural standpoint, and Dr. Janet's glucosamine cream maybe make some sense here. I mean, this is again, putting back into your body. We do seem to discover time and time again that when you give your body what it needs, it knows what to do with it.
3: It does.
2: It knows how to fix the problem. It's only if it doesn't get those things
3: right
2: that you continue to have the problem. And again, we've been talking about Dr. Janet's glucosamine cream, and this is a number of ingredients that you've put together.
3: Right.
2: And is this good for any type of pain?
3: If you have pain of any kind, it's going to make a difference. I mean, I don't care how extreme it is and how minimal it is. It's going to give you relief. Now, if it's more extreme, of course, it may take a little longer. But if you can take your pain from a 10 to a 5 and on right down the line with continued use, well, I'm telling you, that's very doable.
2: Yeah.
3: So this is really exciting to be able to share this with you.
2: Yeah. Again, I think one of the things that is important for people to understand, because it's very unique, this is a cream.
3: Yes.
2: This is not a supplement. Yeah,
3: no.
2: There are lots of supplements out there.
3: Uh-huh.
2: And what do you tell someone that comes into your office and says, well, Dr. Janet, you know, I've tried this, I've tried that, I've tried this, I've tried all of these things, and it did not work. So therefore, the natural approach doesn't work.
3: First of all, for glucosamine or MSM, for that matter, it takes 90 days for them to notice something, if in fact they're going to notice anything, because they may not be breaking down and absorbing
2: this
3: and utilizing
2: if you're
3: taking it orally.
2: Mm-hmm.
3: And after 3 months, people give up. People in pain, they want relief and they want it now.
2: Right.
3: And that's why I developed this cream. Again, 15 minutes. And I am telling you, you'll notice that it's going to the good.
2: Mm-hmm.
3: And so I just give you a challenge, you know, try it. You have nothing to lose.
2: Okay, again, we're talking about Dr. Janet's glucosamine cream here. And Dr. Janet, I mean, somebody calls today, gets your cream and tries it. What should they expect, realistically?
3: Within the first 15 minutes, as you use the cream, you'll notice the pain diminishes. And just as slowly as you got out of life, you'll start to see yourself come back into life, and you'll see you'll want to call people again. You'll want to talk on the phone. You know, you'll want to go see your neighbors. You'll want to go take your kids to the park. You'll want to walk your dog again.
2: Yeah.
3: You'll want to do all these
2: things.
3: I think
2: it's just simple things. You'll wash the car.
3: The things other people take for granted.
2: Right, right.
3: You'll be able to do.
2: Right. But on the other hand, people want to know that this is not just you saying this.
3: No.
2: They want to know that other people out there have been in their situations and right. have gotten results.
3: Well, I have letters and emails from people all over the country. Does my heart good, yeah. you know, to hear back. I have an email from Kay from New York. She says, I have arthritis in too many places and recently broke my right wrist. All these aches and pains are lessened within a few minutes of using the glucosamine cream. Your dispenser is easy to use and was especially appreciated when my wrist wasn't working very well. I will not be without this product. Here's one more. I've lost the pain in my knees and I can walk without any problems, climb stairs, sleep at night without pain. I'm so glad I heard about the cream. It makes me want to wake up in the morning. And that's exactly what we were just talking
2: that's
3: about.
2: Interesting. Makes me want to wake up in the morning.
3: You see what I mean?
2: All right, folks, I do want to take a moment here to let you know that if you want to try Dr. Janet's Extra Strength Glucosamine Pain Relief Formula, there's a special toll-free number you can call right now. 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Okay, well, this has been really, really enlightening. We've been talking about pain, which unfortunately is a difficult subject for so many people. And we've been talking about Dr. Janet's glucosamine cream, which contains proven pain-fighting ingredients that not only help to reduce or even eliminate your pain, but also mm-hmm. help to rebuild. And
3: that's
2: I think
3: right.
2: that's so important. There is an opportunity here to get on a path back to ultimate health.
3: You know, with pain, you have this what if thinking. What if this isn't going to get better? Am I going to wind up in a wheelchair?
2: Yeah.
3: What do I have? Is
2: right.
3: this terminal? Is this
2: right.
3: going to take me out? What's going to happen to my family?
2: Right.
3: What's going to happen to my job? So this is what America is going through. And the stress only perpetuates the pain syndrome.
2: Mm-hmm.
3: And so I'm here to tell you that help is on its way. It's time to take charge. Be proactive. Pick up the phone and try this.
2: So your glucosamine cream is all natural.
3: All natural.
2: And you just rub this right in the area
3: Put
2: of pain.
3: Put it right where it hurts.
2: Doesn't stink.
3: No
2: doesn't,
3: smell.
2: Doesn't, and it's,
3: not,
2: and it's not
3: greasy.
2: Not greasy.
3: Won't ruin your clothes.
2: And this is safe. You don't have to worry about interactions.
3: No.
2: Nothing
3: not
2: to be concerned
3: at all.
2: About there. I meant to ask you, is this something that you can continue to use or should continue to use after, you know, let's say that you don't have pain anymore, but
3: keep
2: you still
3: replenishing.
2: Keep, yeah.
3: If it happened once, it can happen again.
2: Yeah.
3: So you want to keep replenishing all those building blocks that help us remain flexible.
2: Right.
3: So
2: right.
3: there you have it. It works. It works. I'm living proof. So.
2: And what should you notice when you start using it?
3: More flexibility, less pain. You'll have more mobility. You're going to sleep better.
2: Mm-hmm.
3: You're going to get back into life.
2: Mm-hmm.
3: You know, it's funny. I have people tell me the first and second day they use it. They go, you know, I have a feeling for the first time that my well-being's returning.
2: Mm-hmm.
3: I'm going to be all right.
2: Yeah. And there are literally thousands of people that have benefited already.
3: Absolutely. We know that for a fact. The letters don't stop coming in. So well,
2: can you share a few more with us?
3: Sure. Let's see. I've got some more with me here. We've got Pam from Douglasville, Georgia. She says, my finger swelled and my doctor said it was carpal tunnel syndrome. And I couldn't get any relief, so I rubbed a glucosamine cream on my fingers and hand, and the pain was instantly gone. I keep this by my bed, in my purse, and at my workstation. Thank you, Dr. Jana. And Agnes sent this letter. I knit for hours at a time. It takes all the oil from my skin, and my hands were so bad that they were cracked, bleeding, and very itchy. Plus, my hands hurt a lot, too, sometimes waking me up at night. I would use your glucosamine cream on my hands, and I'd have to tell you that it's better than any hand cream or lotions. Plus, the aching and pain have faded, and my hands have never been so smooth. Emu oil also is an incredible skin conditioner, so that's a side benefit, too.
2: Yeah.
3: So, you know, there's just all kinds of things as the testimonies keep pouring in.
2: Yeah.
3: So.
2: Well, Dr. Jana, unfortunately, we're about out of time here. Any final words of encouragement you want to leave with our listeners today?
3: Yes, absolutely, Chris. You know, pain, it can be your friend because it alerts you to take action. But pain becomes your enemy when you fail to take action. And that's what this show is all about. I want to encourage you to become proactive and go to the root cause of your pain. 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You have nothing to lose except your pain. 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
2: 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I'm Chris McKay. 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
2: Hello and welcome to another edition of Discoveries in Health. I'm your host, Chris McKay, and I'm really glad you're with me today because today we're going to be talking about an issue that affects each and every one of us, and that's stress. And believe it or not, whether it's job stress, financial stress, family stress, or even the little things that we're told not to stress about, any form of stress takes a serious physical toll on your body. But don't worry, because there is something you can do about your stress. And joining me today on the phone is Dr. Michael Pincus. And Dr. Pincus is going to talk about stress and give us some great information on things that we can do to reduce or even eliminate the negative effects that daily stress has on our bodies. For those of you that may not know Dr. Pincus, he is a nationally recognized authority on natural and alternative health. He's worked with top Hollywood celebrities, professional and Olympic athletes, and he continues to be involved in the latest research into today's top health concerns. And Dr. Pincus, thanks so much for being with us today.
5: Thanks, Chris. Great to be with you.
2: So let's get right into this whole stress issue. You know, stress is such a normal part of our daily routine these days, but why should we all be concerned about it? And more specifically, what's going on in our bodies and what are the warning signs that we should be looking for?
5: Well, you know, there's two ways to look at stress. One is what we call mental stress.
2: Uh-huh.
5: And the other is how stress affects your body. As a doctor, I'm more interested in how it affects your body.
2: Sure.
5: So the way stress affects the body is this. When a person's under stress, the body transposes the stress into tension.
2: Okay.
5: And your muscles end up contracting. And everyone feels that in their upper back and neck. You feel the tightness.
2: Right.
5: As a doctor, I'm more concerned about the muscles that you don't feel, such as the muscles in the arteries.
2: Oh, okay.
5: That tighten up. And the muscles, the heart is a giant muscle.
2: Oh, right.
5: And the muscles in and around your digestive tract.
2: Mm-hmm. Mm-hmm.
5: Because these are the things that are resulting in heart disease, digestive difficulties. And I want to talk a little bit in your show today about nutrition, because there are two nutrients that completely handle the body in terms of stress.
2: Okay.
5: Now, according to the research that I've been involved with, it's as simple as calcium and magnesium.
2: Calcium and magnesium.
5: Right.
2: Okay.
5: When you're deficient in calcium and magnesium, a lot of things can happen. Calcium, magnesium, for example, is needed in order to go to sleep at night. And how many people do you know, they just don't sleep well? You wake up tired, your body hurts more, pretty soon it starts to wear you down, and pretty soon you get sick and you have a condition. And people are suffering from pain and osteoporosis and fibromyalgia and cramps in their legs and weird illnesses. So there's something wrong with this picture. And it has to do with not how much calcium someone's taking in their diet or how many calcium supplements or how many antacids you chew. It has to do with simple absorption. Is that calcium getting absorbed into your body?
2: With calcium being something to deal with stress, isn't calcium for building bones?
5: Well, yes. Okay.
2: Yeah.
5: And it does build your teeth. But you see, 1% of the calcium actually circulates in your blood. So when that 1% starts to drop, it could affect your heart, your brain, your kidneys, your organs, and your body shuts down, actually dies.
2: Wow.
5: So 1% of the calcium always has to be in your system. And there's two sources of calcium. One is in the diet.
2: Yeah.
5: And two is from the bones themselves.
2: The body will absorb it back from the bones if it needs it?
5: That's right.
2: I see.
5: And what you just discussed right now leads to one of the major causes of a condition that's affecting 25 million Americans right now, which is called osteoporosis.
2: Right.
5: Which is a weakening of the bone.
2: Now, and that's due to the body deriving the calcium from the bones instead of from nutrition.
5: Yep.
2: Okay.
5: And so what we have to do is we have to find a way to put calcium back in the diet. Now, you think that would be really easy.
2: Sure, just drink milk.
5: Just drink milk or, you know, eat a lot of green leafy vegetables and that sort of thing. But first of all, people don't do that.
2: Right.
5: And second of all, the quality of the calcium that comes from our diet has been decreasing in the last 50 years.
2: Really?
5: Yeah, because things like pasteurization, foods are irradiated, the calcium is leached from the soils, and people are taking medications that block it. So the actual calcium is not being absorbed in the body.
2: Okay.
5: And then you see people taking Tums and calcium supplements, you know, they buy at the health food store or drugstore.
2: Right, right.
5: But these calciums don't absorb in the body.
2: That's interesting.
5: For a couple of reasons. One, when you take let's say an antacid that has the calcium in it, like a Tums, first of all, calcium does not absorb in the body unless it's in an acidic environment. But see, what happens when you take a Tum? It's an antacid.
2: Oh, okay.
5: So even if you're getting calcium in the antacid itself, it's not being absorbed.
2: I see, because it has to be in an acid environment for it to be absorbed.
5: Exactly.
2: Okay.
5: Now, we have a product called the CalMax formula. My CalMax formula is natural, And the difference is that it's a powder. And what happens is you put in hot water and you mix it up and you drink it down. So it's in a liquid instead of a pill. And it absorbs into your system.
6: Wow. So that solves that problem then.
5: Well, yeah, because when calcium and magnesium are in a liquid state, it absorbs 10 times better than in any other state.
6: Wow. That's great. Matter of fact, yes, I'm reading the can right now. It says a fast-absorbing calcium and magnesium beverage powder.
5: Well, it comes down to absorption. One of the ways to tell if you're not absorbing calcium is take a look at what drugs you're taking. Are you on high blood pressure medication? Do you need something for your kidneys? Are you on pain medications? Do you need sleeping pills? If the calcium and especially the magnesium is being absorbed, you're not going to suffer from all these things. My CalMax formula does absorb incredibly in the body. The thing is that when you take my CalMax formula, but not like, well, will I feel better? I have thousands of people writing me and say, Dr. Pincus, I can't believe it. 30 minutes after I took the CalMax, the pain in my wrist went away, or I was able to sleep for the first time in years. I mean, this is really amazing.
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2: 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If you're just joining us, I've got Dr. Michael Pincus on the phone today, and we're talking about something that we're all too familiar with these days, and that's stress. And we're finding out about the damage that everyday stress can do to our bodies, the warning signs that we should be aware of, and what we can do to alleviate and even eliminate the effects of stress. And Dr. Pincus, you were talking earlier about calcium and magnesium and how we need these nutrients in our bodies to fight the effects of stress, and how your CalMax formula can help us in this battle against stress. I'd like to talk for a minute about how the magnesium factors in. I mean, I'm starting to understand about the calcium, but what does magnesium do?
5: Well, we're talking about stress, and we're talking about stress affects the body. And first of all, in order to function at all, your body needs magnesium. It's probably, of all the vitamins I could list, magnesium is probably the most important vitamin on the planet right now.
6: I've not heard a whole lot about magnesium. I mean, why is magnesium so important?
5: There's over 325 biochemical reactions that magnesium is involved with. It's almost like a hormone.
6: Wow.
5: And, for example, with low levels of magnesium, your heart won't beat.
6: Ooh.
5: Very important factor in life.
6: Yeah, right? Yeah, I would say so.
5: Yeah, in fact, let me just read a list of some of the conditions associated with magnesium deficiencies.
6: Okay.
5: You have attention deficit disorder, Alzheimer's, anxiety, asthma, autism, chronic fatigue syndrome, congestive heart disease, constipation, diabetes, fibromyalgia, high blood pressure, insomnia, migraine headaches, multiple sclerosis, muscle cramps, Parkinson's, osteoporosis, and the list just goes on and on and on.
6: And this is associated with a lack of magnesium in the body?
5: Simply a lack of magnesium.
6: Holy cow.
5: So it's nothing to really mess around with. Now what happens is that you need the magnesium in your body in order for the calcium to be absorbed.
6: Oh, so it's a necessary thing in order to get the first component, which is calcium.
5: That's right. They work in combination with each other. Now, there's many more practical applications of this CalMax formula.
6: Mm-hmm.
5: First of all, like I said, you drink it, so it gets into your system.
6: Okay.
5: And one of the first things we use it for in our clinic is for people who are under a lot of stress and they can't sleep well at night. It works better than anything I've ever seen for people that have trouble sleeping.
6: Really?
5: Because it relaxes your body, and you actually feel the relaxation after you drink a cup of the CalMax formula.
6: Hmm. Interesting.
5: Now, the other thing that it's really, really good for are people who are in pain.
6: Okay.
5: And I have a whole bunch of stories to tell you and case studies of people actually taking the CalMax formula and getting rid of pain. And this is including arthritic type pain, fibromyalgia, which is a form of arthritis, back pain, muscle spasms, migraine headaches. There's a whole category of areas I'd like to discuss with you.
6: Wow, that's fantastic. Some of those things that you've named seem to be age-related or things that we experience as we grow older. Is there a link there?
5: Yeah, there's a vicious circle that I'd like to discuss. What happens is that when a person has a magnesium deficiency, specifically mm-hmm. magnesium, they don't absorb their foods well. And so they go into what we call malabsorption syndrome,
6: okay.
5: which millions and millions of Americans have. And it's not like you feel sick or, you know, this or that. You might be, over time, just starting to feel more tired and tired and tired.
6: Mm-hmm.
5: And that's just a real gradual overtime type of thing. And a lot of people justify that they're getting old and they just need more rest or whatever.
6: Right, that's what I would think.
5: Now what happens is that when you get less absorption, you actually increase the deficiency in your system of magnesium.
6: Wow.
5: And that starts to take the calcium out of the bones. You start getting bone loss. You start getting muscle loss because it also reduces the muscle mass. And pretty soon, before you know it, you are feeling old.
6: Yeah.
5: And your body's actually starting to manifest it.
6: Wow. All due to a simple lack of these nutrients.
5: Calcium, magnesium. Now, let me tell you, and it is simple. The problem in being a doctor and a researcher is how do you get this into the system? The formula we have, the CalMax formula, is so fantastic because it's in a powdered form. You take hot water and you put it in a cup, take a teaspoon of this powder and mix it in.
6: Yeah.
5: And you drink this cup down.
6: That's great. Well,
5: the absorption rate is really incredible because it actually goes right into your bloodstream.
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7: 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Well, if you're just joining us, I've got Dr. Michael Pincus on the phone today, and he's telling us about stress and how important it is to ensure that you've got the proper nutrients in your system, specifically calcium and magnesium, and how much of an impact that has on our overall health. So I guess one of the things that people should really be aware of is, because this isn't an instant thing that triggers you to say, oh, I'm sick, but you know, instead happens gradually over time, it's very possible that people might not even be aware that there is a deficiency of calcium and magnesium in their body.
5: Well, that's the thing, is that deficiencies are not like, you know, a water main breaking where you have a real noticeable thing. Deficiencies
7: right.
5: are little drips, little leaks here and there. And so what we have is a cumulative effect where a person starts to go downhill just a little bit at a time.
7: Yeah.
5: To the point where they don't realize how bad they've actually gotten before it's too late.
7: Hmm. Dr. Pincus, you had mentioned insomnia. We talked about that a little bit. What about back pain?
5: Calcium magnesium is excellent for back pain because the calcium goes into the muscles.
7: Mm-hmm.
5: The magnesium actually helps the transmitters in the nerve. And when you take this CalMax formula, many times it will calm your back pain.
7: Wow.
5: I know I a couple years ago, I herniated a disc in my back.
7: Mm-hmm.
5: And I was trying everything, and I took out the CalMax formula. And I drank it, and I couldn't believe the difference. Within about a half hour, I was functional again.
7: Hmm.
5: Now, it wasn't completely gone, but I drank it over a 10-day period,
7: yeah.
5: and it completely alleviated the problem.
7: Now, what about heart disease?
5: Well, heart disease is something you have to watch out for, both dietarily and going down the genetic line.
7: Yeah.
5: And if anyone has any history of heart disease or you've even had bypass surgery, you should be on this CalMax formula. And I can't say that without enough emphasis because it's something that will completely give you a new lease on life.
7: Isn't that amazing? We had talked about arthritis. What about joint pain?
5: Well, the arthritic joints really respond to this. And I recently gave a can of this to a lady who was suffering from fibromyalgia, where she was having pain in just about every joint in her body.
7: Mm-hmm.
5: It could be in her knee, it could be in her neck, it could be in her elbow. And I gave it to her 1 week, and I saw her the next week, and I swear, Chris, I did not recognize her.
7: Really?
5: Just as a lady that was 64 years old, and the first time I saw her, she looked like she was 84 years old, and the week later, she was bright, she had a beautiful smile, her eyes were gleaming, and I honestly had to ask my wife who this lady was, and sure enough, she was the one who took a week of the formula, the CalMax formula, and she said she got a really good week of sleep for the first time in years.
7: Wow.
5: And that her pain was much better, and she ordered 3 more cans for me.
7: Wow.
5: She was giving it out to her friends.
7: That's amazing.
5: And when I use this with the professional athletes, I'm a doctor for the U.S. Olympic team, and I had a number of athletes using this before their events so they could sleep well, and they'd wake up and their muscles were in real relaxed shape.
7: Wow. You really wouldn't think that such a small component of your normal diet can make such a profound impact over the way that you feel.
5: Well, see, what's happened, Chris, is that in the last 50 years, the American diet has greatly changed, and the nutrition has greatly changed.
7: Mm-hmm.
5: And add to that the medications. Many people are on blood pressure medications or anti-anxiety drugs or heart medications, and many of these things also block the absorption of calcium magnesium in the system.
7: Wow.
5: So the very drugs that are treating the conditions that your body is experiencing, because it's deficient in calcium magnesium, it's also blocking further absorption.
6: Isn't that something?
5: So it's really a rat race out there.
6: Yeah, it sounds like it's a vicious circle.
5: It sure is, and we're, you know, what are you going to do? So my formula is try the things that are simple first.
6: Yeah.
5: You have nothing to lose. This is not going to hurt you, put it that way.
6: Yeah.
5: You have nothing to lose.
7: All right, folks, again, if you want to get a free book about calcium and magnesium and try Dr. Pincus's CalMax formula, there is a special toll-free number to call. 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
7: 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If you just tuned in, we're talking with Dr. Michael Pincus about stress and the negative effects that everyday stress has on your body, whether it's job stress, financial stress, family stress. Any form of stress takes a serious physical toll on your body. And Dr. Pincus, you were talking about how your CalMax formula can help us in this battle against stress. And I guess this is something everyone should be aware of, whether you're 24 or 94.
5: Well, I've used it for many, many years as a younger person, and now as I'm aging as well, I use this, and it definitely helps me sleep better.
7: Mm-hmm.
5: It helps control the stress of the workaday world, and many people will just be amazed how this actually works, because our formula has a chemical reaction that occurs before you actually ingest it.
7: Mm-hmm.
5: CalMax is pre-dissolved. It doesn't get lodged in your system. And so what happens is that when people drink the CalMax, it's like an infusion into your body. It's like, whoa, it's like decompressing. And so people who are in pain, they take the CalMax, the calcium magnesium gets into the muscles and it starts to relax it.
7: Dr. Pincus, you talked earlier about how stress affects your energy, and I'd like you to elaborate a little bit more on that subject, if you would. I mean, does stress really affect our energy levels?
5: Good question. Because energy is like the biggest thing right now. Like people, chronic fatigue syndrome, PMS, and fibromyalgia, it's like wiping people out. And that's the key to low energy, is a lot of it's caused by pain, feeling old, your joints don't move well. This kind of wipes you out. It drains your energy. And then you get tired and you go to sleep. Guess what? You don't sleep. Now, I'm telling you, like, common scenarios due to a lack of calcium and magnesium in your system. When you have the CalMax, and the first thing that happens, you take it 20 minutes before you go to bed,
7: mm-hmm.
5: you get a good night's sleep, and you wake up feeling refreshed, and your energy comes back.
7: Is CalMax safe? I mean, you're telling us how powerful CalMax is, and I'm just wondering if you can ever take too much, or if it's safe to take if you're already on any supplements or medications.
5: CalMax has never, ever been shown to interact poorly with any medication. Okay, it's 100% natural, it's safe. And, you know, our formula doesn't contain sugar, which is in a lot of calcium products. wheat, soy, gluten, lactose, or anything that people are trying to avoid. CalMax doesn't have any of that. But you see, the point is that if you're a person who's a diabetic, you're on high blood pressure, you've had bypass surgery, guess what? You are deficient. You are deficient in the calcium and magnesium.
6: Dr. Pincus, unfortunately, we're about out of time. Any parting thoughts? I mean, who can really benefit from this?
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8: But if you're someone who's more of a senior citizen or if you're someone who can't sleep well or you're experiencing a lot of muscle cramps, a lot of aching in your body, this is an absolute. 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
3: An airport terminal in Saudi Arabia struck again. I'm Carmen Roberts, Fox News. That just a day after a major strike on the airport in Riyadh killed 12, including an American, and injured more than 300, some critically. The Iran-backed Houthi rebels claimed responsibility today for the attack, and three others last week. Fox's Trey Yingst has more from Tel Aviv.
4: The target of that attack, the King Khalid International Airport. We do know one of those ballistic missiles slammed into Terminal 3 as it was packed with passengers. First responders rushing to the scene in ambulances and helicopters, evacuating many of the hundreds who were injured. This was the second such attack in just 48 hours and does raise questions about if the United States could come to the defense of Saudi Arabia and launch a new round of strikes against this Iranian proxy group. Condemnation for the attack has poured in from world leaders and officials, including Secretary of State Marco Rubio, who said in a statement, these reprehensible attacks demonstrate a blatant disregard for innocent civilian life.
3: The Houthis are warning airlines not to use Saudi Arabian airports, and the group's been trying to disrupt crude oil shipping through the Red Sea. Hurricane Isaias hit the Gulf Coast this weekend, leaving death and destruction in its path, and Fox's Jonathan Siri is in Florida with details on the aftermath.
5: President Trump has approved emergency declarations for Georgia, Alabama, and Florida to free up federal resources to deal with the disaster response. The storm also toppled trees onto houses. Fallen trees are blamed for at least three storm-related deaths in Florida and Alabama. Two victims killed in their homes, a third in a motor vehicle, and a fourth death involved the man in Pensacola. He succumbed to carbon monoxide running a generator inside his garage.
3: And the remnants of Isaias are pouring rain on the Northeast today, could cause more flooding across the Mid-Atlantic. 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
6: Accident in San Rafael, northbound 101 before Lucas Valley Road. It's over the shoulder. Menlo Park, a bicycle reported in the right lane of northbound 101 before Marsh. And in Fremont, it's a ladder southbound 680 before Auto Mall. That's in the number 3 lane. At the Bay Bridge, metering lights are on now. It's backed up to the 880 overcrossing, and it's continued slow from the island heading on into Fremont Street. The CSRG Sears Point Challenge going on at the Raceway in the North Bay. Expect things to be jammed up on 37 and 121 until early this evening, actually. And our other bridges actually looking pretty good. Golden Gate Bridge, a smooth ride southbound 101 Vista Point into the city. That's traffic. I'm Scott Clark.
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2: Hello and welcome to Purity Products Radio. I'm Jason Camp. Thank you so much for tuning in. We have an absolutely fascinating program for you today. We are going to get into one of the hottest ingredients in health and wellness today, but I want to start by asking a few questions that will really help frame the program as you listen along. You'll see what I mean. The first question is, how are you feeling lately? Are you dragging through your mornings on that maybe second or third cup of coffee at night as you're trying to sleep? Are you just laying there awake, exhausted, not able to get that deep sleep you need? Are you more tense, maybe a little more anxious than you used to be, maybe not bouncing back the way you used to a few years back or when you were younger? We are going to get into all of this today with Dr. Neil Levin. Dr. Levin is a chiropractor, he's a nutritionist, and he is a longtime spokesperson and advisor for Purity Products. Dr. Levin, welcome to the show.
3: Oh, it's great to be here with you today, Jay, and those are great questions. In fact, they describe almost every patient that walks into my practice.
2: Yeah.
3: And what strikes me as a clinician is that so much of it, Jay, it traces back to one mineral that most of us are running dangerously low in.
2: And that mineral, surprise, is magnesium.
3: Right. No surprise. People have heard about magnesium, but I know what you're thinking, just another magnesium show? No. I promise that what Purity Products has done with my magnesium is going to change how you think about magnesium completely. This is not just another magnesium pill. And today, I'm going to explain exactly why.
2: Okay, so let's set up the scale of the problem here. Just how widespread is magnesium deficiency?
3: Well, Jay, the numbers are alarming. I mean, the scientific literature, it's actually called low magnesium a public health crisis. And that's a direct quote from a peer-reviewed medical journal, not a marketing claim. And Jay, get this, according to major national nutrition surveys, nearly 50% of Americans aren't getting enough magnesium from their food.
2: Yeah.
3: So there's a 50% chance you're running low every single day in a mineral your body depends on for literally hundreds of critical processes.
2: Right. So why don't we get into what magnesium actually does in the body? Give people the picture.
3: Right. Well, magnesium drives hundreds of biological reactions, making energy, keeping the heart beating steadily, helping the brain handle stress, letting muscles fully relax. It's one of the most essential nutrients there is. And here's what concerns me most. Most people who are low, they don't even know it, Jay. It's what's called a subclinical deficiency. In other words, it's a hidden and it's silently affecting how they feel every single day.
2: You use the word subclinical for people that don't really get that. What does that actually mean?
3: Well, it means hidden, basically. And here's why it's hidden. Only about 1% of your body's total magnesium lives in your blood. The other 99% is inside your cells, inside your bones, your muscles, your brain. So when your doctor runs a routine blood test and he says your magnesium is fine, that test is only looking at 1% of the picture and calling it complete.
2: Right.
3: You can look perfectly normal on your blood test and you can still be starving your cells of this critical mineral.
2: Why are people so depleted anyway?
3: All right, well, there's like two forces working against us at the same time. First, it's a supply issue. You know, the soil has been stripped of minerals, Jay, through decades of what we call industrial agriculture. So magnesium in the food, it's a fraction of what it once was. So you can be eating well, but still coming up short on magnesium. But the second is a demand issue. Our modern lifestyle, it burns through whatever we take in. So stress, coffee, intense exercise, medications, Jay, even alcohol. And most people don't realize this, but the research shows that even moderate alcohol consumption causes the kidneys to excrete significantly more magnesium than normal. So just one or two drinks and your body is actively flushing out magnesium.
4: Well, it's not good for your nightly beer, I guess. But this sort of becomes a cycle, it sounds like.
3: Oh, yeah. It's a vicious cycle. I call it the doom loop. So low magnesium makes you less resilient to stress, but stress depletes more magnesium, which makes you less resilient, which triggers more stress. It's right. Like this self-fulfilling prophecy that's hard to break. Your body is burning through the very mineral it needs most to break the cycle. And I want to be clear with everyone. This is not a willpower problem. It's a magnesium problem. And that means it's fixable, but only if you're getting the right form, a form your body can actually absorb.
4: Right. So, you know, obviously people could go out, walk into any drugstore or vitamin store, grab magnesium for a few dollars, but we're saying there's something actually kind of not right about that.
3: Right. That's not what you want to do. And I get this question from my patients because this is where people get fooled. The cheapest, most common forms, the magnesium oxide or carbonate or sulfate, they're what I call hardware store forms because they're really hard to absorb. So they look impressive on a label, right? You see 400 milligrams and you assume you're covered. But the published data on absorption shows that the absorption of magnesium oxide is shockingly low, just
4: right.
3: 4% to 15%. So let's call it 10% for easy calculation. So you're taking a 400 milligram magnesium oxide pill, right? But you're only absorbing 40 milligrams. The other 360 pass right through you, which, by the way, is exactly why these cheap magnesiums have that well-earned reputation for causing stomach issues.
4: So companies actually compensate just by piling in more tablets, right?
3: Right, exactly. So they're putting 4, 5, 6 enormous pills in a serving, multiple times a day maybe, and you're still not getting what your cells actually need. So that's the wrong solution to a serious problem.
4: Okay, so now is a perfect time for us to introduce our product here, Purity's new breakthrough magnesium product. We call it My Magnesium. Get into it. What's different about it?
3: What we're looking at here is completely different. It's called magnesium bisglycinate chelate. So the magnesium that we use has been bonded to a natural amino acid called glycine, and the bonding changes everything about how your body absorbs it. So instead of your gut wrestling with a raw material, which is competing with calcium and zinc and dozens of other minerals for the same narrow entry points, this form, it slips in through a completely different doorway that your body is already using for amino acids. So the magnesium in My Magnesium, it just flows right in. And the published research confirms that this form outperforms other forms, or even other premium forms, on the market for absorption and delivery into your cells. And that's the bottom line. The practical result is that with My Magnesium, we just have small, easy-to-swallow tablets, no more horse pills, just 2 or 3 a day, and your magnesium requirement is finally handled the right way.
4: Let's open up the formula here a little bit. Starts with the 350 milligrams of this elite magnesium you just described. It goes beyond that.
3: Right, that's right, Jason, because great magnesium, that's the foundation, but a truly complete formula gives it the partners it needs to work at full power. So let's start with vitamin D3 because this relationship surprises almost everyone. So magnesium and vitamin D, they're like codependent. Your body cannot properly use vitamin D without adequate magnesium. So if you're one of the millions of people taking vitamin D, but you're low on magnesium, well, that vitamin D may not be doing what you think it's doing. It can't work properly. And that is truly a revelation to a lot of my patients.
4: Right. And vitamin D deficiency, we've talked about that so many times. It's its own widespread issue.
3: Between 70 and 80% of Americans are low in vitamin D. So My Magnesium puts both of these together, the two most widespread nutritional shortfalls in the country, addressed in one daily serving.
4: The Purity products stepping up, putting in a lot more than just vitamin D into this magical magnesium product. Next ingredient I want to cover is one of our favorite minerals here at Purity, zinc.
3: Right. Zinc may be the most underappreciated mineral out there. Uh-huh. I mean, it supports immune function, cellular repair, hormone regulation. It also works alongside magnesium in energy metabolism. I think of it as like a multi-talented mineral, and my magnesium arms you with the zinc you need to power that resilience you need every single day.
4: Right. Another key ingredient in my magnesium, boron.
3: It's one of the real secrets of this formula and one of the cofactors most magnesium skip entirely. Research shows that boron supports the metabolism of calcium, magnesium. It's helping those minerals actually arrive where your bones need them. But here's the bonus. In men, boron supports healthy testosterone levels. I mean, that is so important.
4: Yes, yes.
3: And in women, it plays a key role in maintaining hormone balance. So boron is this small mineral, but it's quietly doing enormous work for us.
4: Right. Well, really, the biggest breakthrough with my magnesium is something we haven't even hinted at yet. Why don't you break this breakthrough ingredient, Shodan, down for us?
3: Right. This genuinely excites me. It's this patented clinical plant extract. I incorporated it into this formula specifically as what I call the ultimate magnesium booster. And what it does is so important in terms of cortisol that I really want to give this the time it deserves. So let me ask you a quick question, Jay. Do we need to go to break? Because I don't want to start this if we're going to have to.
4: Yeah. Before we get into Shodan and this cortisol breakthrough and the rest of the formula and everything that it does, let me just give out our 800 number for people that maybe have to check out a little bit early here today. Just so you have it, we've got an amazing offer on this breakthrough, my magnesium super formula that does so many things. So write the number down, 1-800-500-1390, 1-800-500-1390, Purity Products. 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I will give that number out again in just a few minutes. But Dr. Levin, just before I gave out this special offer here, we said we were going to dive deeply into this cortisol research on Shodan. So why don't you jump in here?
3: Right. And what people need to understand is that stress isn't just a feeling. It's driven by a hormone called cortisol. Uh-huh. And when cortisol stays elevated, it does something that's directly relevant to our whole conversation here. It actively depletes magnesium from our body, sometimes faster than you can replenish it. So even if you're taking a great magnesium supplement, if you have chronically elevated cortisol, it is working against you.
4: Yeah.
3: And the whole time, the whole day, and the whole night. So Shodan actually lowers cortisol measurably, significantly in rigorous clinical research. That's what makes my magnesium a true magnesium booster.
4: Yes.
3: Because by adding the Shodan, it removes one of the biggest obstacles preventing magnesium from doing its job right. It helps lower cortisol.
4: So cortisol, Dr. Levin, it's been in the news. It relates to weight gain and bad sleep and all kinds of issues. But walk us through the consequences of elevated cortisol.
3: All right. Well, if you have chronically elevated cortisol, you're going to have suppressed immune function. So you're going to catch every bug that's going around. It breaks down muscle tissue. That's horrible. It drives fat storage around the abdomen. No one likes that.
4: Yeah.
3: It disrupts blood sugar. It clouds memory and focus. That foggy, scattered feeling so many people carry, that's often cortisol. It actually drives anxiety and irritability. It affects gut function. It wrecks your sleep because elevated cortisol at night. This is why people lie awake with this racing mind, even when they're physically exhausted. So remember, cortisol is the hormone that wakes you up in the morning. So you can't sleep well when you have elevated cortisol at night.
4: Let's take a minute here to break down the research on this Shodan. What are we looking at here?
3: All right. So in a randomized, double-blind, placebo-controlled clinical trial, which is the gold standard of evidence, participants with elevated stress, they took Shodan for just 60 days. And in that study, morning cortisol dropped 66 to 67% in the Shodan groups compared to just 2.2% in placebo. So two-thirds of the stress hormone gone, measured in the blood against placebo. So this is not a feeling. This is a biological fact.
4: Yeah.
3: And along with that, anxiety dropped 59%, perceived stress dropped 62%, and that's just 60 milligrams because Shodan is the most concentrated kind of its extract available.
4: Right. So over a 60% reduction with Shodan, that is not a small advantage.
3: Right. And so that's what we're talking about here. My magnesium makes this combination of magnesium and reducing cortisol so elegant. Magnesium, it calms the stress signal in the brain from the top down, while Shodan lowers the stress hormone from the bottom up. One works in the brain, the other in the bloodstream. And together, they create a cortisol control network that neither ingredient could achieve on their own.
4: Okay, so let's go beyond cortisol here and give people the full picture of what this magnesium formula from Purity, My Magnesium, is doing every day. Let's go through the seven or so key areas that you and I talked about discussing today on the radio.
3: Right, and these are not abstractions. I mean, these are things that happen in real people. I see it in my practice all the time.
4: Okay, so let's start with energy.
3: Okay, so your cells produce energy using a molecule called ATP, and magnesium is literally required to switch that ATP on. So think of ATP as the battery and magnesium is the switch. Without the switch, the battery is kind of useless.
4: Yeah.
3: And that's why low magnesium causes that deep bone level fatigue that no amount of coffee is going to touch, because the problem isn't motivation, it's cellular machinery. The lift people feel when they start My Magnesium, it isn't like a stimulant effect. It's their cells finally getting what they were missing.
4: Okay, so energy is one. Number two, our cardiovascular health.
3: Right. Interesting fact, your heart beats 100,000 times a day. Every beat is a squeeze and release. So now calcium facilitates the heart muscle contraction, the squeeze, while magnesium allows the heart muscle to relax, the release. So when diets are rich in calcium but low in magnesium, which is very common, the heart and blood vessels can't fully relax, blood pressure suffers, the heart has to work harder than it should. In fact, a landmark study out of Harvard, 40,000 men over 12 years found a compelling relationship between higher magnesium intake and better cardiovascular outcomes. So think of magnesium as your heart's best friend.
4: I want to get into the third thing here, healthy blood sugar management.
3: And this is so important. So most of my patients, they don't understand that your blood sugar, the glucose floating around in your bloodstream, it requires insulin to chaperone it into your cells. So think of insulin as a key to your cells. It unlocks your cells so the sugar can get in. Now, magnesium keeps that lock working smoothly. It's like the WD-40 for the lock and key mechanism. Without it, the key doesn't turn easily and cells become less responsive to insulin. And that's why research shows a meaningful link between magnesium levels and favorable blood sugar. It's one of the most overlooked pieces of the metabolic health picture.
4: Let's talk about muscle comfort, recovery, cramping, a big issue with magnesium.
3: Right. So think of muscle fibers like a rubber band. So calcium pulls it tight, magnesium releases it. So if you have no magnesium, your muscles stay partially contracted, and tight, stiff muscles, they're prone to cramping. So here's an interesting fact. Research suggests that up to 60% of adults experience nocturnal leg cramps, that painful seizing in the calf that kind of bolts you out of bed. I've had those, no fun. Well, Most blame aging or dehydration, and they never make the magnesium connection. In fact, a 2024 review study across 12 trials found a 20 to 30% reduction in muscle soreness with magnesium supplementation. So for anyone with leg cramps, tight, sore muscles, my magnesium can be a real solution.
4: Okay, so we covered muscles. I want to cover bones, such a big issue, especially for women, but also for the men out there as we age.
3: Right. Well, think of calcium as the bricks in your bones, right?
4: Uh-huh.
3: But you could have all the bricks in the world as the bottom line, and nothing's going to get built without the crew. So magnesium, in essence, is the crew. It activates vitamin D, which drives calcium into the bone matrix. Without magnesium, calcium is just going to float around in the bloodstream without being properly directed.
4: Right.
3: And the boron in my magnesium, it acts like the foreman, coordinating the metabolism of all those minerals together. So my magnesium doesn't just add a brick. It sends in the whole construction crew. So when you think about bone health, think about my magnesium.
4: Right. And I know we're really cruising along here, but I definitely want to touch on this. It might not be the sexiest benefit, but it's so important as we age. Immune system resilience. How does my magnesium help out here?
3: Think of your immune system as a security team, like fighting off all the bad guys. Well, magnesium keeps your frontline guards, your T cells, sharp, properly briefed, and ready for action. In fact, a 2023 review study of over 50 other studies found that low magnesium impairs T cell function. That's a crucial part of your immune response. And now my magnesium gives you the combination of magnesium, vitamin D3, and zinc, delivering the three most important nutritional pillars of immune resilience all together in one pill every single day.
4: Okay. And let's get into something so fundamental that it deserves its own little segment here, and that is sleep.
3: People don't give good, high-quality, restful sleep the credit it deserves. Most people don't appreciate what deep sleep is actually doing for them while they're unconscious.
4: Uh-huh.
3: So the brain actually switches on this biological cleaning system that flushes out the waste that builds up during the day. So think of it like a janitor who only comes in at night. If you miss that sleep, the debris accumulates, and scientists now link cognitive decline over time to poor sleep.
4: So, Dr. Levin, let's get into the cortisol connection to sleep and being shown to lower cortisol that's keeping people awake so often.
3: Right. So this is so important because elevated cortisol at night is like trying to fall asleep with the alarm still going off. Like, so cortisol wakes you up, so you can't fall asleep when your cortisol is too high. Shodan quiets that alarm, and clinical research on Shodan is remarkable. So a study on Shodan and sleep published in Sleep Medicine, which is a top-tier peer-reviewed journal, 150 adults over 6 weeks, double-blind, placebo-controlled. Researchers used actinography, which are wrist monitors that objectively measure actual sleep through movement data. And the results? Sleep quality improved by 72% in the Shodan group versus just 29% in placebo. Every dimension improved, no dropouts, completely safe.
4: Yeah, really amazing. And there's actually brand new sleep data on magnesium itself. So it's a 1-2 punch. Get into that.
3: Oh, yeah. Published data. That was a 2025 study, a Nature and Science of Sleep, largest placebo-controlled trial on magnesium bisglycinate and sleep ever conducted. 155 adults over 4 weeks. The results: significantly greater reductions in insomnia versus placebo, no sedation, no grogginess, no dependency. So magnesium doesn't force sleep, Jason. It supports the brain's own mechanism for helping you fall asleep, helping produce the right hormones for sleep, calming the stress hormone, the stress signal in the brain.
4: Okay, if you're just tuning in, we are talking about my magnesium, the new sleep and calmness magnesium super formula that we just come out with and we're really excited about. But for people tuning in late, Dr. Levin, let's bring them up to speed quickly here.
3: Right. Well, the bottom line is this. If you're low in magnesium, and close to half of us are low in magnesium, you're quietly paying a price that you just don't have to. We're talking about energy, sleep, mood, heart health, muscles, bones, immunity, all connected to a shortage that's completely solvable. And this formula solves it in a way I haven't seen anything else do.
4: And we've got a great offer I'm going to get into in just a minute here. But in just, you know, our final moments here, Dr. Levin, what would you say to someone sitting on the fence thinking about giving us a call today?
3: I would say the odds are you're low in magnesium. If you're not feeling well, if you're not feeling energized, if you're not sleeping well, if you're tight, if your muscles are crampy, your mood's not great. I mean, all of this can be a magnesium issue, and your blood test isn't going to show it to you. I would say that my magnesium is probably one of my top selling formulas in my office. Once people start on it, they really appreciate it and they want to use it because they love it for sleep. They love it for energy. They love it for how they feel. Your muscles are going to feel better. If you're getting those nocturnal leg cramps, the odds are this is going to knock it out. So
4: yeah.
3: This is such an elegant formulation that you guys have packaged and put together. You got this great special deal for people. So absolutely give this a try. You have nothing to lose. You'll probably feel remarkably better.
4: All right, Dr. Levin, the clock's got us. I need to give out that 800 number so people can give us that call. Thank you so much for joining me today.
3: Oh, it was great to be here, Jay.
4: Folks, write this number down right now, 1-800-500-1390. 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
7: Hello again and welcome to Healthline. Thank you for tuning in. We're brought to you by Purity Products. We've got a fascinating show lined up for you today, but first, a quick few questions. Number one, is there a pill you can take that can actually help make you stronger? Number two, let's say you could get stronger. Would the extra strength make your life better? Thirdly, think about this. Are you weaker today than you were, say, 20 years ago? Well, listen, if you answered yes to any of these questions, then stay tuned. Dr. Neil Levin is joining us today to discuss a miraculous compound with hundreds of clinical studies that just may unlock the key to helping you get stronger and healthier at any age. Now, Dr. Neil Levin is a chiropractor, a nutritionist, spokesperson, and a longtime advisor for Purity Products. Dr. Levin, welcome back to the show.
8: Oh, it's great to be here with you today. And we have a very exciting topic to cover today. Today, we're talking about strength and power and how to get it back, even if you're in your 50s, 60s, 70s, 80s. So if you want to feel better, if you want to feel stronger, this is some very important information we're going to cover today.
7: Yeah, this is an exciting topic. Talk to me about this important message today. What molecule are we talking about and how it's impacting the lives of people who follow the science?
8: Right. Well, we're talking about a new supplement. It's called Everstrong, and it features an exciting molecule called creatine. Now, a lot of our listeners may have heard of creatine. I know you've used creatine.
7: Right.
8: But for those that don't know about creatine, it's mainly used in the Olympic circles, professional athletes, bodybuilders, college, high school athletes, because it does something extraordinary. And what I'm about to tell you is proven by hundreds and hundreds of human studies. So here's what creatine does for us. It helps us to get stronger, more powerful. It helps put muscle mass on the body, and it helps protect us from losing muscle tissue as we get older. We know that's a big part of aging. Not only that, great for the brain, great for memory, and it helps promote bone strength as well. So an amazing molecule that everybody needs to know about.
7: It's an amazing story. Can you share some of the science and tell us why you're calling creatine one of the best kept secrets to healthy aging?
8: Sure. What we need to understand with creatine is that it's a natural molecule to the body. It's in every single cell, tissue, organ in your system, and its job in the body is to generate and maintain strength and power. That's its reason for being, to maintain strength and power. It's in every single cell in the body. 95% of it, however, is in your muscle tissue because that's where we tend to use it the most. It powers up the muscles. It's good for strong muscle contraction, and it's important to help maintain strength and muscle contractions when you're using them over and over again. For instance, if you're working out at the gym, if you're playing sports, golf, tennis, anything like that, it keeps your muscles powered up in their high energy state so they're strong and ready for action. Now, here's the key. This is so important for those of us, say, in our 50s, 60s, 70s. You see, we had lots and lots of creatine when we were young. We had oodles of this stuff. It was coming out of our ears. We had lots of creatine. Our bodies made a lot of it. But as we get older, like everything else, we don't do that as well, so we have less creatine in our muscles. Now, the good news is that hundreds and hundreds of human studies show that when you supplement with creatine, it goes to work, it goes straight to your muscles, it's absorbed easily, it pumps up the creatine in your muscle tissue, and you get stronger, you get more powerful. Not only that, it helps support memory and brain health, and it helps support the strength of your bones.
7: You know, we were talking before the show, and you were talking about how Olympic athletes have been using creatine for years to enhance their strength and performance. Tell me more.
8: Well, this creatine is the premier sports nutrition supplement. There's no question about that. You've used it. Bodybuilders know about it. Athletes know about it. Creatine is the premier sports nutrient. So you know, back 20, 25 years ago, the Olympic athletes and their coaches, of course, they knew about it. They knew it made you bigger and stronger and faster. They knew it was natural to the body. It was supposed to be there. But they were a little bit afraid to supplement with it because they were afraid it might be considered cheating, that it might be considered too much of an edge. But back in 1998, the International Olympic Committee, they came out, they officially confirmed that, I'm quoting here, creatine can be used by athletes to enhance their performance. And now it's not just for athletes anymore,
7: right?
8: Because the studies are plainly showing that for adults, for people in their 50s, 60s, 70s, this stuff is amazing. And Purity has this incredible new formulation. We call it Everstrong because that's exactly what it does. It helps you get stronger and stay stronger with hundreds of human studies to help you. And it's the purest form of creatine money can buy. The stuff from Europe, this stuff is fantastic.
7: And we should point out that it's naturally occurring in red meat. But the problem is, in order to get the amounts that are going to benefit you, you'd have to eat large amounts of red meat.
8: You'd have to eat like 4 pounds of red meat a day.
7: Most people aren't going to do that.
8: Right. So what about vegetarians?
7: They can be creatine deficient.
8: Exactly. When I have a vegetarian that comes in here and they're energy deficient, they don't feel the way they want to feel, and I put them on EverStrong, they notice the benefits almost right away because they've been so low on it.
9: Yep.
8: So if you're a person out there that's staying away from red meat, if you're staying away from meat in general, and you have more of a vegan-style diet, this is for you. You definitely want to add that EverStrong.
9: All right, so obviously this works with athletes, but you say creatine is going mainstream. There's a lot of studies are showing that folks in their 50s, 60s, 70s, and beyond, that creatine can be a cornerstone compound to help people stay strong, stay healthy, stay sharp, stay vital, right?
8: Oh, exactly. I mean, this is the ideal muscle-enhancing, strengthening, muscle-protecting nutrient for folks as we get older, 50-plusers like you and me. But let's go to a couple of studies on seniors just to show this. We'll do one on the guys and one on the gals, okay?
9: Right.
8: First on the guys, love the title of this one. Creatine supplementation improves muscular performance in older men. Study done at several American universities. A group of men, get this, age 59 to 72. Hey, you know, we know that's not when people are known for getting stronger, right?
9: Right.
8: So this was just a one-week study. People need to understand that. That's how effective and rapidly this stuff works. It's just a one-week study. Get this. The guys on creatine, they put on 4 pounds of lean mass. That's muscle tissue for those that don't know that. It shows they built the muscles and they hydrated the muscles nicely. They increased the strength of their bench press. That's a chest press for people that don't know, by 7%. They increased the strength of the leg exercises they were doing by 15%. They could get in and out of a chair more times faster without using their arms. On top of that, they could generate more power on a stationary bike. This happened in 1 week. When I think
9: wow.
8: about that, yeah, it's really quite incredible.
9: All right, but what about the women out there? Did they get those kind of benefits too as well? Will it actually help women in their 50s, 60s, and 70s get stronger too?
8: Absolutely. Let's go straight to another study. Love the title on this one as well. Creatine supplementation improves muscular performance in older women, published in the European Journal of Applied Physiology. 30 women aged 58 to 71. Of course, they got either creatine or placebo. That's the way they do these things. Again, a one-week study. The women on creatine increased their bench press by almost 4 pounds. They increased their leg press by over 11 pounds, and they had better balance and agility. So 58 to 71 year old women, not only getting stronger, not only getting more powerful, getting faster with improved balance. Study after study shows that older folks that use creatine get amazing results. They get great results if they exercise. They get great results even if they don't exercise. They can lift more weight. They get faster. They get stronger. They get more powerful. Their muscles don't fatigue as fast. And get this. This is very important, especially for the ladies. You know that when women do resistance training, their bones get stronger as
9: right.
8: well, right?
9: Yeah.
8: You know, now, get this. When you resistance train with creatine, your bones tend to get stronger even faster. So an all-around win-win. EverStrong is going to help the seniors to feel better, feel stronger, more energized, more powerful, faster, and it helps protect your bones.
9: Talk more about how unique this exclusive EverStrong formula is from Purity Products. It even has a finished product clinically studied, which showed an increase in upper body strength and power. But tell me what's in it and why you like it so much. I mean, this is more than just creatine, right?
8: Oh, absolutely. I mean, EverStrong, this is a very comprehensive formula, but I didn't want people to just feel stronger when they use creatine. You know, we're dealing with people in their 50s, 60s, 70s. I wanted people to feel more comfortable as well. So not only did I use the finest creatine money can buy, the stuff from Europe, the Pure creatine, I also added something called coffee berry extract. And coffee berry extract, a powerful antioxidant, stronger than blueberries and strawberries, helping to protect the muscles, helping to protect the brain, because we know our antioxidant systems aren't as strong as they used to be in our 20s and 30s. But I also added some vitamin D, because vitamin D, incredibly good for the muscles as well as the immune system and the bones. So this is an all-around win-win. You got your vitamin D, you got your fruit XB for your joints, you got your coffee berry extract for the antioxidant protection, and of course the finest creatine money can buy. Best of all, today it's free. Purity knows you're going to see these benefits. Hey, we're talking about strength. We're talking about power. We're talking about energy. We're talking about supporting thinking, bone health. This is a wonderful product. When you try it, you're going to love it. You're going to feel the difference, and it's fast. A week or two, you're going to feel more powerful. Purity wants you to have a free bottle. I know later in the show, you're going to give out that phone number.
9: Sure will. You know, we mentioned how great creatine works for women. Take a moment and share that story you told me before the show about the award-winning 70-year-old senior swimmer who uses EverStrong.
8: Right. Right, right. Emma Karen, I'm looking at her picture right now. I printed it out for the show. 70 years old. This picture, she's got six medals around her neck. It's the 2015 National Senior Olympic Games. You know, she writes to us that she was getting a little tired during our workouts at age 70. Of course, she didn't have that same stamina, but she fortunately heard about our Everstrong formula. She started using it and almost right away was invigorated in her workouts and had more energy throughout the day. I'm quoting from her. She says, "I feel my investment in Everstrong was one of the best choices I ever made. It's always a morale booster when people think I'm 50. She looks fantastic.
9: Wow.
8: And I hear this stuff all the time. This isn't one of those vitamins, like a multivitamin, you take it, you don't really even notice the difference. This is a substance that you can use to help get some of that youthful vim and vigor back, get some of that strength back. It's wonderful."
9: You know, Purity's given away a free bottle of Everstrong, but Purity products didn't stop there. In fact, you insisted that they also give away a free bottle of their B12 energy melts, which are great for instant energy. Now, I know that you love this combination. Tell us about the incredible double free offer.
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9: 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All right, so we were so busy at the top of the show. This Everstrong formula does so much for us. We haven't even touched on the incredible brain benefits. I mean, some of these studies you sent me are absolutely incredible. As you know, I'm very into nootropics. The anti-aging community has taken a keen interest in creatine, specifically the cognitive benefits of creatine.
8: Oh, absolutely. This is one of those areas where creatine really shines. You see, what we need to understand is that your brain, even though it's only 2% of your body's weight, it utilizes 20% of your body's energy. This is a very thirsty organ for energy. And just like your muscles soak up the creatine like a sponge, because this is a naturally occurring molecule in the body, it passes right through the blood-brain barrier your brain neurons soak it up like a sponge, and it increases your creatine phosphate reserves in your brain. So now, in your brain, you have more readily available resources to do what? To recharge those neuronal batteries to make more energy inside the brain. So basically, what do you notice? Well, your memory is supported. And scientists have done some amazing research here. They found that people that take creatine, it supports their memory. It actually helps the brain to utilize oxygen better. It supports memory in people that are sleep deprived. It's been shown to help people add numbers quicker and for longer periods of time without mental fatigue. Get this study. Just 5 days, 5 days of 8 grams of creatine supported mental tasks in subjects that were getting rapid fire questions. Scientists were asking them math questions and science questions over and over and over, and they found the folks on creatine didn't fatigue as quickly mentally. So this is amazing stuff. It's like a turbo booster for your brain. It's like a supercharger for your muscles. It recharges all your cellular batteries, so all of your cells, tissues, and organs have more readily available energy.
9: All right, Doc, I love that Everstrong appeals to athletes and people who want to get more reps in the gym, maybe get some extra power in their workouts. But you're also saying there's a big push in the nutritional community to encourage people in their 40s, 50s, 60s, 70s, and even 80s to leverage the power of creatine to stay fit, strong, and healthy. In fact, you say creatine is going mainstream. You know, I shared the story with you before. My mom, who's in her late 70s now, she's taking creatine. She works out a couple of days a week, 3 days a week. She goes to Nautilus, does the free weights because she's got osteoporosis. She wants to maintain her muscle mass and she wants to make her bones stronger. And as you pointed out, creatine helps to do that. And then the other 3 days during the week, she'll go and she'll swim. Now, she's not trying to get big or strong or anything like that. But even at her age, creatine has benefits.
8: Oh, yeah. And what blows me away about that story, because you told me before, is that her medical doctor recommended creatine for her. And that just goes to show how much more mainstream this is. It's called Everstrong, and it supports the muscles. It supports your power, your strength, your speed. If you're an athlete, you're certainly going to love it. But even if you're not an athlete, you notice the difference. Let's go to another study, one more review study. This out of the journal Current Aging Science, December 2013. I thought this was very cool because the researchers looked at the body of research out there on creatine in seniors without exercise. They wanted to see what happens when seniors take creatine and they don't even exercise. So I'm quoting here, creatine supplementation without associated resistance training seems to enhance muscular strength, power, and endurance, increase lean body mass. For those that don't know what that is, they're talking about muscle, and improve the functional capacity of the elderly. They go on to talk about how it supports bone health as well, and then they finish with this, creatine supplementation without training in the elderly could potentially delay atrophy of muscle and improve endurance and strength. So here again, we see bottom line, creatine is very, very effective. It's going to help you to feel stronger whether you exercise or not. It supports your strength and power, your brain health, and on top of that, it supports your bone health. I mean, when you think about it, this almost sounds too good to be true, right?
9: Right. Yeah.
8: If you're a person that never heard about this and you're listening to us, you would think this sounds too good to be true, right?
9: Yeah.
8: But it is true. Hundreds and hundreds of human studies back up what we're talking about. You're going to love the benefits you get with this Everstrong formula.
9: That's incredible. Let me remind everybody, they can get a free bottle of the Everstrong formula today, plus the bonus bottle of B12 Energy Melts, just by calling us at 1-800-580-1175. You just pay for shipping. 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We'll give that number out again later in the show. But first, Dr. Levin, now listeners can only get Everstrong, this clinically tested creatine blend, from Purity Products, right?
8: Oh, absolutely. Yeah.
9: I know it combines the creatine with the vitamin D, the coffee berry, the fruit XB boron. And for those who don't know, talk about how these work so well together. There's a synergy, and it's also a great value, too. I know we have a free bottle today, but if you wanted to buy all of these things separately, it would cost a small fortune, wouldn't it?
8: Oh, absolutely. I mean, if you went out and bought the CreaPure creatine, that's the purest, finest creatine from Europe. If you bought that, and then you went out and bought a separate antioxidant formula and a separate joint formula and the vitamin D, and that's going to cost you $80, $90, $100 a month. But you're not going to spend that today, not with Purity Products. And you're not even going to spend half that. You're not spending $45, $50 because today it's free. Your job is to be one of the first 1,000 callers and take it seriously. This stuff flies out the door on the big radio stations. Be one of the first 1,000 callers. You get your B12 energy melts and your EverStrong. You just pay $6.95 for shipping. We want to get it right out to you. We want you to try this out. We want you to be the judge for yourself. Don't take my word for it. Try it. Look in the mirror. Go to the gym. Lift some weights. Play. Do whatever you do. See if you don't feel better.
9: All right, let's talk about how you take this. You have these easy-to-swallow tablets, which are super easy to swallow. It also comes in a very refreshing cherry berry powder. So how do you like to take it? And can people just choose the tablets or the powder when they call in for the free bottle today?
8: Yeah, you can choose tablets or powder. I personally use both, you know, on my workout days or days I'm making a protein shake. On days I'm juicing, let's face it, juicing is becoming very big these days. So if you're doing something like that, the cherry berry powder is fantastic. You just take a scoop, dump it right into your juice, dump it into your protein shake, and that's a great way to take it. But if you don't do that stuff, I mean, the tablets are super convenient. They're small. They're coated. They're easy to swallow. It's wonderful stuff.
9: Now, I know you're chomping at the bit to tell us a little more about the study that Purity did on the EverStrong powder. They tested golfers, and right. Purity found out that not only were these golfers getting stronger and more explosive, but they were driving the golf ball, get this, 14 yards further. That's amazing.
8: I have such a big smile on my face right now. I'm remembering when the researchers came back and gave us this information. I mean, we were bouncing off the walls. This is so exciting. The researchers called this a seminal study in sports nutrition, and this is on our EverStrong formula, the product we're talking about right now, the EverStrong powder. So double-blind, placebo-controlled study, 30 golfers took the EverStrong powder for 1 month. No exercise, nothing different. Just took our EverStrong powder for 1 month. In 1 month, they were banging the golf ball 14 yards further. Not only that, 6% more power on the bench press, more explosive. They could lift the weight faster.
9: Guys spend hundreds of dollars on new clubs to drive the ball further.
8: So, Trevor, you can spend $500 on a driver and pick up 5 yards, right? This is 14 yards. People shouldn't just ho-hum about this or yawn about this. This is amazing because, let's face it, this was a golf study, but more explosiveness, more speed, more power. This should help all sports. So if you're a tennis player, if you're a jogger, if you're any kind of an athlete, this has ramifications across the board. But again, these golfers, 1 month on this EverStrong powder we're talking about today, banging the golf ball 14 yards further. Can you imagine? You get your bottle of EverStrong, you don't tell your buddies, take it for a month, and you go out and you're banging the ball 14 yards past them. They don't know what hit them.
9: Wow. All right, we just got a few minutes left here. I want you to recap this amazing story today about creatine, what you like to call the molecule of strength. Who needs it? And what about this double free bottle offer today with the EverStrong plus the B12 energy melts?
8: You know what? My one concern with this show is that literally it sounds too good to be true, right?
9: Right.
8: Like when I tell folks about EverStrong,
9: right,
8: I'm afraid they're going to think I'm making this up. It's not possible, right? You know, I know how you feel because 6, 7, 8 years ago when I started to read about creatine, I almost couldn't believe it. I said to myself, if it's really this good with an excellent safety profile, how come everybody's not using it? But I started to use it and I noticed some incredible benefits. It's just phenomenal. And it's as simple as this. You're going to get on the EverStrong, you're going to try it, you're going to get stronger, you're going to get more powerful. You can look in the mirror and see the difference. There's hundreds and hundreds of human studies backing this up. These aren't studies with a hamster in a lab somewhere. We're talking human studies. I call this stuff muscle fertilizer. It's that great. And of course, we didn't just add the CreaPure creatine. We've discussed that. We added the Fruit XB. Remember that? Joint health. We added the coffee berry extract, that phenomenal antioxidant that's more potent than blueberries and strawberries for powerful antioxidant protection. I added the vitamin D because it's so important across the board, great for bone health, but also for seniors, vitamin D so important for muscles, especially as we get older, for strength and coordination. So this is a very comprehensive formula. Again, this would easily cost you $80, $90, $100 to replicate on your own, but today it's free. And not only that, let's not forget about the B12 energy melts, because we're talking about energy here today. And when you think energy, you think B12. B12 is critical for making red blood cells to carry oxygen to the tissues. The biotin in there is great for the hair, skin, and nails. So just make sure you're one of the first 1,000 callers. That's the only catch on this whole show. Don't be caller number 1,500. 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It never happens. People love this formula. You're going to tell your friends, relatives, loved ones. 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
2: An American is dead in Saudi Arabia. Fox News, I'm Jim Ossman. Here's what's happening. That American is among the 12 people killed in Saudi Arabia after an attack at an airport. The Houthis, backed by Iran, reportedly launched the attack. Trey Yinks now in Tel Aviv.
3: Iran-backed Houthi rebels in Yemen launched a missile attack against a Saudi airport, killing at least 12 people. The target was Riyadh's King Khalid International Airport. And we know at least one ballistic missile slammed into Terminal 3 as it was packed with passengers. First responders rushing to the scene in ambulances and helicopters, evacuating many of the hundreds who were injured. This was the second such attack in just 48 hours and raises questions about if the United States could come to the defense of Saudi Arabia and launch a new round of strikes against this Iranian proxy group.
2: Now, the Houthis warned airlines not to use Saudi Arabian airports. The group has been trying to disrupt shipping through the Red Sea. It's a crucial route for Saudi Arabian oil. The Gulf Coast is picking up the pieces after Hurricane Isaias swept through the region over the weekend. Katie Byrne now in Milton, Florida.
4: This is where the strongest winds were felt from Isaias. We had a 114-mile-per-hour gust here, strong enough to rip a roof right off of an apartment building with families inside. We've got at least six units completely exposed to the elements. We've heard from some families who took cover in bathtubs and closets there that night. They say one family, a mom, dad, and a daughter, they walked away with scrapes and cuts from flying glass and debris. Power restoration remains a top priority here. We still have more than 300,000 customers going on day three without power.
2: At least four people have died. President Trump has approved emergency declarations for Georgia, Florida, and Alabama. 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
5: Beginning with a big tangle-up in San Jose, southbound 87, just after Kirtner, three-car pileup impacting the two right lanes. One car involved overturned. The exit lane and Kirtner on-ramp also blocked. In Berkeley, it's a concrete crawl eastbound 80 after Gilman, a multi-car pileup in the number 3 and number 4 and number 5 lanes. Bay Bridge tied up into San Francisco from West Grand to the metering lights. More brake tapping on the upper deck to Fremont Street. Getting to the Richmond San Rafael, you're stopping. Go westbound 580 from Cutting Boulevard to about midspan. And it's heavy in San Rafael, northbound 101 before Lucas Valley Road, a solo vehicle accident on the right-hand shoulder. That's traffic. I'm Steve Smith.
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7: Hello and welcome to another edition of Discoveries in Health. I'm your host, Chris McKay, and I'm really glad you're with me today because today we're going to be talking about an issue that affects each and every one of us, and that's stress. And believe it or not, whether it's job stress, financial stress, family stress, or even the little things that we're told not to stress about, any form of stress takes a serious physical toll on your body. But don't worry, because there is something you can do about your stress. And joining me today on the phone is Dr. Michael Pincus. And Dr. Pincus is going to talk about stress

0: And give us some great information on things that we can do to reduce or even eliminate the negative effects that daily stress has on our bodies. For those of you that may not know Dr. Pincus, he is a nationally recognized authority on natural and alternative health. He's worked with top Hollywood celebrities, professional and Olympic athletes, and he continues to be involved in the latest research into today's top health concerns. And Dr. Pincus, thanks so much for being with us today.
1: Thanks, Chris. Great to be with you.
0: So let's get right into this whole stress issue. You know, stress is such a normal part of our daily routine these days, but why should we all be concerned about it? And more specifically, what's going on in our bodies and what are the warning signs that we should be looking for?
1: Well, you know, there's two ways to look at stress. One is what we call mental stress.
0: Uh-huh.
1: And the other is how stress affects your body. As a doctor, I'm more interested in how it affects your body.
0: Sure.
1: So the way stress affects the body is this. When a person's under stress, the body transposes the stress into tension.
0: Okay.
1: And your muscles end up contracting. And everyone feels that in their upper back and neck. You feel a tightness.
0: Right.
1: As a doctor, I'm more concerned about the muscles that you don't feel, such as the muscles in the arteries.
0: Oh, okay.
1: That tighten up. And the muscles, the heart is a giant muscle.
0: Oh, right.
1: And the muscles in and around your digestive tract.
0: Mm-hmm, mm-hmm.
1: Because these are the things that are resulting in heart disease, digestive difficulties. And I want to talk a little bit in your show today about nutrition, because there are two nutrients that completely handle the body in terms of stress.
0: Okay.
1: Now, according to the research that I've been involved with, it's as simple as calcium and magnesium.
0: Calcium and magnesium.
1: Right.
0: Okay.
1: When you're deficient in calcium and magnesium, a lot of things can happen. Calcium, magnesium, for example, is needed in order to go to sleep at night. And how many people do you know, they just don't sleep well? You wake up tired, your body hurts more, pretty soon it starts to wear you down, and pretty soon you get sick and you have a condition. When people are suffering from pain and osteoporosis and fibromyalgia and cramps in their legs and weird illnesses, so there's something wrong with this picture. And it has to do with not how much calcium someone's taking in their diet or how many calcium supplements or how many antacids you chew. It has to do with simple absorption. Is that calcium getting absorbed into your body?
0: With calcium being something to deal with stress, isn't calcium for building bones?
1: Well, yes. Okay.
0: Yeah.
1: And it does build your teeth. But you see, 1% of the calcium actually circulates in your blood.
2: So when that 1% starts to drop, it could affect your heart, your brain, your kidneys, your organs, and your body shuts down. It actually dies.
0: Wow.
1: And so 1% of the calcium always has to be in your system. And there's two sources of calcium. One is in the diet.
0: Yeah.
1: And two is from the bones themselves.
0: The body will absorb it back from the bones if it needs it?
1: That's right.
0: I see.
1: And what you just discussed right now leads to one of the major causes of a condition that's affecting 25 million Americans right now, which is called osteoporosis.
0: Right.
1: Which is a weakening of the bone.
0: Now, and that's due to the body deriving the calcium from the bones instead of from nutrition.
1: Yep.
0: Okay.
1: And so what we have to do is we have to find a way to put calcium back in the diet. Now, you think that would be really easy.
0: Sure, just drink milk.
1: Just drink milk or, you know, eat a lot of green leafy vegetables and that sort of thing. But first of all, people don't do that.
0: Right.
1: And second of all, the quality of the calcium that comes from our diet has been decreasing in the last 50 years.
0: Really?
1: Yeah, because things like pasteurization, foods are irradiated, the calcium is leached from the soils,
2: and people are taking medications that block it. So
1: the actual calcium is not being absorbed in the body.
0: Okay.
1: And then you see people taking Tums and calcium supplements, you know, they buy at the health food store or drugstore.
0: Right, right.
1: But these calciums don't absorb in the body.
0: That's interesting.
1: For a couple reasons. One, when you take an antacid that has the calcium in it, like a Tums, first of all, calcium does not absorb in the body unless it's in an acidic environment. But see, what happens when you take a Tum? It's an antacid.
0: Oh, okay.
1: So even if you're getting calcium in the antacid itself, it's not being absorbed.
0: I see, because it has to be in an acid environment for it to be absorbed.
1: Exactly.
0: Okay.
1: Now, we have a product called the CalMax formula.
2: My CalMax formula is natural.
1: And the difference is that
2: it's a powder. And what happens is you put in hot water, and you mix it up, and you drink it down. So it's in a liquid instead of a pill.
1: And it absorbs into your system.
3: Wow. So that solves that problem then.
1: Well, yeah, because when calcium and magnesium are in a liquid state, it absorbs 10 times better than in any other state.
3: Wow. 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Matter of fact, yes, I'm reading the can right now. It says a fast-absorbing calcium and magnesium beverage powder.
1: Well, it comes down to absorption. 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Do you need sleeping pills? 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I mean, this is really amazing.
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1: Oh yeah, and Chris, listen. 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
0: 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If you're just joining us, I've got Dr. Michael Pincus on the phone today, and we're talking about something that we're all too familiar with these days, and that's stress. And we're finding out about the damage that everyday stress can do to our bodies, the warning signs that we should be aware of, and what we can do to alleviate and even eliminate the effects of stress. And Dr. Pincus, you were talking earlier about calcium and magnesium and how we need these nutrients in our bodies to fight the effects of stress, and how your CalMax formula can help us in this battle against stress. I'd like to talk for a minute about how the magnesium factors in. I mean, I'm starting to understand about the calcium, but what does magnesium do?
1: Well, we're talking about stress, and we're talking about stress affects the body. And first of all, in order to function at all, your body needs magnesium. It's probably, of all the vitamins I could list, magnesium is probably the most important vitamin on the planet right now.
3: I've not heard a whole lot about magnesium. I mean, why is magnesium so important?
1: There's over 325 biochemical reactions that magnesium is involved with. It's almost like a hormone.
3: Wow.
1: And, for example, with low levels of magnesium, your heart won't beat.
3: Ooh.
1: Very important factor in life.
3: Yeah, right? Yeah, I would say so.
1: Yeah, in fact, let me just read a list of some of the conditions associated with magnesium deficiencies.
3: Okay.
1: You have attention deficit disorder, Alzheimer's, anxiety, asthma, autism, chronic fatigue syndrome, congestive heart disease, constipation,
4: diabetes, fibromyalgia, high blood pressure, insomnia, migraine headaches, multiple sclerosis, muscle cramps, Parkinson's, osteoporosis, and the list just goes on and on and on.
3: And this is associated with a lack of magnesium in the body?
4: Simply a lack of magnesium.
3: Holy cow.
4: So it's nothing to really mess around with. Now what happens is that you need the magnesium in your body in order for the calcium to be absorbed.
3: Oh, so it's a necessary thing in order to get the first component, which is calcium.
4: That's right. They work in combination with each other. Now, there's many more practical applications of this CalMax formula.
3: Mm-hmm.
4: First of all, like I said, you drink it, so it gets into your system.
3: Okay.
4: And one of the first things we use it for in our clinic is for people who are under a lot of stress and they can't sleep well at night. It works better than anything I've ever seen for people that have trouble sleeping.
3: Really?
4: Because it relaxes your body, and you actually feel the relaxation after you drink a cup of the CalMax formula.
3: Hmm. Interesting.
4: Now, the other thing that it's really, really good for are people who are in pain.
3: Okay.
4: And I have a whole bunch of stories to tell you and case studies of people actually taking the CalMax formula and getting rid of pain. And this is including arthritic type pain, fibromyalgia, which is a form of arthritis, back pain, muscle spasms, migraine headaches. There's a whole category of areas I'd like to discuss with you.
3: Wow, that's fantastic. Some of those things that you've named seem to be age-related or things that we experience as we grow older. Is there a link there?
4: Yeah, there's a vicious circle that I'd like to discuss. What happens is that when a person has a magnesium deficiency, specifically mm-hmm. magnesium, they don't absorb their foods well. And so they go into what we call malabsorption syndrome,
3: okay.
4: which millions and millions of Americans have. And it's not like you feel sick or, you know, this or that. You might be, over time, just starting to feel more tired and tired and tired.
3: Mm-hmm.
4: And that's just a real gradual over time type of thing. And a lot of people justify that they're getting old and they just need more rest or whatever.
3: Right. That's what I would think.
4: Now, what happens is that when you get less absorption, you actually increase the deficiency in your system of magnesium.
3: Wow.
4: And that starts to take the calcium out of the bones. You start getting bone loss. You start getting muscle loss because it also reduces the muscle mass. And pretty soon, before you know it, you are feeling old.
3: Yeah.
4: And your body's actually starting to manifest it.
3: Wow. All due to a simple lack of these nutrients.
4: Calcium, magnesium. Now, let me tell you, and it is simple. The problem in being a doctor and a researcher is how do you get this into the system? The formula that we have, the CalMax formula, is so fantastic because it's in a powdered form. You take hot water and you put it in a cup, take a teaspoon of this powder and mix it in.
3: Yeah.
4: And you drink this cup down.
3: That's great.
4: Well, the absorption rate is really incredible because it actually goes right into your bloodstream.
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0: 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I'll give it to you again. 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Well, if you're just joining us, I've got Dr. Michael Pincus on the phone today, and he's telling us about stress and how important it is to ensure that you've got the proper nutrients in your system, specifically calcium and magnesium, and how much of an impact that has on our overall health. So I guess one of the things that people should really be aware of is, because this isn't an instant thing that triggers you to say, oh, I'm sick, but you know, instead happens gradually over time, it's very possible that people might not even be aware that there is a deficiency of calcium and magnesium in their body.
4: Well, that's the thing, is that deficiencies are not like, a water main breaking where you have a real noticeable thing. Deficiencies
3: right.
4: are little drips, little leaks here and there. And so what we have is a cumulative effect where a person starts to go downhill just a little bit at a time.
3: Yeah.
4: To the point where they don't realize how bad they've actually gotten before it's too late.
3: Hmm. Dr. Pincus, you had mentioned insomnia. We talked about that a little bit. What about back pain?
4: Calcium magnesium is excellent for back pain because the calcium goes into the muscles.
3: Mm-hmm.
4: The magnesium actually helps the transmitters in the nerve. And when you take this CalMax formula, many times it will calm your back pain.
3: Wow.
4: I know I a couple years ago, I herniated a disc in my back.
3: Mm-hmm.
4: And I was trying everything, and I took out the CalMax formula, and I drank it, and I couldn't believe the difference. Within about a half hour, I was functional again. Now, it wasn't completely gone, but I drank it over a 10-day period,
3: yeah.
4: and it completely alleviated the problem.
3: Now, what about heart disease?
4: Well, heart disease is something you have to watch out for, both dietarily and going down the genetic line.
3: Yeah.
4: And if anyone has any history of heart disease or you've even had bypass surgery, you should be on this CalMax formula. And I can't say that without enough emphasis, because it's something that will completely give you a new lease on life.
3: Isn't that amazing? We had talked about arthritis. What about joint pain?
4: Well, the arthritic joints really respond to this. And I recently gave a can of this to a lady who was suffering from fibromyalgia, where she was having pain in just about every joint in her body.
3: Mm-hmm.
4: It could be in her knee, it could be in her neck, it could be in her elbow. And I gave it to her 1 week, and I saw her the next week, and I swear, Chris, I did not recognize her.
3: Really?
4: Just as a lady that was 64 years old, and the first time I saw her, she looked like she was 84 years old, and the week later, she was bright, she had a beautiful smile, her eyes were gleaming, and I honestly had to ask my wife who this lady was, and sure enough, she was the one who took a week of the formula, the CalMax formula, and she said she got a really good week of sleep for the first time in years.
3: Wow.
4: And that her pain was much better, and she ordered 3 more cans for me.
3: Wow.
4: She was giving it out to her friends.
3: That's amazing.
4: And when I use this with the professional athletes, I'm a doctor for the U.S. Olympic team, and I had a number of athletes using this before their events so they could sleep well, and they'd wake up and their muscles were in real relaxed shape.
3: Wow. You really wouldn't think that such a small component of your normal diet can make such a profound impact over the way that you feel.
4: Well, see, what's happened, Chris, is that in the last 50 years, the American diet has greatly changed, and the nutrition has greatly changed.
3: Mm-hmm.
4: And add to that the medications. Many people are on blood pressure medications or anti-anxiety drugs or heart medications, and many of these things also block the absorption of calcium and magnesium in the system.
3: Wow.
4: So the very drugs that are treating the conditions that your body is experiencing, because it's deficient in calcium and magnesium, it's also blocking further absorption.
3: Isn't that something?
4: So it's really a rat race out
3: yeah,
4: there.
3: Yeah, it sounds like it's a vicious circle.
4: It sure is, and what are you going to do? So my formula is try the things that are simple first.
3: Yeah.
4: You have nothing to lose. This is not going to hurt you, put it that way.
3: Yeah.
4: You have nothing to lose.
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0: 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If you just tuned in, we're talking with Dr. Michael Pincus about stress and the negative effects that everyday stress has on your body, whether it's job stress, financial stress, family stress. Any form of stress takes a serious physical toll on your body. And Dr. Pincus, you were talking about how your CalMax formula can help us in this battle against stress. And I guess this is something everyone should be aware of, whether you're 24 or 94.
4: Well, I've used it for many, many years as a younger person, and now as I'm aging as well, I use this, and it definitely helps me sleep better.
0: Mm-hmm.
4: It helps control the stress of the workaday world, and many people will just be amazed how this actually works.
1: Because our formula has a chemical reaction that occurs before you actually ingest it.
0: Mm-hmm.
1: CalMax is pre-dissolved. It doesn't get lodged in your system. And so what happens is that when people drink the CalMax, it's like an infusion into your body. It's like, whoa, it's like decompressing. And so people who are in pain, they take the CalMax, the calcium magnesium gets into the muscles and it starts to relax it.
0: Dr. Pincus, you talked earlier about how stress affects your energy, and I'd like you to elaborate a little bit more on that subject, if you would. I mean, does stress really affect our energy levels?
1: Good question. Because energy is like the biggest thing right now. Like people, chronic fatigue syndrome, PMS, and fibromyalgia, it's like wiping people out. And that's the key to low energy, is a lot of it's caused by pain, feeling old, your joints don't move well. This kind of wipes you out. It drains your energy. And then you get tired and you go to sleep. Guess what? You don't sleep. Now, I'm telling you, like, common scenarios due to a lack of calcium and magnesium in your system. When you have the CalMax, and the first thing that happens, you take it 20 minutes before you go to bed,
0: mm-hmm.
1: you get a good night's sleep, and you wake up feeling refreshed, and your energy comes back.
0: Is CalMax safe? I mean, you're telling us how powerful CalMax is, and I'm just wondering if you can ever take too much, or if it's safe to take if you're already on any supplements or medications.
1: CalMax has never, ever been shown to interact poorly with any medication. Okay, it's 100% natural, it's safe. And, you know, our formula doesn't contain sugar, which is in a lot of calcium products, wheat, soy, gluten, lactose, or anything that people are trying to avoid. CalMax doesn't have any of that. But you see, the point is that if you're a person who's a diabetic, you're on high blood pressure, you've had bypass surgery, guess what? You are deficient. You are deficient in the calcium and magnesium.
3: Dr. Pincus, unfortunately, we're about out of time. Any parting thoughts? I mean, who can really benefit from this?
4: Well, I wish we had more time, because this product, I'll tell you, if you're over the age of 35, mm-hmm. you should definitely be taking the CalMax formula just daily on a preventative basis.
3: Yeah.
4: But if you're someone who's more of a senior citizen, or if you're someone who can't sleep well, or you're experiencing a lot of muscle cramps, a lot of aching in your body, this is an absolute. It's so simple, but it controls most every function in your whole body.
1: 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It's something that I urge you to try, because CalMax can help you.
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0: Hello there, and thanks for tuning into this week's edition of Discoveries in Health. 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And I want you to check them out when you have a chance, because they really have some great products to improve your health, and you'll save some money in the process. Okay, today I'm going to start with a question, so listen up. Are you in pain? Or if not you, do you know someone who is? Okay, well, we have the great fortune of having Dr. Janet McCarroll back in the studio with us today, and she's going to be talking about why pain has become an epidemic in this country, and why so many people out there are suffering day after day after day needlessly. Well, Dr. Janet, it's great to have you back on the show. Great to see you again.
7: Oh, it's good to see you too, Chris. Thanks for having me back.
0: Oh, our pleasure. And for those that may not remember, Dr. Janet is an expert in alternative health and natural pain relief. She's a published author. She's dedicated the past 20 years of her professional career to educating and empowering others to be their own health advocate. She's made appearances on television programs such as Life Today with James Robison, the Christian Television Network, and Dr.
8: registered a doctor. She's also been a guest on over 500 secular and Christian radio and TV shows, including The Daily Buzz and Fox affiliates all over the country. Dr. Jana also serves as a member of the American Association of Pharmaceutical Scientists, and she's also a member of the American Association of Nutritional Consultants. And she's created several health formulas now that are literally helping millions of people out there regain their health and wellness. And Dr. Janet, I want to get right into this. I mean, we're talking about pain today, and it always amazes me that, you know, we have the technology to put men on the moon and bring them back again.
7: We do.
8: And yet we can't seem to get a handle on pain relief. I mean, what's going on?
7: The last time I was here, it was estimated that 43 million Americans were dealing with pain in their bodies.
8: That's just astounding.
7: But now that number's doubled to an estimated 86 million American adults. And that's why I'm here today. I really want to talk to you about this epidemic.
8: Well, what kind of pain are we talking about here?
7: All the itises, rheumatoid and osteoarthritis. Mm-hmm. We got the bursitis, the tendonitis. We have fibromyalgia, neck pain and low back pain, mm-hmm. hip pain, knee pain, joint pain. And of course, we have injuries, you know, mm-hmm. and we have the mm-hmm. weekend warrior type things too. Mm-hmm. And actually, Chris, there's over 100 different types of pain syndromes. But the real issue, Chris, is we're failing to get to the root cause of the pain.
8: What's causing this pain epidemic out there? I mean, what is going on?
7: It's just the day that we live in right now. We have more stress than ever before.
8: Yeah, exactly.
7: And that causes pain syndromes ultimately. But I can tell you that there is a real natural solution that can help you get to the root cause of that pain. Mm-hmm. I created my glucosamine cream to take that cream, apply it exactly to where it hurts, mm-hmm. rub it in. It goes in instantly. Because I wanted to give targeted relief immediately.
8: Okay,
7: so,
8: all right.
7: If you're in pain, you want relief now.
8: Exactly. Well, how fast does your formula work?
7: Within 15 minutes.
8: Really?
7: 15 minutes. It's worked for me, my family, and hundreds of thousands of other people.
8: Now, for someone that may be interested in considering your glucosamine cream, I mean, what can it really do for you?
7: Okay, first of all, in 15 minutes, you're going to see a reduced pain.
8: Okay.
7: And it's going to help your body to lower inflammation. And with the inflammation lowered, you're mm-hmm. going to repair and rebuild your joints. That's going to in turn restore flexibility and mobility. You'll see daily, you'll begin to regain your life. You're going to play with your children and grandchildren again. You can get on the floor and get back up off the floor. You can exercise.
8: Right.
7: You can lose weight.
8: Right.
7: You're going to get around with more ease and comfort. And sleep, very importantly, if you can start to sleep again, because I know from personal experience that if you're in pain, you can't sleep. And mm-hmm. that's very important mm-hmm. when it comes to repairing, regenerating, and reclaiming your life.
8: And people out there are using your formula and getting these benefits?
7: Absolutely, they are, Chris. I hear it every single day. As a matter of fact, I have a few emails and letters that I brought with me, if you have a moment to hear a couple of them.
8: Sure, sure.
7: This is one from Henry from Ohio. He says, I've been suffering from rheumatoid arthritis for many, many years. I'm 77 years old. I've been using Celebrex and Vioxx and other medications, but never had favorable results. I decided to order your glucosamine cream and have been very pleased with the results. I am now pain-free, for which I thank you. I also have an email quickly from Florence from Hollywood who wrote, it's a miracle. I'm back to working in my yard and riding my bike thanks to you. So those are just little things that I've gotten, but there are hundreds to back those up. So there is a natural way to do this, and through the course of the show, we're going to give the listeners some real help.
8: Folks, I want to take a moment here to let you listeners know that if you want to try Dr. Janet's Extra Strength Glucosamine Pain Relief Formula, there's a special toll-free number to call. 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Okay, well, if you're just joining us, we've been talking with Dr. Janet McCarroll. She's a natural health expert. She's also an expert in dealing with pain, pain relief. But we've been talking about how pain has a devastating effect on our overall health, and now how her glucosamine cream, this is a natural solution, is a way to really get to the, the root cause.
7: That's right.
8: Of pain in the body. Before we get into that, Dr. Janet, mm-hmm. I'm going to ask you, I know this is hard for you because this is emotional, but I think it's important for people to understand how you got to where you are today or why, what's driving right. you. And if you could share that sure. story, I'd sure
7: well,
8: appreciate it.
7: Well, it was birthed out of a lot of personal pain
8: mm-hmm.
7: and pain that my husband had years ago. He had severe osteoarthritis throughout his body. At the same time, I had fibromyalgia.
8: Right.
7: So I was really on a quest to find something all natural to help him have a better quality of life
8: mm-hmm.
7: and for myself as well. I mean, I had to function and raise 3 children during that time.
8: Mm-hmm. Well, let's talk a little bit about what's in your glucosamine
7: yes.
8: Cream.
7: Well, I did a lot of research on glucosamine. I knew how good it was. So I came across the fact that emu oil is a powerful natural anti-inflammatory
8: mm-hmm.
7: and can carry most any ingredient right through your skin and deliver relief to your area of pain.
8: Okay.
7: So I took emu oil and glucosamine.
8: Mm-hmm.
7: I used boswellia, which is an Indian herb that's an anti-inflammatory.
8: Okay.
7: Bromelain, that's an enzyme known to be an anti-inflammatory.
8: Okay.
7: MSM, a natural organic sulfur, that is also just as important as glucosamine in rebuilding and repairing our joints.
8: Yeah.
7: And so I put that all together in a cream that actually has no odor. It's greaseless, it doesn't freeze the pain, it doesn't burn the pain, it doesn't irritate your skin, goes in, 15 minutes later, you have relief. And so that's why I'm here, to share what I know and share what I have,
8: right,
7: because it
8: right.
7: works.
8: And I have this here, by the way, folks, glucosamine cream. It comes in a plastic dispenser that has
7: yes.
8: a pump top on it.
7: It's a pump, and it's metered. You'll need 1 to 2 pumps, depending on the area
8: okay.
7: of pain, of inflammation.
8: Right.
7: It's sanitary, you know,
8: okay.
7: no contamination, so you don't have to worry about it becoming rancid.
8: Okay. Now, in terms of this getting into your body then, you're talking about a couple things right here, not only relieving the pain, but also
7: rebuilding.
8: The rebuilding part. So how does
7: okay.
8: that work?
7: Once you apply the cream to that area that you're going to target,
8: mm-hmm.
7: okay, you get the inflammation to go down and the body heals itself. The body heals itself provided you give it the raw materials it needs. I'm giving you what you need for your body to take over and do the job it was meant to do, and that's heal.
8: Okay. And this is safe. You did nothing that you have to worry about
7: here?
8: You
7: don't have to worry about a thing. If you're taking drugs for pain, it won't conflict with that at all. None of these ingredients
8: okay, I was
7: do.
8: Ask that. Okay. So what is then a realistic expectation? If somebody calls today and wants to try your glucosamine cream,
7: mm-hmm.
8: what would you tell them?
7: I would say within the first 15 minutes, you're going to notice that your pain is greatly reduced or even eliminated.
8: Okay.
7: And then over time, you're going to rebuild and repair your joints with that inflammation being taken down. That's going to restore flexibility and mobility. And sleep. I mean, if you can sleep again, that's where our bodies get all of our recuperative, regenerative ability to heal. And then with that being taken care of, all the things that you love to do, you can start doing again, traveling, exercising, so you can lose weight.
8: Right.
7: You can socialize with family and friends. You can be the life of the party.
8: Yeah. Pain really changes who you are because of all of these other things. You just can't do it. It's very difficult to deal with in terms of living a normal life
7: or trying to live a normal life. You're right. You can't live a normal life anymore.
8: Right.
7: Your life is changed forever until you get this thing taken care of. And you can.
8: Yeah. And you've got people out there that are already getting great results, right?
7: I brought some more emails and letters if you'd like to hear them.
8: Sure.
7: Okay. Let's see. Chris, here's one from Beverly from California. I would love for you to know how happy I am with your product. My feet and legs are usually in pain from being overweight and on my feet all day. At night, I can hardly get to sleep from the pain. I discovered by applying glucosamine to the painful areas, I'm able to get a good night's sleep. Thank you so much for making this possible. Here's one more, Chris, from Darlene from Pittsburgh, Pennsylvania. It's a miracle in a tube that truly does take away the pain. It works as nothing else I've ever tried. It worked quickly and eliminated all of the pain. Hmm. You know, so to me,
8: are these kinds of responses unusual?
7: No.
8: Really?
7: They're the usual.
8: Really?
7: They're the usual. I mean, I must say that it does my heart good to hear these things because I know what it's like to suffer and I know what it's like to get relief. And every time, you know, I get one of these emails or these letters, it just confirms it. Hundreds of thousands of people have used my cream with great results.
8: That's great. Mm-hmm. All right, folks, I want to take a moment here to let you listeners know that if you want to try Dr. Janet's Extra Strength Glucosamine Pain Relief Formula, there's a special toll-free number to call. 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So what do you think, folks? This is pretty interesting, isn't it? You know, pain obviously is something that is a huge epidemic in this country. I don't think there's many of us, or any of us for that matter, that has not experienced pain from time to time, or maybe it's more serious, more chronic. And looking for a real solution here, understanding that perhaps the pharmaceutical approach is now not the best approach at this point because there are so many side effects associated with these drugs out there.
7: That's right.
8: But looking at it from a natural standpoint, and Dr. Janet's glucosamine cream maybe make some sense here. I mean, this is again, putting back into your body. We do seem to discover time and time again that when you give your body what it needs, It knows what to do with it.
7: It does.
8: Knows how to fix the problem. It's only if it doesn't get those things
7: right. That
8: you continue to have the problem. And again, we've been talking about Dr. Janet's glucosamine cream, and this is a number of ingredients that you put together.
7: Right.
8: And is this good for any type of pain?
7: If you have pain of any kind, it's going to make a difference. I mean, I don't care how extreme it is and how minimal it is. It's going to give you relief. Now, if it's more extreme, of course, it may take a little longer. But if you can take your pain from a 10 to a 5 and on down the line with continued use, well, I'm telling you, that's very doable.
8: Yeah.
7: So this is really exciting to be able to share this with you.
8: Yeah. Again, I think one of the things that is important for people to understand, because it's very unique, this is a cream.
7: Yes.
8: This is not a supplement. Yeah,
7: no.
8: There are lots of supplements out there.
7: Uh-huh.
8: And what do you tell someone that comes into your office and says, well, Dr. Janet, you know, I've tried this, I've tried that, I've tried this, I've tried all of these things, and it did not work. So therefore, the natural approach doesn't work.
7: First of all, for glucosamine or MSM, for that matter, it takes 90 days for them to notice something, if in fact they're going to notice anything, because they may not be breaking down and absorbing and utilizing if you're taking it orally.
8: Mm-hmm.
7: And after 3 months, people give up. People in pain, they want relief and they want it now.
8: Right.
7: And that's why I developed this cream. Again, 15 minutes, and I am telling you, you'll notice that it's going to the good.
8: Mm-hmm.
7: And so I just give you a challenge, you know, try it. You have nothing to lose.
8: Okay, again, we're talking about Dr. Janet's glucosamine cream here. And Dr. Janet, I mean, somebody calls today, gets your cream, and tries it. What should they expect, realistically?
7: Within the first 15 minutes, as you use the cream, you'll notice the pain diminishes. And just as slowly as you got out of life, you'll start to see yourself come back into life, and you'll see you'll want to call people again. You'll want to talk on the phone. You know, you'll want to go see your neighbors. You'll want to go take your kids to the park. You'll want to walk your dog again.
8: Yeah.
7: You'll want to do all these things.
8: I think they're just simple things. You'll wash the car.
7: The things other people take for granted.
8: Right, right.
7: You'll be able to do.
8: Right. But on the other hand, people want to know that this is not just you saying this. They want to know that other people out there have been in their situations and have gotten results.
7: Well, I have letters and emails from people all over the country. Does my heart good, you know, to hear back. I have an email from Kay from New York. She says, I have arthritis in too many places and recently broke my right wrist. All these aches and pains are lessened within a few minutes of using the glucosamine cream. Your dispenser is easy to use and was especially appreciated when my wrist wasn't working very well. I will not be without this product. Here's one more. I've lost the pain in my knees and I can walk without any problems, climb stairs, sleep at night without pain. I'm so glad I heard about the cream. It makes me want to wake up in the morning. And that's exactly what we were just talking
8: that's
7: about.
8: Interesting. Makes me want to wake up in the morning.
7: You see what I mean?
8: All right, folks, I do want to take a moment here to let you know that if you want to try Dr. Janet's Extra Strength Glucosamine Pain Relief Formula, there's a special toll-free number you can call right now. 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I'll give it to you again. 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Okay, well, this has been really, really enlightening. We've been talking about pain, which unfortunately is a difficult subject for so many people. And we've been talking about Dr. Janet's glucosamine cream, which contains proven pain-fighting ingredients that not only help to reduce or even eliminate your pain, but also help to rebuild. And
7: that's
8: that's so important. There is an opportunity here to get on a path back to ultimate health.
7: You know, with pain, you have this what if thinking. What if this isn't going to get better? Am I going to wind up in a wheelchair?
8: Yeah.
7: What do I have? Is this terminal? Is this going to take me out? What's going to happen to my family?
8: Right.
7: What's going to happen to my job? So this is what America is going through. And the stress only perpetuates the pain syndrome.
8: Mm-hmm.
7: And so I'm here to tell you that help is on its way. It's time to take charge. Be proactive. Pick up the phone and try this.
8: So your glucosamine cream is all natural.
7: All natural.
8: And you just rub this right in the area
7: of
8: pain.
7: Put it right where it hurts.
8: Doesn't stink.
7: No
8: smell.
7: It's not greasy. Won't ruin your clothes.
8: And this is safe. You don't have to worry about interactions.
7: No.
8: Nothing
7: not
8: to be concerned
7: at all.
8: About there. I meant to ask you, is this something that you can continue to use or should continue to use after, you know, let's say that you don't have pain anymore, but
7: keep
8: you still
7: replenishing.
8: Keep, yeah.
7: If it happened once, it can happen again.
8: Yeah.
7: So you want to keep replenishing all those building blocks that help us remain flexible.
8: Right.
7: So there you have it. It works. It works. I'm living proof. So.
8: And what should you notice when you start using it?
7: More flexibility, less pain. You'll have more mobility. You're going to sleep better.
8: Mm-hmm.
7: You're going to get back into life.
8: Mm-hmm.
7: You know, it's funny. I have people tell me the first and second day they use it. They go, you know, I have a feeling for the first time that my well-being's returning.
8: Mm-hmm.
7: I'm going to be all right.
8: Yeah. And there are literally thousands of people that have benefited already.
7: Absolutely. We know that for a fact. The letters don't stop coming in. So
8: well, can you share a few more with us?
7: Sure. Let's see. I've brought some more with me here. We've got Pam from Douglasville, Georgia. She says, my finger swelled and my doctor said it was carpal tunnel syndrome. And I couldn't get any relief, so I rubbed a glucosamine cream on my fingers and hand, and the pain was instantly gone. I keep this by my bed, in my purse, and at my workstation. Thank you, Dr. Janet. And Agnes sent this letter. I knit for hours at a time. It takes all the oil from my skin, and my hands were so bad that they were cracked, bleeding, and very itchy. Plus, my hands hurt a lot, too, sometimes waking me up at night. I would use your glucosamine cream on my hands, and I'd have to tell you that it's better than any hand cream or lotions. Plus, the aching and pain have faded, and my hands have never been so smooth. Emu oil also is an incredible skin conditioner, so that's a side benefit, too.
8: Yeah.
7: So, you know, there's just all kinds of things as the testimonies keep pouring in.
8: Yeah.
7: So.
8: Well, Dr. Jana, unfortunately, we're about out of time here. Any final words of encouragement you want to leave with our listeners today?
7: Yes, absolutely, Chris. You know, pain, it can be your friend because it alerts you to take action. But pain becomes your enemy when you fail to take action. And that's what this show is all about. 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
2: The attacks continue. I'm Carmen Roberts, Fox News. A projectile struck the passenger terminal at the international airport in Riyadh, Saudi Arabia today, the day after a missile hit the same terminal and killed 12 people, including an American.
3: Secretary of State Marco Rubio confirming the American casualties, saying these reprehensible attacks demonstrate a blatant disregard for innocent civilian life. They must stop now. We stand with the Kingdom of Saudi Arabia and its people and extend our condolences to the victims and their families. Now, President Trump says he's weighing whether to join the Saudis' military campaign against the Houthis.
2: Fox's Madeline Rivera. President Trump continues to face backlash over a diesel fuel deal with Russia.
4: Trump this week announced a new deal with Russia to supply hundreds of thousands of tons of diesel fuel. This is a reversal from years of U.S. pressure on Moscow. And today, the president posted on Truth Social that Russia and Ukraine have agreed to an energy ceasefire. Ukraine has been recently hitting Russian refineries as Russia targets Ukraine's energy grid. Yesterday, when leaving the White House for Tennessee, Trump pointed blame at the Ukrainian government and Ukrainian President Volodymyr Zelensky. President Zelensky responded that his government is waiting on word from Washington on the specifics of this new agreement, although he says his country is ready.
2: Fox's Alex Hogan at the White House. Meantime, President Trump announced on social media that Russia and Ukraine have reached a ceasefire deal to stop attacking each other's energy facilities, but neither country has confirmed that. The remnants of Isais claim a fifth life. Officials in South Carolina say a tree fell on the home of a 67-year-old man today, killing him in the town of 96, about 70 miles west of Columbus. We get more from Fox's meteorologist Adam Klotz, who tells us there's a lot of rain now from Isais hitting the northeast and causing possible flooding. 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
6: That heat's going to be out there for one more day.
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2: As fighting increases between the Houthis and Saudis, the world's watching the effect on oil and gas prices. An oil industry analyst, Trilby Lundberg of the Lundberg Survey, says gas prices are slowly falling.
8: I suspect that they may turn out to be small because the wholesale price cuts that retailers pay are slowing down in some areas.
2: And AAA says the average cost for a gallon of gas in the U.S. is $4.36. And diesel prices fell for a 19th straight day to reach $6.28 after setting a record in September. And U.S. crude closed slightly higher Friday at $91.66 a barrel. But Lundberg says those prices should drop more. Iowa voters will elect a new governor in November after a recent poll showed that Democrat Rob Sand is leading Republican Zach Lane in a race that could give the state its first Democratic governor in nearly 20 years. And Lon tells Fox News,
9: I have called to pull the COVID vaccine off the market because I believe it is an unsafe intervention. I believe people see they were lied to about this. And I, you know, my opponent was the exact opposite of this.
2: And again, Lon faces Democrat Rob Sand in November. 50 years ago, John Lennon released one of his greatest songs.
10: Imagine.

0: It was October 11th, 1971, when John Lennon released Imagine as a single in the United States. The song, which envisioned a world without war, division, or religious barriers, became one of the defining anthems of the peace movement. Inspired in part by the writings of his wife, Yoko Ono. Imagine was recorded at the couple's estate in England and produced by Lennon, Ono, and Phil Spector. The song reached number three on the Billboard Hot 100. More than five decades later, Imagine remains one of Lennon's most enduring songs and a global anthem for peace. Michelle Polino, Fox News.
1: I'm Carmen Roberts, Fox News.
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14: Hey, great to be with you guys. I'm very sad to see how mean you are about poor old Tom Steyer there. I mean, you know, he spent a lot of money and he couldn't even buy your favor. I mean, what a terrible outcome that is.
13: Well, so good to see you. Thanks so much for stopping by. We appreciate it. You know, I was flipping through the television last night and I thought to myself, I've seen Sammy the Bull Gravano on television twice this week, which is more than I've seen Javier Becerra on television this week. And Sammy the Bull is in the witness protection program. Javier Becerra is so scarce, you literally see people in the witness protection program on TV more than an active candidate for governor in the months before an election.
14: Yeah, I mean, it just shows you the complete arrogance of one-party rule. They think they're going to be in power forever. He thinks he's just going to be, you know, swept into office on the back of this machine that they've built without having to earn anybody's vote. You saw that same arrogance, I know, from Karen Bass, who was saying, well, there's no need to have an election for governor because it's over. And I think they're going to get a real shock because you can't treat people like this. It shows complete contempt. And I think that they don't understand what's happening. I mean, we see it all the time. I mean, I'm the opposite. I'm the state, been to every county. We're doing town halls up and down the state, hundreds of people coming out to each one, just last weekend, we had an event in San Gabriel. It was nearly 1,000 people. And so we and remember that we're promoting these events to Democrats and independents, mainly, not to Republicans. And I just think something's happening, which is to a certain extent being picked up in some of the polls that have a more accurate read on the likely turnout in this election. But I think he's going to actually regret being so lazy and contemptuous and arrogant and not campaigning at all. We'll see how he does in the debate next week. But I think that exactly as you're saying, this guy is so deeply unimpressive. And I guess maybe he thinks it's better for him. You know, the more people see of him, the worse it'll be. I don't know. But it's just a totally disrespectful way to treat people.
13: The one and only debate that will take place in the general election is coming up. It's going to be hosted by CNN, and the moderators are Dana Bash and Jake Tapper. I worked with both of them when I worked over at CNN. Fine people. But one of the things that you see consistently from both of them is that they cover the national news. They cover international news. All of the framing on both of their shows is always about Donald Trump. That's all it is. It doesn't matter what subject you talk about. The framing centers around Donald Trump. In your one and only debate, I expect the framing on so many of these issues to be around Donald Trump and from a national lens, which is not what voters in California deserve. We deserve an honest conversation about the failures of one-party rule. What are we going to do about the bullet train? What are we going to do so we can all buy insurance? What are we going to do about these homeless encampments? But if Donald Trump is the focus, we're not going to have a discussion about those things. CNN does have a California-based correspondent in Alex Michelson who does understand all of those issues. Why is it that CNN is having those two that don't cover California host this debate instead of Alex Michelson, who does cover California?
14: Yeah. I don't know the answer to that. I mean, I am assuming that they are doing it, you know, it's going to be prime time and they think that they'll get better ratings or something. I don't know, with some more well-known figures that maybe they think that they're giving it more status if they have their top political anchors doing the debate. I don't know. Maybe these things go into their calculation. But I agree with you. And in fact, the CNN debate that they did in the primary was very good because it was Alex Michelson, but they paired him with Caitlin Collins. So you had a combination, if you like, of a national and state expertise there. And I thought it went really well. And it was a good discussion. Look, my job in the debate will obviously be to make it about California. And so that's on me to do that. Bessette obviously wants to make it all about national politics anyway, because he's got nothing else to say. You can't defend the last 16 years. It's just complete disaster on every front. He's got nothing to say about the future. Got literally no plans at all. The only thing, the only policy that he's announced, as far as I can tell, is his laughable plan, if you can call it that, to deal with the fact that we got the highest electric bills anywhere in the country apart from Hawaii, more than double the national average. They've doubled in the last 10 years, thanks to their policies, the climate extremism. What's his answer? He called it the power hour, right? You free electricity between 1 and 3 p.m. And when he was talking about it, he said, it's okay. You just have to adapt. Just adapt. Charge your phones at lunchtime. Do your laundry between 1 and 3 p.m. This is the only thing he said that's of any kind of substance in terms of policy. So he's got nothing to offer, and it's going to be my job to expose that. And that actually what you'll get from him is just worse than Newsom, because the more that you travel around the state, you talk to people who know Becerra, the number one phrase that you hear about him, that people who know him say, is he's an empty suit, and he'll be a complete rubber stamp for the cost and the craziness coming out of the legislature. We can't have that. We need to have a break on the BS coming out of Sacramento. And that's why it's so important to elect a Republican governor, to be a check and a balance against this crazy legislature that's constantly doing mad things and raising our costs.
13: Well, he's just like Joe Biden in the sense that he's the figurehead of the coalition. And he figures in a state where Democrats have a huge registration advantage over Republicans, that's going to be good enough for him to get over that finish line. And recently, you just took a tour through Los Angeles where there was illegal street vending going on, not just unlicensed food vendors, but you had people who were selling what was obviously stolen merchandise right and left. And you talked about how you would put an end to that if elected governor. Mm-hmm. One of the first things that popped into my mind is, why isn't the California Restaurant Association going bananas over this? Because Becerra came out and said, you should buy your tacos from those illegal vendors on the street. In fact, you should stay away from all of the brick and mortar restaurants who have the licenses, who are evaluated by the county health department, who pay their taxes. Stay far away from them and only go to the illegal ones. And I thought to myself, that should make the California Restaurant Association go berserk over it. But they're afraid to be critical of him because they think he's going to get elected and they don't want to be on the wrong side.
14: Yeah. And you see this. And actually, it's not just that. I mean, remember, most of my career has been in business, and including restaurants. I started and ran a couple of restaurants back in the day in England. It's a nightmare business at the best of times. And of course, here in California, it's the worst because you've got all the insane costs, the energy costs, electric, gas, regulations, the lawsuits, they're called PAGA lawsuits, Private Attorney General Act. If you don't run a restaurant, you know exactly what that's all about. And then now on top of that, the worst thing is they've legalized this. They actually have legalized these illegal street vendors, and competition with brick and mortar businesses is not any kind of grounds for their removal or moving them on at all. And local cities and counties don't have the power to do it. It's completely outrageous. And actually, it really illustrates a deeper point that I see more and more clearly as the election gets closer. What's this election really all about? Is that we've ended up after these 16 years of these people being in charge and their values, that in California today, the people who do the right thing are punished and the people who do the wrong thing are rewarded. And they're rewarded with money taken from the people who do the right thing. It's completely upside down. And that's why I wanted to speak out against the street vendors. Not only did I announce, by the way, that we're going to stop this insanity of the competition with brick and mortar businesses, I also announced that we will scrap the state sales tax on restaurants, on restaurant meals, because that's another ridiculous thing that's making it more expensive. It's driving away business from restaurants when people are feeling squeezed financially, and it's raising the cost of meals. So we can do all of this because I've got a plan to cut back the bloat and the waste in our state budget. And so that's another reason the Restaurant Association should be pushing hard. But this is what you get where you've got this swamp in Sacramento, all the interest groups, the lobbyists, the unions, big business as well, the Chamber of Commerce, they all assume that Becerra is going to win. They're sucking up like crazy. And, you know, this is what it's like. But I'm not frightened of that. I'm excited about taking on this machine. And that's what this election is also all about. It's the people against the machine. And we're fighting incredibly hard. By the way, that was yesterday in LA. Today, we did a fantastic thing in Goleta, just up the coast, Santa Barbara County. We actually did gas station takeover and offered $3 gas for real. That's my plan, $3 gas. This morning, I've been pumping gas, people lining up to get $3 gas at a gas station, and we're going to take that on the road. By the way, there's my T-shirt. The $3 gas is on me. So that's what we were doing this morning, and it's an example of how we're going to be fighting really, really hard. And I'm still confident. I know there are some of the polls that are really bad. I get it, but you know there are others that are good. You know, we assume a higher Republican turnout. The gap was 8%, 11%, not the 22% you see in some of the other polls. And I still believe very strongly that there is a pathway to victory here. It's not going to be easy. It's a narrow path. But the idea that this election is over, I just think is not true. We've got the debate. We've got some really strong plans for the final month as ballots go out. So I think it's still absolutely possible to win this election.
13: Well, Karen Bass says the election's over, and I would say consider the source. But yes. one of the calls that I get frequently, I got it twice last week, including from one Democrat back in Washington, D.C., is should Javier Becerra get elected, who's actually going to be running the state?
14: Yeah, great question.
13: And I honestly don't know the answer to that question. I assume it would be some Dana Williamson type of character, mm-hmm. or maybe the public employee unions, or maybe a combination of the two. But I'm sitting here scratching my head going, okay, with all the problems that the state of California is facing, the polls say we are likely to elect an empty suit who has no interest in governing. He doesn't do the reading. He has no ideas for the future. He has no solutions for our problems. And we don't even know who would be the one calling the shots. It's like we're buying the mystery box.
14: Mm-hmm. Yeah, I agree. And that's what it looks like from some of these polls. But as I said, it all depends. The power to change that is in our hands and everyone listening and watching, which is that it's all the numbers that you get from these polls entirely depend on your assumption of who actually shows up, who the electorate is. And that is very unstable right now in this political climate. And you saw some wildly inaccurate polling in some of the other races we've seen around the country because they just make mistakes about who shows up. If we get a big Republican turnout, and of course, voter ID on the ballot will help with that. And the fact that I'm running such a high energy campaign is going to help with that. And that will get even more so in the weeks ahead. I think that we can. I mean, the idea that this is a foregone conclusion is just not true. Now, that's what they want people to think. They want people to be demoralized so that Republicans don't show up. But this is a very different campaign to any that we've seen in 20 years in California. And we just have to, if we want change, we can have it. And we can vote by voting for it and telling all our friends and doing ballot harvesting just like they do. There was a lady that came along to one of our events in the primary. I remember it so clearly. I think it was in Lancaster. She showed up with like armfuls of ballots. I said, what are you doing? She said, I'm doing ballot harvesting. I just did a pizza party ballot harvesting session. And she invited all her friends, said, bring your ballots, help fill them out. And she went and took them and dropped them off. So that's what we need to do. We need to play that game and beat them at it. And then we can beat this machine.
13: I had a conversation recently with Roxanne Hoag about the failure to get Spencer Pratt on the November ballot. And she's pulling her hair out because she's saying, correctly, if we just got every person in the city of Los Angeles who voted for Trump mm-hmm. to fill out their ballot and vote for Spencer Pratt, he would have made it to the November ballot. Mm-hmm. And we couldn't get them to take the ballot off the kitchen table, fill it out, and put it in the mailbox in front of their house and send it off to the county registrar of voters. Had we done that, we would have gotten the desired result, which is a real contest in November with two people with very different worldviews for the city. Mm-hmm. What is your pitch? There's a lot of people out there who are Republican voters who vote only in presidential elections.
14: Yes, exactly.
13: Who don't vote in midterms, who don't vote in primaries, who have that ballot in their kitchen, who probably or aren't planning on filling it out. What's your pitch to them?
14: That you can get your cost. You can have your first $150,000 tax-free. You can have $3 gas. We can end the insanity coming out of Sacramento with a governor who stands up to it, who's a break on the BS coming out of Sacramento. All of these things are possible. You just have to vote. I mean, what is the harm? What have you got to lose by voting? It takes very little time, but also we understand that you need people to encourage people to do it. That's why we will be showing everyone how to do harm. Go and do the ballot parties. Don't just think you've got to bring 10 other votes to the polls. Yeah, that's what they do. That's what there's a combination of a direct message to every single potential voter, but also to the already engaged people to say it's not enough that you vote. You've got to bring other people's ballots as well. And that way you can double, treble the impact of what you do as an individual voter. That's how we've got to think. And it is absolutely possible. This is he's a weak candidate. The state desperately needs change. By the way, it's really, I know this is anecdotal. I'm not claiming anything other than that. But I've definitely noticed in the last month or so, a massive increase in awareness of what we're doing, in the number of people coming up to me on the street, in the airport, Starbucks, saying, I'm with you, I'm voting for you, honking their horns when they see me crossing the street. Very often now, I get, again, almost word for word, people say, I'm a lifelong Democrat, but this year I'm voting for you because we got to have a change around here. So I believe, based on what I'm seeing, and I've been very consistently on the road for the last year and a half, in the last month, something's changing. It's different. And you see it in the numbers of people coming to our events, the numbers of, and I don't know whether that every candidate says that because they got to make themselves feel good. I truly don't. I've never run for office before. I'm just telling you what I see.
13: Steve Hilton, candidate for governor here in the state of California. You can get him online at goldentogether.com and follow him on X at Steve Hilton X. Steve Hilton, thanks so much for stopping by.
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13: Steve Hilton, thanks so much for stopping by.
14: Of course. Great to be with you. Thanks.
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12: 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Nope. But I was listening to that on the way here, so I got confused. 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
13: And right now it's time to open up the California crime blotter.
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2: Ooh, I know.
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13: And this edition of the blotter takes us to the beauty parlor.
12: A salon got robbed and they took a lot of product. 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
4: Hair salon in South Bay targeted by thieves who stole thousands of dollars of hair extensions and equipment. 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
12: What are they going to do with stolen hair extensions?
13: I don't know. Sell it the next Matthew Seedorf piece?
12: Actually, that's exactly where they're probably going.
4: On business is trying to rebuild with the help of her community. Crown 4's Leslie Gooden has the story.
5: Surveillance video shows glass breaking, thieves ransacking and running straight to the back to steal hair extensions and tools.
12: So they know exactly what they were going for.
13: Could you imagine a bunch of bougie women shopping at one of those open air markets for stolen hair?
12: I don't know how much extensions cost. I don't know how much a weave costs, but... That is an interesting demographic. The people that are willing to buy illegally begotten weaves. What's going on here?
5: And Campbell at the Goddess Hair Bar on Thursday. The total loss, including damages, is close to $100,000.
6: We targeted the most expensive.
12: This isn't supposed to happen. Campbell's a small town. Come on.
13: That's a goddess, for heaven's sake.
6: Hair that I have. But they also took everything. When I say like synthetic hair, human hair, to traditional bundles, they took all of it. My color, they took all of my colors, my expensive shears, to my...
12: So they not only stole a weave, they stole a dye.
13: The cops are looking for someone with freshly washed hair and no dandruff.
5: Chemicals. Gutting owner Sagan Getom.
6: Like, I feel like they took a piece of me when they took my things because I actually worked hard. I didn't get a loan for my things. Like, my parents taught me to never get a loan.
12: Wait, I'm a guy, so I don't know, but that's how you put in extensions? You sew them in like stitches?
13: That looks painful.
12: Bless you, women.
6: You know, it's immigrant mindset.
5: Sagan says the thieves cleaned her out in just an hour around 4 a.m., breaking into her cabinet of hair extensions worth close to $48,000 alone.
12: That's a lot of hair.
13: Did you know there was that much money in hair?
12: I really, really didn't.
5: And leaving her with barely any hair tools left.
6: I'm definitely like trying to raise awareness to all my fellow beauty industry, like salon owners that carry high-end extensions. So please, one, insurance, like get your coverage right.
12: Wait, you can get hair extensions insured? I'm learning a lot today.
13: Yeah, no kidding.
6: Two, get your security system right. And three, hide all of your inventory.
5: She has been in this location.
12: She's going to have to take all that hair home with her every day.
13: Can you imagine that? Just throwing a bunch of human hair and synthetic hair in the back of your car and having to take it home every single day?
12: It's ridiculous.
5: Asian for 10 years and has never had any issues, but believes this was an organized crime. Telling me even her alarm system, featuring several cameras, failed to call police during the incident.
6: Pouring all my inventory, my money back into inventory, building my inventory. So for them to take it like that, it's like, why are you targeting small businesses? Like, what do we do?
12: Does this customer get a discount for having the interview go on while she's getting the extensions put in?
13: Do you think she called home after this was taped and said, Mom, you got to turn on the news tonight. The back of my head is going to be featured at 10 and 11.
6: Mm-hmm. We're not these big guys. When you hurt small business, you hurt the economy.
5: We reached out to Campbell police who say they're actively investigating this case and were notified hours after the break-in, thanks to a bystander.
6: I think that's the best part of all of this is really seeing like your community go hard for you. What's next for me is we're going to do a fundraiser. We're going to raise awareness. We're going to come as a community and we're going to just make this happen. And I know we will.
12: You want to help out this woman? Go get your weave in Campbell.
13: But here's the problem, though. She's upset that they targeted a small business. It's not okay to do this to any business. It's not like it's virtuous if you did this at Supercuts, but because this woman got hit, it's bad. You can't allow any of this to go on. These people belong in prison.
12: I'm going to imagine that Supercuts does not have the high-end extensions.
13: Probably not.
12: They might have the dog hair extensions.
5: Despite the major setback and wanting to walk away, her family, friends, and clients are stepping in and not letting her. One of them creating this GoFundMe to help her rebuild.
6: I'm not going to give up. That's one thing. This is not how I'm going to be.
12: GoFundMe, the place where your friend has cancer or your friend got robbed.
6: Out, you know, like I'm going to keep fighting for mine. So I'm keep fighting.
5: In Campbell, Leslie Goodenkromper News.
12: So there you go. A beauty parlor in Campbell got burglarized for nearly $100,000 of hair extensions.
13: All right, Randy, it's time to reopen the blotter.
12: Oh, I have to turn this up. Here we go.
0: If the cashier is dummy.
8: We couldn't make this stuff up if we tried.
9: I said, hell no, baby boy. Let me get up on out of here.
8: It's the California Crime Blotter.
13: And this edition of the Blotter is an update on a fake 49er.
12: Turns out over 36 more women have come forward saying that they fell for the fake 49er scam too. Now, Johnny, in case people didn't check out this episode where we covered this a few weeks ago and then ran the replay the other day, give us a brief overview of who the fake Niner is.
13: He's a guy who created various social media pages that show him as a professional football player. He meets women who believe that they're now dating a professional football player, and he offers those Instagram pages as proof. They fall for it, and he scams them.
12: Remember the video he had where he's catching footballs on the beach while wearing a helmet?
13: Yes, because that's what professional football players do.
12: Well, let's find out who else got scammed by the fake Niner. Here is KTVU, Fox 2, on the other side of the bay.
11: The FBI says dozens more women could have fallen victim to the man who they say pretended to be a 49er in several romance scams. Investigators say they've made contact with 35 women and believe they're...
12: And by the way, if you're wondering why there are two mugshots, the guy on the left is Dejan Love, the fake Niner, and the guy on the right is the guy that figured out how to do all the scamming.
13: Well... You know how you could tell that the guy was not a real football player?
12: How's that?
13: It was 35 women that he scammed, correct?
12: Yes.
13: If an actual football player dated 35 women, at least 28 of them would be knocked up.
12: Probably.
11: Maybe even more alleged victims. As Esteban Reynoso reports, the FBI says it wants those women to feel safe and comfortable enough to come forward.
12: Look, there are safety in numbers. You shouldn't be too embarrassed. Nearly 100 women fell for this thing.
13: Yeah, it sounds like he scammed enough women to fill up Levi Stadium.
14: A case that stretches across multiple states.
17: Victims in this case were targeted precisely because they were trusting, responsible people who believed they were building genuine relationships and legitimate financial futures.
12: I'm not going to give them that much credit. If you think you're dating a Niner and he wants you to invest in crypto, you're not building a stable financial future.
14: The criminal case of Dejan Love, a California native who is charged with scamming over a dozen women out of over $1 million.
12: See, I'm a Niner. I have the helmet. I'm not wearing the uniform. I just have a T-shirt on, but I'm a Niner. Believe me.
14: The FBI says since this...
12: There's that picture.
13: You know what he told him? When he was catching the football on the sand at the beach?
12: What's that?
13: He was at the Pro Bowl in Honolulu.
14: Story unraveled. They've had contact with 35 new potential victims, all of them women. And there could be even more victims out there. With the alleged help of his co-conspirator, 18-year-old Taylor Chan, investigators say the two used fake social media accounts and fake football workout videos to trick women into trusting them.
12: He even had a fake video of him signing his fake contract.
13: And the guy who was in on the scam with him has a Mo Howard haircut.
14: Even using fake bank account statements showing millions of dollars.
17: As drawn.
12: So, boy, you know, if Likas was on the air in 2026, that probably would have been a Likas 101 move. So the Likas 101 move back in the day was go to the bank and see if there's any receipts sticking out of anyone with six-figure bank accounts. And then just accidentally have that receipt fall out of your wallet when you're not paying for dinner. Nowadays, you just send a screenshot of your six, seven-figure bank account to the person that you're trying to, you know what.
17: A ton of attention from the public. And unfortunately, like some of that attention has included jokes, mockery, and commentary that are unfairly targets and blames the victims in the case.
12: We're not totally blaming the victim.
13: No.
12: But we're also not totally taking them off the hook.
13: But if you're a woman who wants to date an NFL player, but your street value will only get you an Oakland B, no, it's probably a scam.
7: Oakland Bees!
14: The FBI sees the comments people make on social media and don't want any victims to feel scared to step forward.
17: Victim blaming is unjust and it's harmful, and it overlooks the calculated, highly manipulated lengths these individuals went to in order to deceive and exploit others.
14: We asked the FBI where Dejan Love is from. Public records show he has addresses in Stockton, Walnut Creek, and Southern California.
12: Oh, great. He's one of ours.
17: In that northern central region of California, I don't know if it was specifically Stockton. But
14: the FBI says he went as far as using AI to manipulate search results on Google, so even a quick search wouldn't scare away potential victims.
17: I think
12: because people, the first thing they're going to do is Google him. But, you know, the first thing you would do is go on your fantasy app and see if you can bet on him. If you can't bet on him, he's probably not real, or he's probably not very good.
13: Well, and let's face it. When these women thought that they had the opportunity to date a San Francisco 49er, they thought of two things immediately. They get to tell all their friends that they're dating a professional football player, and they can't wait for him to get it between the uprights.
17: You can exercise some like healthy skepticism, but also like verify with like other real people and individuals, not just on the internet.
11: That is Esteban Reynoso reporting. Love and Chan are still being held in federal custody in Idaho. They each face multiple felony counts of fraud and face up to 4 years in prison.
12: So there you go. That's the latest on Dejan Love, the fake 49er. Over three dozen more women have come forward saying that they fell for the romance scam. But those numbers, I'm sure, are going to skyrocket. How many people, Johnny, fell victim to the fake General Hospital actor scam where someone, he took the likeness of an actor on General Hospital, said, I'm that guy, and they started sending him money for crypto?
13: A lot.
12: Be careful what you do on those internets, people.
13: Now, here's a prediction.
12: Yes.
13: His name is Dejan Love, right?
12: That's right.
13: Okay. When he goes to prison, he's going to take on the identity of a different pro football player.
12: And who's that?
13: Dick Butkus.
12: He's so proud of himself right now.
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3: All right, it's time to reopen the California crime blotter.
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3: And Randy, this edition takes us to Anaheim.
6: Well, because it's a crime story, we're going to have to say it. We're going to Anaheim, everyone, where my theory has finally been proven. Nothing good happens at a swap meet or a flea market.
3: Yeah, no kidding.
6: Because a big drug bust happened where people were selling fake pills at, you guessed it, a swap meet. For more, here is ABC 7 Eyewitness News.
7: People have been arrested in Anaheim after police executed a search warrant at an indoor swap meet. Three vendors inside are accused of selling illegal pills. Orange County reporter Bianca Bona was there as the warrant was served.
8: This morning, a large narcotics operation in Anaheim targeted.
6: Who's buying thong underwear that's sitting on a rack at a swap meet?
3: I don't know, but that arrested woman looks like she's selling snow tires, too.
8: Anaheim targeting the alleged sale of illegal pills. Police counting bottles of Pharmapram. It's a foreign brand of Alprazolam, the generic name for Xanax, placing them into evidence bags.
6: Fake Xanny? How desperate are you if you're buying fake Xanax at the swap meet?
3: So what? You show up to the swap meet, you're looking for lawn furniture, you're looking for I Love Lucy memorabilia, and fake Xanax? Really?
6: I do not understand it. It is so not my vibe. My brother is obsessed with going to swap meets and flea markets to sniff out a deal. I can't think of a place I'd rather not be more.
8: After vendors were accused of selling them to minors.
9: We had our undercover minors go in there and buy them.
6: Wait, there's undercover minors who are doing drug busts at the Anaheim swap meet? Is this the reboot of 21 Jump Street I always wanted?
9: These businesses. It's a bad problem.
8: This morning, officers swarmed the Anaheim Marketplace, a large indoor swap meet, executing a search warrant at three different stores inside.
6: Oh, look at that. At the Anaheim swap meet, you can buy penis pills.
3: When I was a child, my sister used to drag me to the swap meet in Stanton, right next to the Edwards Movie Theater and the miniature golf course. And she'd take me to a movie or she'd take me to play miniature golf. But in return, I had to go brave myself through that swap meet with her while she bought Coke memorabilia.
8: Accused of selling the illegal drugs.
9: After a long and lengthy investigation, we found out there was three stores inside, three vendors selling illegal Xanax pills to anybody for any reason at all with no prescription.
8: Police say their investigation revealed the pills were coming to Orange County from outside the United States.
3: There's a shocker.
6: Really did some great detective work on that one.
8: Sold by the bottle.
9: Well, there's 90 in here. They're selling them for about $150 a bottle. Like I said, they could turn around and sell them for three times the value on the street. So either they're...
6: So this is where the drug dealers get their supply.
3: So what do you think's actually in those pills if it's not Xanax? Bars of MSG?
6: There's something on the screen here, which is some of the weird crap they advertise at the swap meet. Who's buying shark cartilage for their knees? And you know what? I got a bone to pick with our sales department. How have you not had us hawking that yet?
9: For themselves, which is harmful to their health, or they're selling them to people in the community, possibly even at schools.
8: At the indoor market, police arresting four people they say are affiliated with the scheme.
3: It's all fat women, too.
8: At her home in Anaheim, they arrested 42-year-old Nilva Khanna, who they suspect was the owner of the three stores and in charge.
9: We will file the case with the Orange County District Attorney's Office, and we're hoping they throw the full weight of the justice system at them because this is terrible for our community, terrible for our children.
8: Police say it's unclear if the pills seized today were laced with any other kind of illicit substance like fentanyl, but that will be part of their subsequent investigation. In Anaheim, Bianca Bono, ABC 7 Eyewitness News.
6: There you go. My theory has been proven correct once again. Nothing good happens at the swap meet. Nothing good happens at the flea market.
3: Well, that's a Trojan horse if I've ever seen one. The last thing you would think of when you think of a drug dealer is a group of fat women at a swap meet.
6: We should never stereotype. Anybody could be a drug dealer.
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2: An American is dead in Saudi Arabia. Fox News, I'm Jim Ossman. Here's what's happening. That American is among the 12 people killed after an attack at an airport in Saudi Arabia. The Houthis, backed by Iran, reportedly launched the attack. Fox's Alex Hogan now at the White House.
3: Questions this weekend as to whether or not Washington will respond to the latest attack in Riyadh, Saudi Arabia, by the Iranian-backed Houthis. At least 12 people were killed in that airport attack, including one American. President Trump said he would not strike Iran again ahead of the midterms. Yesterday here at the White House, I asked the president if an attack on a U.S. ally by an Iranian-backed proxy would change that. He said, we'll take a look.
2: The Houthis have warned airlines not to use Saudi Arabian airports. The group has been trying to disrupt shipping through the Red Sea. That's a crucial route for Saudi Arabian oil. The Gulf Coast is picking up the pieces after Hurricane Isaias swept through the region over the weekend. Katie Byrne now in Milton, Florida.
4: This is where the strongest winds were felt from Isaias. We had a 114 mile per hour gust here, strong enough to rip a roof right off of an apartment building with families inside. We've got at least six units completely exposed to the elements. We've heard from some families who took cover in bathtubs and closets there that night. They say one family, a mom, dad, and a daughter, they walked away with scrapes and cuts from flying glass and debris. Power restoration remains a top priority here. We still have more than 300,000 customers going on day three without power.
2: At least five people have died because of the hurricane. President Trump has approved emergency declarations for Georgia, Florida, and Alabama. 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
5: I see double trouble in the South Bay. Northbound 87 before Capitol Expressway. A solo crash impacting both the left lane and center divide. Also in San Jose, northbound 101 just after Oakland Road. A crash blocking the right-hand shoulder. In Sausalito, it's bunching up. Southbound 101 from Spencer to the Golden Gate Bridge Toll Plaza. In Berkeley, westbound 80 after Gilman. A three-car pileup impacting the left lane. Also in Berkeley, eastbound 80 at Ashby, a Concord Pico on the right-hand shoulder. In Rio Vista, westbound 12, before Front Street, there's a crash blocking the westbound lane. The eastbound lane also slowing down. In Russian Hill, Powell Street, boat direction shut down between Filbert and Lombard due to the Italian Heritage Parade. That's traffic. I'm Steve Smith.
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7: Hello and welcome to another edition of Discoveries in Health. I'm your host, Chris McKay, and I'm really glad you're with me today because today we're going to be talking about an issue that affects each and every one of us, and that's stress. And believe it or not, whether it's job stress, financial stress, family stress, or even the little things that we're told not to stress about, any form of stress takes a serious physical toll on your body. But don't worry, because there is something you can do about your stress. And joining me today on the phone is Dr. Michael Pincus. And Dr. Pincus is going to talk about stress and give us some great information on things that we can do to reduce or even eliminate the negative effects that daily stress has on our bodies. For those of you that may not know Dr. Pincus, he is a nationally recognized authority on natural and alternative health. He's worked with top Hollywood celebrities, professional and Olympic athletes, and he continues to be involved in the latest research into today's top health concerns. And Dr. Pincus, thanks so much for being with us today.
8: Thanks, Chris. Great to be with you.
7: So let's get right into this whole stress issue. You know, stress is such a normal part of our daily routine these days, but why should we all be concerned about it? And more specifically, what's going on in our bodies and what are the warning signs that we should be looking for?
8: Well, you know, there's two ways to look at stress. One is what we call mental stress.
7: Uh-huh.
8: And the other is how stress affects your body. As a doctor, I'm more interested in how it affects your body.
7: Sure.
8: So the way stress affects the body is this. When a person's under stress, the body transposes the stress into tension.
7: Okay.
8: And your muscles end up contracting. And everyone feels that in their upper back and neck. You feel the tightness.
7: Right.
8: As a doctor, I'm more concerned about the muscles that you don't feel, such as the muscles in the arteries.

0: okay. tighten up. And the muscles, the heart is a giant muscle.
1: Oh, right.
0: And the muscles in and around your digestive tract.
1: Mm-hmm, mm-hmm.
0: Because these are the things that are resulting in heart disease, digestive difficulties. And I want to talk a little bit in your show today about nutrition, because there are two nutrients that completely handle the body in terms of stress.
1: Okay.
0: Now, according to the research that I've been involved with, it's as simple as calcium and magnesium.
1: Calcium and magnesium.
0: Right.
1: Okay.
2: When you're deficient in calcium and magnesium, a lot of things can happen. Calcium, magnesium, for example, is needed in order to go to sleep at night. And how many people do you know they just don't sleep well? You wake up tired, your body hurts more, pretty soon it starts to wear you down, and pretty soon you get sick and you have a condition. And people are suffering from pain and osteoporosis and fibromyalgia and cramps in their legs and weird illnesses. So there's something wrong with this picture. And it has to do with not how much calcium someone's taking in their diet or how many calcium supplements or how many antacids you chew. It has to do with simple absorption. Is that calcium getting absorbed into your body?
1: With calcium being something to deal with stress, isn't calcium for building bones?
0: Well, yes. Okay.
1: Yeah.
0: And it does build your teeth. But you see, 1% of the calcium actually circulates in your blood.
2: So when that 1% starts to drop, it could affect your heart, your brain, your kidneys, your organs, and your body shuts down, actually dies.
1: Wow.
0: And so 1% of the calcium always has to be in your system. And there's two sources of calcium. One is in the diet.
1: Yeah.
0: And two is from the bones themselves.
1: The body will absorb it back from the bones if it needs it?
0: That's right.
1: I see.
0: And what you just discussed right now leads to one of the major causes of a condition that's affecting 25 million Americans right now, which is called osteoporosis.
1: Right.
0: Which is a weakening of the bone.
1: Now, and that's due to the body deriving the calcium from the bones instead of from nutrition.
0: Yep.
1: Okay.
0: And so what we have to do is we have to find a way to put calcium back in the diet. Now, you think that would be really easy.
1: Sure, just drink milk.
0: Just drink milk or, you know, eat a lot of green leafy vegetables and that sort of thing. But first of all, people don't do that.
1: Right.
0: And second of all, the quality of the calcium that comes from our diet has been decreasing in the last 50 years.
1: Really?
0: Yeah, because things like pasteurization, foods are irradiated, the calcium is leached from the soils,
2: and people are taking medications that block it. So
0: the actual calcium is not being absorbed in the body.
1: Okay.
0: And then you see people taking Tums and calcium supplements, you know, they buy at the health food store, drugstore.
1: Right, right.
0: But these calciums don't absorb in the body.
1: That's interesting.
0: For a couple of reasons. One, when you take, let's say, an antacid that has the calcium in it, like a Tums, first of all, calcium does not absorb in the body unless it's in an acidic environment. But see, what happens when you take a Tum? It's an antacid.
1: Oh, okay.
0: So even if you're getting calcium in the antacid itself, it's not being absorbed.
1: I see, because it has to be in an acid environment for it to be absorbed.
0: Exactly.
1: Okay.
0: Now, we have a product called the CalMax formula.
2: My CalMax formula is natural.
0: And the difference is that
2: it's a powder. And what happens is you put in hot water, and you mix it up, and you drink it down. So it's in a liquid instead of a pill.
0: And it absorbs into your system.
1: Wow. So that solves that problem then.
0: Well, yeah, because when calcium and magnesium are in a liquid state, it absorbs 10 times better than in any other state.
1: Wow. That's great. Matter of fact, yes, I'm reading the can right now. It says a fast-absorbing calcium and magnesium beverage powder.
2: Well, it comes down to absorption. One of the ways to tell if you're not absorbing calcium is take a look at what drugs you're taking. 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Do you need sleeping pills? If the calcium and especially the magnesium is being absorbed, you're not going to suffer from all these things. 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I mean, this is really amazing.
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3: 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If you're just joining us, I've got Dr. Michael Pincus on the phone today, and we're talking about something that we're all too familiar with these days, and that's stress. And we're finding out about the damage that everyday stress can do to our bodies, the warning signs that we should be aware of, and what we can do to alleviate and even eliminate the effects of stress. And Dr. Pincus, you were talking earlier about calcium and magnesium and how we need these nutrients in our bodies to fight the effects of stress, and how your CalMax formula can help us in this battle against stress. I'd like to talk for a minute about how the magnesium factors in. I mean, I'm starting to understand about the calcium, but what does magnesium do?
0: Well, we're talking about stress, and we're talking about stress affects the body. And first of all, in order to function at all, your body needs magnesium. It's probably, of all the vitamins I could list, magnesium is probably the most important vitamin on the planet right now.
1: I've not heard a whole lot about magnesium. I mean, why is magnesium so important?
0: There's over 325 biochemical reactions that magnesium is involved with. It's almost like a hormone.
1: Wow.
0: And, for example, with low levels of magnesium, your heart won't beat.
1: Ooh.
0: Very important factor in life.
1: Yeah, right? Yeah, I would say so.
0: Yeah, in fact, let me just read a list of some of the conditions associated with magnesium deficiencies.
1: Okay.
0: You have attention deficit disorder, Alzheimer's, anxiety, asthma, autism, chronic fatigue syndrome, congestive heart disease, constipation, diabetes, fibromyalgia, high blood pressure, insomnia, migraine headaches, multiple sclerosis, muscle cramps, Parkinson's, osteoporosis, and the list just goes on and on and on.
1: And this is associated with a lack of magnesium in the body?
0: Simply a lack of magnesium.
1: Holy cow.
0: So it's nothing to really mess around with. Now what happens is that you need the magnesium in your body in order for the calcium to be absorbed.
1: Oh, so it's a necessary thing in order to get the first component, which is calcium.
0: That's right. They work in combination with each other. Now, there's many more practical applications of this CalMax formula.
1: Mm-hmm.
0: First of all, like I said, you drink it, so it gets into your system.
1: Okay.
0: And one of the first things we use it for in our clinic is for people who are under a lot of stress and they can't sleep well at night. It works better than anything I've ever seen for people that have trouble sleeping.
1: Really?
0: Because it relaxes your body, and you actually feel the relaxation after you drink a cup of the CalMax formula.
1: Hmm. Interesting.
0: Now, the other thing that it's really, really good for are people who are in pain.
1: Okay.
0: And I have a whole bunch of stories to tell you and case studies of people actually taking the CalMax formula and getting rid of pain. And this is including arthritic type pain, fibromyalgia, which is a form of arthritis, back pain, muscle spasms, migraine headaches. There's a whole category of areas I'd like to discuss with you.
1: Wow, that's fantastic. Some of those things that you've named seem to be age-related or things that we experience as we grow older. Is there a link there?
0: Yeah, there's a vicious circle that I'd like to discuss. What happens is that when a person has a magnesium deficiency, specifically mm-hmm. magnesium, they don't absorb their foods well. And so they go into what we call malabsorption syndrome.
1: Okay.
0: Which millions and millions of Americans have. And it's not like you feel sick or, you know, this or that. You might be, over time, just starting to feel more tired and tired and tired.
1: Mm-hmm.
0: And that's just a real gradual over time type of thing. And a lot of people justify that they're getting old and they just need more rest or whatever.
1: Right, that's what I would think.
0: Now, what happens is that when you get less absorption, you actually increase the deficiency in your system of magnesium.
1: Wow.
0: And that starts to take the calcium out of the bones. You start getting bone loss. You start getting muscle loss because it also reduces the muscle mass. And pretty soon, before you know it, you are feeling old.
1: Yeah.
0: And your body's actually starting to manifest it.
1: Wow. All due to a simple lack of these nutrients.
0: The calcium, magnesium. Now, let me tell you, and it is simple. The problem in being a doctor and a researcher is how do you get this into the system? The formula that we have, the CalMax formula, is so fantastic because it's in a powdered form. You take hot water and you put it in a cup, take a teaspoon of this powder and mix it in.
1: Yeah.
0: And you drink this cup down.
1: That's great.
0: Well, the absorption rate is really incredible because it actually goes right into your bloodstream.
3: 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And when you do call today, you're also going to get that free book. It's called The User's Guide to Calcium and Magnesium. And folks, this book is packed with vital information about why your calcium needs change with age. Calcium's role in cardiovascular health, osteoporosis, diabetes, depression, fatigue. It's all in this very informative book.
0: And don't forget, Chris, I'm going to give away an extra free bottle of my CalMax formula to the first 100 callers, so it's really important for your listeners to pick up the phone and take advantage of that.
3: Well, thank you for doing that, Dr. Pincus. 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Well, if you're just joining us, I've got Dr. Michael Pincus on the phone today, and he's telling us about stress and how important it is to ensure that you've got the proper nutrients in your system, specifically calcium and magnesium, and how much of an impact that has on our overall health. So I guess one of the things that people should really be aware of is, because this isn't an instant thing that triggers you to say, oh, I'm sick, but, you know, instead happens gradually over time, it's very possible that people might not even be aware that there is a deficiency of calcium and magnesium in their body.
0: Well, that's the thing, is that deficiencies are not like, a water main breaking where you have a real noticeable thing. Deficiencies
1: right.
0: are little drips, little leaks here and there. And so what we have is a cumulative effect where a person starts to go downhill just a little bit at a time.
1: Yeah.
0: To the point where they don't realize how bad they've actually gotten before it's too late.
1: Hmm. Dr. Pincus, you had mentioned insomnia. We talked about that a little bit. What about back pain?
0: Calcium magnesium is excellent for back pain because the calcium goes into the muscles.
1: Mm-hmm.
0: The magnesium actually helps the transmitters in the nerve. And when you take this CalMax formula, many times it will calm your back pain.
1: Wow.
0: I know I a couple years ago, I herniated a disc in my back.
1: Mm-hmm.
0: And I was trying everything, and I took out the CalMax formula. And I drank it, and I couldn't believe the difference. Within about a half hour, I was functional again.
1: Hmm.
0: Now, it wasn't completely gone, but I drank it over a 10-day period,
1: yeah.
0: and it completely alleviated the problem.
1: Now, what about heart disease?
0: Well, heart disease is something you have to watch out for, both dietarily and going down the genetic line.
1: Yeah.
0: And if anyone has any history of heart disease or you've even had bypass surgery, you should be on this CalMax formula. And I can't say that without enough emphasis, because it's something that will completely give you a new lease on life.
1: Isn't that amazing? We had talked about arthritis. What about joint pain?
0: Well, the arthritic joints really respond to this. And I recently gave a can of this to a lady who was suffering from fibromyalgia, where she was having pain in just about every joint in her body.
1: Mm-hmm.
0: It could be in her knee, it could be in her neck, it could be in her elbow. And I gave it to her 1 week, and I saw her the next week, and I swear, Chris, I did not recognize her.
1: Really?
0: Just as a lady that was 64 years old, and the first time I saw her, she looked like she was 84 years old, and the week later, she was bright, she had a beautiful smile, her eyes were gleaming, and I honestly had to ask my wife who this lady was, and sure enough, she was the one who took a week of the formula, the CalMax formula, and she said she got a really good week of sleep for the first time in years.
1: Wow.
0: And that her pain was much better, and she ordered 3 more cans for me.
1: Wow.
0: She was giving it out to her friends.
1: That's amazing.
0: And when I use this with the professional athletes, I'm a doctor for the U.S. Olympic team, and I had a number of athletes using this before their events so they could sleep well, and they'd wake up and their muscles were in real relaxed shape.
1: Wow. You really wouldn't think that such a small component of your normal diet can make such a profound impact over the way that you feel.
0: Well, see, what's happened, Chris, is that in the last 50 years, the American diet has greatly changed, and the nutrition has greatly changed.
1: Mm-hmm.
0: And add to that the medications. Many people are on blood pressure medications or anti-anxiety drugs or heart medications, and many of these things also block the absorption of calcium magnesium in the system.
1: Wow.
0: So the very drugs that are treating the conditions that your body is experiencing, because it's deficient in calcium magnesium, it's also blocking further absorption.
1: Isn't that something?
0: So it's really a rat race out
1: yeah,
0: there.
1: Yeah, it sounds like it's a vicious circle.
0: It sure is, and what are you going to do? So my formula is try the things that are simple first.
1: Yeah.
0: You have nothing to lose. This is not going to hurt you, put it that way.
1: Yeah.
0: You have nothing to lose.
3: 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And when you do call today, you're also going to get that free book. It's called The User's Guide to Calcium and Magnesium. And folks, this book is packed with vital information about why your calcium needs change with age. Calcium's role in cardiovascular health, osteoporosis, diabetes, depression, fatigue. 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
3: 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If you just tuned in, we're talking with Dr. Michael Pincus about stress and the negative effects that everyday stress has on your body. Whether it's job stress, financial stress, family stress, any form of stress takes a serious physical toll on your body. And Dr. Pincus, you were talking about how your CalMax formula can help us in this battle against stress. And I guess this is something everyone should be aware of, whether you're 24 or 94.
2: Well, I've used it for many, many years as a younger person, and now as I'm aging as well, I use this, and it definitely helps me sleep better.
3: Mm-hmm.
2: It helps control the stress of the workaday world, and many people will just be amazed how this actually works, because our formula has a chemical reaction that occurs before you actually ingest it.
3: Mm-hmm.
2: CalMax is pre-dissolved. It doesn't get lodged in your system. And so what happens is that when people drink the CalMax, it's like an infusion into your body. It's like, whoa, it's like decompressing. And so people who are in pain, they take the CalMax, the calcium and magnesium gets into the muscles and it starts to relax it.
3: Dr. Pincus, you talked earlier about how stress affects your energy, and I'd like you to elaborate a little bit more on that subject, if you would. I mean, does stress really affect our energy levels?
2: Good question. Because energy is like the biggest thing right now, like people, chronic fatigue syndrome, PMS, and fibromyalgia, it's like wiping people out. And that's the key to low energy, is a lot of it's caused by pain, feeling old, your joints don't move well. This kind of wipes you out. It drains your energy. And then you get tired and you go to sleep. Guess what? You don't sleep. Now, I'm telling you, like, common scenarios due to a lack of calcium and magnesium in your system. When you have the CalMax, and the first thing that happens, you take it 20 minutes before you go to bed,
3: mm-hmm.
2: you get a good night's sleep, and you wake up feeling refreshed, and your energy comes back.
3: Is CalMax safe? I mean, you're telling us how powerful CalMax is, and I'm just wondering if you can ever take too much, or if it's safe to take if you're already on any supplements or medications.
2: CalMax has never, ever been shown to interact poorly with any medication. Okay, it's 100% natural, it's safe. And, you know, our formula doesn't contain sugar, which is in a lot of calcium products, wheat, soy, gluten, lactose, or anything that people are trying to avoid. CalMax doesn't have any of that. But you see, the point is that if you're a person who's a diabetic, you're on high blood pressure, you've had bypass surgery, guess what? You are deficient. You are deficient in the calcium and magnesium.
1: Dr. Pincus, unfortunately, we're about out of time. 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
3: Hello there, and thanks for tuning into this week's show. 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And I want you to check them out when you have a chance because they really have some great products to improve your health and the health of your family. Okay, on today's show, we're talking about vitamin D, sometimes referred to as the sunshine vitamin. But folks, here's the problem. Many of us aren't getting enough sunshine lately between slathering on those powerful sunscreens and spending more time indoors. And what it really comes down to is this vitamin D deficiency that's out there is causing an avalanche of health problems for 70% of our population, ranging from pain, loss of balance, muscle weakness, depression, increased blood pressure, arthritis, memory loss, and even a compromised immune system. And I have Dr. Michael Pincus with me today to talk about the most effective way to get vitamin D. Dr. Pincus, it's good to talk to you again.
6: Chris, it's great to be back. Thank you.
3: You know, many of you know that Dr. Pincus is a nationally recognized authority on natural and alternative health. He's a successful chiropractor. He's worked with top Hollywood celebrities, professional and Olympic athletes, and he continues to be very involved in some of today's top health concerns. And let's kind of start at the top, Dr. Pincus, and talk a little bit about what are some of the warning signs that you may be deficient in vitamin D?
6: Okay, well, part of it is how you feel. And one of the things, Chris, is being tired for no apparent reason.
3: Okay.
6: But on the reverse side of that, I've seen that a lack of vitamin D affects your sleep. Okay, another big sign is that your bones ache. Now, there's a lot of people listening who've been diagnosed with osteoporosis, which is a thinning of the bone.
3: Mm-hmm.
6: But again, a vitamin D deficiency. A big one is muscle weakness. So you try to get up from a couch, you get in and out of a car, and you're finding it more and more difficult. And that's leading to the high prevalence of people falling and injuring themselves.
3: Ah, okay. All right.
6: Which is a huge problem.
3: Right, exactly.
6: Another one is you tend to get more colds, especially upper respiratory problems.
3: Okay.
6: Problems with blood pressure, cardiovascular problems, digestive problems, constipation, bloating, gas.
3: Mm-hmm.
6: It's very, very common. And if you're a diabetic, there's all kinds of data about being deficient in vitamin D, and the list goes on and on. It's a huge problem.
3: What does vitamin D actually do in the body? What is it used for?
6: Well, when we use the word vitamin, it's actually kind of a misnomer because vitamin D is actually a hormone.
3: Okay.
6: And this regulates thousands of genes in the body. Everything from pain, blood sugar, immune system, blood pressure, bone strength. Plus, vitamin D has been linked to maintaining colon health, breast, prostate, and ovarian health. But I'll tell you what, the way we're taking vitamin D is all wrong. It's all messed up.
3: Well, why do you say that? Why is it messed up?
6: Well, first of all, you go to your doctor and they say, yeah, I'm going to put you on a vitamin D supplement, and it's like 400 international units, which is totally worthless. Or God forbid, if you're listening right now and you're taking a multivitamin and you think you're covered, that's why you're on 6 or 8 or 10 different prescription drugs. I'll tell you that right now.
3: Mm.
6: Because your body is not getting enough D. The other thing is that vitamin D is an oil. You don't absorb oils in your body. They're very difficult to digest.
3: Okay.
6: So I've come up with my own vitamin D, which I call Dr. Pincus's vitamin D3 formula.
3: So, Dr. Pincus, what makes your fast melt vitamin D formula so unique?
6: Well, Chris, first of all, I put 5,000 units of vitamin D3 per serving in each tablet so you can actually feel the difference. I wanted to give you enough dosage so it really goes to work. Second, I use the right type of vitamin D in my formula, which is superior and readily available so your body can digest it, and this is known as vitamin D3. And third, my formula is a fast-melt tablet that's available for immediate absorption.
3: You know, you mentioned that vitamin D is an oil. So how were you able to make your formula into a fast-melt?
6: Well, good question, Chris. Here's what I've done. I've worked with an advanced team of scientists, and these guys, they know their stuff, and they're using this technology to convert vitamin D, which is an oil, into a dry powder. And once they do that, they put it in this fast dissolving melt for immediate absorption and quick results that you can feel.
3: What's some of the feedback that you're getting, Dr. Pincus, from people that are taking your fast melt D3?
6: Well, I'm getting tons of feedback. You know, I've got people that email me. Here's an email from Betty, and she writes, I was diagnosed with a severe vitamin D deficiency, and she said she tried many other vitamin supplements.
3: Okay.
6: And then she discovered my D3, and she said she went back to her doctor, had her blood test, and her blood test went back into a normal range just within weeks.
3: Wow. All right, folks, I want to take a moment here to let you listeners know that if you want to try Dr. Pincus's vitamin D3 formula, there's a special toll-free number for you to call. 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And when you do call and order, you will not be automatically enrolled in one of those monthly subscription programs. This is a one-time order. So the number to call is 1-800-476-5302. I'll give it to you again. It's 1-800-476-5302. All right, for those of you just joining us, I have Dr. Michael Pincus on the line with us today. We've been talking about Dr. Pincus's Fast Melt Vitamin D3 formula, and this vitamin D deficiency is really an epidemic now, causing all kinds of health concerns. But the issue is, even if you're trying to get vitamin D back in your body, you're most likely taking the wrong type or the wrong form of vitamin D the wrong way, maybe not even getting enough of it. And Dr. Pincus, why don't we start here by talking about, you know, why is this deficiency such an epidemic, despite all of the awareness and the products that you see on the store shelves containing vitamin D?
6: Well, yeah, that's a good point. 70% of us in this country are deficient in vitamin D. The fact is that your body needs vitamin D. This is a hormone that should be there, and it's not there. And the statistics show that back in the 70s when we started getting cable networks and, of course, with the internet, we're not going outside, and most of us get no vitamin D from the sun.
3: What makes your Fast Melt D3 formula a much better choice?
6: Well, Chris, first of all, I put 5,000 units of vitamin D3 per serving in each tablet so you can actually feel the difference. Second, I use the right type of vitamin D in my formula. And third, I've worked with an advanced team of scientists, and they're using this technology to put it in this fast dissolving melt for immediate absorption and quick results that you can feel.
3: Now, is your Fast Melt Vitamin D3 formula manufactured here in the U.S., Dr. Pincus?
6: Yeah, absolutely. My formula is manufactured right here in the USA, Chris. In fact, we have a facility that is a CGMP certified lab, which means current good manufacturing practices. And this is an FDA mandated set of rules that we follow. As a matter of fact, just recently, the FDA came in and did an inspection, and they said, hey, guys, keep up the good work.
3: Now, you mentioned earlier that there's a strong connection between vitamin D and diabetes. Talk a little bit about how your Fast Melt D3 formula could help folks that are dealing with diabetes or even at risk of getting diabetes.
6: Well, yeah, diabetes is a huge problem. And in type 2 diabetics, what we find is that there's plenty of insulin in the body, but the insulin is not recognized by the cells. And so what vitamin D3 does is it takes that problem and it seems to fix it. Now, they've studied vitamin D3 and it's improved this insulin signature by 60%. And just to give you a comparison, the most popular diabetic drug improves at 13%.
3: Wow. Now, let me ask you this, Dr. Pincus. How can your Fast Melt D3 formula help boost your immune system?
6: Vitamin D is responsible for 200 different chemicals that your immune cells produce to fight off bacteria and viruses. Listen, if you're someone that's susceptible to having any type of cold, flu, I would start right now taking one of my vitamin D3 melts every day. And one of the nice things about this is that besides your immune system being better, you'll find your energy better, you'll find less pain, less arthritic type pain, more mobility, flexibility, better muscle strength. And if you're someone who's concerned about falling, you'll have better balance and a better sense of walking, which is so important these days.
3: So, and how do you take it, Dr. Pincus?
6: You can take it in the morning. You can take it at night. You don't need water, and you put it in your mouth and, you know, maybe count to 30, it's gone.
3: Wow. And maybe you can share again for those that may have just joined us, some of the responses that you get from people that have been taking your formula. And what kind of results have they seen?
6: Let me tell you my own story. So over the summer, I didn't take as much of my D3. I was actually traveling, and I ran out of it. So what happened to me is, you know, I'm basically pain-free, but all of a sudden, I started having pain in my hand. I go, what is this? This is weird. But then I realized that I had run out of my D3 formula, and I went off of it for several weeks. And the minute I started going on it, it took about 7, maybe 8 days, the pain went away.
3: Wow.
6: Crazy, isn't it?
3: That's how you know something's working, right? If you stop and the health issues come back, well, there's your answer.
6: That's the best test that anyone can listen to, especially if you're on the fence. You're going, well, I wonder if this is really for me. And what I would do, Chris, is next time you give out the number to have people order, is go ahead and order it. I know you mentioned it's a risk-free offer, and go ahead and try it yourself and stay on it for 5-6 weeks. And then if you still doubt it, then go off of it and see if anything gets worse.
3: And again, folks, I want to take a moment here to let you listeners know that if you want to try Dr. Pincus's vitamin D3 formula, there's a special toll-free number for you to call. 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So what do you think, folks? Are you one of the 70% of people listening most likely taking the wrong type of vitamin D supplement? Joining us today is our good friend, Dr. Michael Pincus, and we've been talking about his fast melt vitamin D3 formula. And Dr. Pincus, what you're saying is that most of us are deficient in vitamin D. And because of that deficiency, it's causing health issues like pain, muscle weakness, immune problems, and that most vitamin D supplements are not the best form. And more importantly, it's not the right amount of vitamin D to really make an impact. Is that what you're saying?
6: Yes, it's exactly what I'm saying, Chris. It's a multifaceted problem where, one, we're not getting enough vitamin D3 in our system.
3: Mm-hmm.
6: Vitamin D3 is responsible for activating 2,000 different genes in the body, controlling everything from diabetes to hormone production to muscle strength, heart beating correctly, digestion, immune system. It's a really long list, and honestly, it surprised me, because in medical school, we learned that vitamin D was necessary for the bones. We get enough being outside and in our milk, and end of story.
3: Right.
6: And for the first 20-some years of my practice, I never prescribed vitamin D. I just didn't think it was necessary. And then in the early 2000s, the studies started coming out, and now there's over 2,300 studies that just show that vitamin D is absolutely necessary. It's not just a good idea. It's absolutely necessary. It's a hormone that should be in the body, and it's not there.
3: Can you share some of that research, Dr. Pincus? And more importantly, what's the conclusion of the research related to vitamin D?
6: Well, one of the biggest studies ever on vitamin D were from the U.S. Navy.
3: Okay.
6: So I think it was like 145,000 men and women were studied, and they found that the number one non-combat reason that people died in the Navy was due to melanoma.
3: So skin cancer.
6: So I'm reading this study, you know, I kind of paused right there, and I went, yeah, it makes sense. You know, people are out on the decks of ships in the equator and all over the world, and they're getting the harmful
3: UV sun
6: rays, and they're developing skin cancer. But then I read on, and it said most of the victims were office workers, like clerks and people in hangars and inside. And I went, oh, my God.
3: Hmm.
6: So it was a link going back to vitamin D deficiency in the body.
3: What about muscle and bone strength? Can your D3 formula help with that?
6: Yeah, it's critical. Like if you're someone that's over 50, especially, you're seeing a progression of the core muscles in your body starting to slow down. First, it's kind of a clumsiness that people kind of feel like they're getting clumsy physically. And then it's a lack of flexibility that you start to stiffen up, and you feel it at night, especially if you're in bed, rolling from side to side. You'll wake up with your knees hurting, your legs are restless, your shoulders hurt. That's that stiffness setting in that's associated with the lack of this vitamin D3 in my formula. So if you're someone listening right now and you're having a lot of joint pain, bone pain, muscle pain, fibromyalgia, I would say start on my formula like immediately and start taking one or two of my vitamin D3s a day for the first week or two to get your doses up quickly.
3: So let me ask you about these gummy vitamins. Does that work? Can you put enough vitamin D into a little gummy bear, and is that the best way to get it into your body?
6: No, of course not, Chris. You know, they'll go to any types of lengths to try to market things that seem good, but you're taking a lot of sugar and gelatin and wax. My thing is, it's not what you take, it's what your body absorbs.
3: Well, I want to talk more about what happens when people start taking your Fast Melt D3 formula.
6: Boy, that's a really good question, because the first area that vitamin D seems to affect is your energy, your sleep, your outlook, your moods, and then after being on it for a while, your core strength will come back. So for those of you who have slowed down, you're going to feel more energy, like physically. So it's kind of like feeling a little bit younger, Chris.
3: And who wouldn't want that?
6: Right.
3: And maybe you can share again, for those that may have just joined us, some of the responses that you get from people that have been taking your formula, and what kind of results have they seen?
6: Well, one of the surprising ones was I gave it to my brother-in-law, who had gone to his doctor and was very concerned about his cholesterol, his blood fat, and his weight. And I put him on my vitamin D3, and he went back in 3 months later, and his blood profile was perfect.
3: All right, I want to take a moment here to let you listeners know that, again, if you want to try Dr. Pincus's vitamin D3 formula, there is a special toll-free number for you to call right now. 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This is a one-time order. 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I'll give it to you again. 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So how about it, folks? I mean, what it really comes down to here is we're not getting the right form or enough vitamin D delivered the right way, which is why we have so many of these health concerns that you probably can't put your finger on. And Dr. Pincus, I want to start just recapping here that there are a couple different forms of vitamin D, and maybe explain why the typical form that you would find in most off-the-shelf D formulas is different from what you've put together here.
6: Well, there's vitamin D2 and there's vitamin D3. And D2 is the type of vitamin D that has to be activated by your body, so it has to be converted into vitamin D3. Vitamin D3 is the activated form, so it's ready to go to work. Now, the vitamin D3 that I use in my formula, I think it's the best because I've seen the best results with myself and my family, with my patients. Plus, I've worked with the lab where the people in the lab have taken this and they test their blood every day to see how the D is going, and it's going up and out through the roof where it should be.
3: Wow. So, Dr. Pincus, I mean, who should consider taking your fast melt vitamin D formula?
6: Well, I would definitely start with kids for development and immunity. Obviously, young adults in their 20s need vitamin D to keep their immune system strong.
3: Mm-hmm.
6: Then men and women in their 30s, you're talking about heart health, immunity, cardiovascular problems start to turn on. But it's also the child-rearing years, and vitamin D for pregnant women is very, very important.
3: Mm-hmm.
6: People in their 40s, that's when, you know, you start feeling more of those aches and pains like you've never felt before. You think you're getting older. And again, it's important for your hormones and to keep yourself physically active. And of course, when you're in your 50s, you start feeling stiffer. You can't golf. You can't play tennis. You know, you start becoming aware of your body not functioning.
3: Mm-hmm.
6: And then people over 60, I just wish that every senior citizen would go on this formula. Imagine living in your senior years where you have confidence in your balance and you're able to have the energy to get things done and
3: the mental
6: clarity. You know, this is more and more important as we go along because people are living longer, but the quality of life is not great.
3: You know, is it ever too late, Dr. Pincus, such that your fast melt D3 formula wouldn't be a worthwhile investment?
6: If you can see the breath on the mirror in the morning, then you know that you're a candidate for this. Because a lot of the things that people suffer from, they're suffering from a lack of this vitamin in their body. So it's never too late to try something like this. And the sooner you can get on my formula, the better odds you're going to have of having a really healthy, high energy, high mobility life from here on out.
3: Yeah, well, it makes a lot of sense. And Dr. Pincus, what can someone expect when they start taking your fast melt D3 formula?
6: Well, you're going to notice within the first several days that something's changing in your body because this kickstarts so many different cycles in your body that you'll start having less pain, having more energy, and having better mental clarity, better sleep. Your moods can be affected by this. Vitamin D3 is necessary to get these things running.
3: Well, Dr. Pincus, unfortunately, we only have a few minutes left. Anything else you want to share with our audience here in our final minutes?
6: For those of you listening, we've covered a lot of ground. Working with the body is tricky, as you know. And we're talking to your listeners of your show. You know, they're of all walks of life with all various conditions. And so I'm trying to give some good health advice here, Chris. The point is get yourself out of it. Get yourself on this formula and see for yourself. It's not against the law for you to try something to see if it works.
3: That's an interesting way to put it.
6: We're talking about nutrition. We're not talking about rocket science here.
3: Right.
6: There's a lot of science behind what I'm talking about. The key is to get on this formula and give it a month or two. Every day, take one of these things. And start to see improvements in your pain, your blood pressure, your blood sugar, your energy, your sleep habits. This is my appeal to your listeners to get on this formula and try it for themselves.
3: Well, Dr. Pincus, again, thank you for taking time to be with us today.
6: Thank you, Chris.
3: All right, folks. 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

0: The roadways all along the northern Gulf Coast because residents have been working feverishly to try and pick all of the mess up. Built in Florida, that is another area that has been hit very, very hard. Roofs peeled off by the intense extreme winds that came in. But the power of that was so intense that it caught a lot of the residents who have lived here for a very long time off guard.
1: We do have a couple of neighbors who stayed and they were pretty scared. And these are folks who lived here for a long time.
0: Governor Ron DeSantis really doing a methodical job to try and make sure that this is all in order.
2: And another Saudi airport terminal was struck today. The Houthis are claiming responsibility for that attack on the airport yesterday that killed 12 people, including an American. And President Trump says he is considering whether to join the Saudi in retaliating. Fox's Trey Yingst has more from Tel Aviv.
3: Still, the Houthis are continuing to issue new threats. A spokesperson for the group warned foreign airlines against using Saudi airspace or airports as the conflict escalates. The question now is how Saudi Arabia will respond and if the United States could be involved.
2: In Florida, a veteran sheriff's homicide investigator and another person were killed in a head-on crash on I-95. Agent Kevin Morris was responding to a shooting. 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
5: We have a big crowd driving into San Francisco on the upper deck of the Bay Bridge from West Grand to the metering lights. More delays across the upper deck to Treasure Island. And Oakland, be alert, eastbound 580 connector, eastbound 980 24. Some sort of a hazard blocking the connector. It's heavy on the Golden Gate, northbound 101 from Park Presidio to Vista Points. Lots of events in the Bay Area along with the Blue Angels today for Fleet Week. Look for heavy traffic along the Embarcadero and Fisherman's Wharf. In Santa Clara, Bruno Mars performing at Levi's Stadium. Look for slow traffic before and after the concert on 101, 237, and 880. The concert gets underway at 7 p.m. That's traffic. I'm Steve Smith.
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7: 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And I want you to check them out when you have a chance because they really have some great products to improve your health and you'll save some money in the process. Okay, today I'm going to start with a question, so listen up. Are you in pain? Or if not you, do you know someone who is? Okay, well, we have the great fortune of having Dr. Janet McCarroll back in the studio with us today, and she's going to be talking about why pain has become an epidemic in this country and why so many people out there are suffering day after day after day needlessly. Well, Dr. Janet, it's great to have you back on the show. Great to see you again.
8: Oh, it's good to see you too, Chris. Thanks for having me back.
7: Oh, our pleasure. And for those that may not remember, Dr. Janet is an expert in alternative health and natural pain relief. She's a published author. She's dedicated the past 20 years of her professional career to educating and empowering others to be their own health advocate. She's made appearances on television programs such as Life Today with James Robison, the Christian Television Network, and Dr. to Doctor. She's also been a guest on over 500 secular and Christian radio and TV shows, including The Daily Buzz and Fox affiliates all over the country. Dr. Janet also serves as a member of the American Association of Pharmaceutical Scientists, and she's also a member of the American Association of Nutritional Consultants, and she's created several health formulas now that are literally helping millions of people out there regain their health and wellness. And Dr. Janet, I want to get right into this. I mean, we're talking about pain today, and it always amazes me that, you know, we have the technology to put men on the moon and bring them back again.
8: We do.
7: And yet we can't seem to get a handle on pain relief. I mean, what's going on?
8: The last time I was here, it was estimated that 43 million Americans were dealing with pain in their bodies.
7: That's just astounding.
8: But now that number's doubled to an estimated 86 million American adults. And that's why I'm here today. I really want to talk to you about this epidemic.
7: Well, what kind of pain are we talking about here?
8: All the itises. rheumatoid

0: rheumatoid and osteoarthritis. Mm-hmm. We got the bursitis, the tendonitis. We have fibromyalgia, neck pain and low back pain, mm-hmm. hip pain, knee pain, joint pain. And of course, we have injuries, you know, mm-hmm. and we have the mm-hmm. weekend warrior type things too. Mm-hmm. And actually, Chris, there's over 100 different types of pain syndromes. But the real issue, Chris, is we're failing to get to the root cause of the pain.
1: What's causing this pain epidemic out there? I mean, what is going on?
0: It's just the day that we live in right now. We have more stress than ever before.
1: Yeah,
0: and
1: exactly.
0: that causes pain syndromes ultimately. But I can tell you that there is a real natural solution that can help you get to the root cause of that pain. Mm-hmm. I created my glucosamine cream to take that cream, apply it exactly to where it hurts, mm-hmm. rub it in. It goes in instantly. Because I wanted to give targeted relief
1: okay.
0: immediately.
1: Okay,
0: so,
1: all right.
0: If you're in pain, you want relief now.
1: Exactly. Well, how fast does your formula work?
0: Within 15 minutes.
1: Really?
0: 15 minutes. It's worked for me, my family, and hundreds of thousands of other people.
1: Now, for someone that may be interested in considering your glucosamine cream, I mean, what can it really do for you?
0: Okay, first of all, in 15 minutes, you're going to see a reduced pain.
1: Okay.
0: And it's going to help your body to lower inflammation. And with the inflammation lowered, you're mm-hmm. going to repair and rebuild your joints. That's going to in turn restore flexibility and mobility. You'll see daily, you'll begin to regain your life. You're going to play with your children and grandchildren again. You can get on the floor and get back up off the floor. You can exercise.
1: Right.
0: You can lose weight.
1: Right.
0: You're going to get around with more ease and comfort. And sleep, very importantly, if you can start to sleep again, because I know from personal experience that if you're in pain, you can't sleep. And mm-hmm. that's very important mm-hmm. when it comes to repairing, regenerating, and reclaiming your life.
1: And people out there are using your formula and getting these benefits?
0: Absolutely, they are, Chris. I hear it every single day. As a matter of fact, I have a few emails and letters that I brought with me, if you have a moment to hear a couple
1: sure,
0: of them.
1: Sure, sure.
0: This is one from Henry from Ohio. He says, I've been suffering from rheumatoid arthritis for many, many years. I'm 77 years old.
1: Hmm.
0: I've been using Celebrex and Vioxx and other medications, but never had favorable results. I decided to order your glucosamine cream and have been very pleased with the results. I am now pain-free, for which I thank you.
1: Hmm.
0: I also have an email quickly from Florence from Hollywood who wrote, it's a miracle. I'm back to working in my yard and riding my bike thanks to you. So those are just little things that I've gotten, but there are hundreds to back those up. So there is a natural way to do this, and through the course of the show, we're going to give the listeners some real help.
1: Folks, I want to take a moment here to let you listeners know that if you want to try Dr. Janet's Extra Strength Glucosamine Pain Relief Formula, there's a special toll-free number to call. 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Okay, well, if you're just joining us, we've been talking with Dr. Janet McCarro. She's a natural health expert. She's also an expert in dealing with pain, pain relief. But we've been talking about how pain has a devastating effect on our overall health, and now how her glucosamine cream, this is a natural solution, is a way to really get to the, the root cause.
0: That's right.
1: Of pain in the body. Before we get into that, Dr. Janet, mm-hmm. I'm going to ask, I know this is hard for you because this is emotional, but I think it's important for people to understand how you got to where you are today, or why, what's driving right. you. And if you could share that sure. story, I'd sure
0: well,
1: appreciate it.
0: It was birthed out of a lot of personal pain mm-hmm. and pain that my husband had years ago. He had severe osteoarthritis throughout his body. At the same time, I had fibromyalgia.
1: Right.
0: So I was really on a quest to find something all natural to help him have a better quality of life mm-hmm. and for myself as well. I mean, I had to function and raise three children during that time.
1: Mm-hmm. Well, let's talk a little bit about what's in your glucosamine
0: yes.
1: Cream.
0: Well, I did a lot of research on glucosamine. I knew how good it was. So I came across the fact that emu oil is a powerful natural anti-inflammatory mm-hmm. and can carry most any ingredient right through your skin and deliver relief to your area of pain.
1: Okay.
0: So I took emu oil and glucosamine.
1: Mm-hmm.
0: I used boswellia, which is an Indian herb that's an anti-inflammatory.
1: Okay.
0: Bromelain, that's an enzyme known to be an anti-inflammatory.
1: Okay.
0: MSM, a natural organic sulfur, that is also just as important as glucosamine in rebuilding and repairing our joints.
1: Yeah.
0: And so I put that all together in a cream that actually has no odor. It's greaseless. It doesn't freeze the pain. It doesn't burn the pain. It doesn't irritate your skin. Goes in 15 minutes later, you have relief. And so that's why I'm here, to share what I know and share what I have.
1: Right.
0: Because it
1: right.
0: works.
1: And I have this here, by the way, folks. Glucosamine cream, it comes in a plastic dispenser that has
0: yes.
1: a pump top on it.
0: It's a pump and it's metered. You'll need 1 to 2 pumps, depending on the area
1: okay.
0: of pain, of inflammation.
1: Right.
0: It's sanitary, you know,
1: okay.
0: no contamination, so you don't have to worry about it becoming rancid.
1: Okay. Now, in terms of this getting into your body then, you're talking about a couple things right here. Not only relieving the pain, but also
0: rebuilding.
1: The rebuilding part. So how does
0: okay.
1: that work?
0: Once you apply the cream to that area that you're going to target,
1: mm-hmm.
0: okay, you get the inflammation to go down and the body heals itself. The body heals itself provided you give it the raw materials it needs. I'm giving you what you need for your body to take over and do the job it was meant to do, and that's heal.
1: Okay. And this is safe. You did nothing that you have to worry about
0: here?
1: You
0: don't have to worry about a thing. If you're taking drugs for pain, it won't conflict with that at all. None of these ingredients
1: okay, I was
0: do.
1: Ask that. Okay. So what is then a realistic expectation? If somebody calls today and wants to try your glucosamine cream,
0: mm-hmm.
1: what would you tell them?
0: I would say within the first 15 minutes, you're going to notice that your pain is greatly reduced or even eliminated.
1: Okay.
0: And then over time, you're going to rebuild and repair your joints with that inflammation being taken down. That's going to restore flexibility and mobility. And sleep, I mean, if you can sleep again, that's where our bodies get all of our recuperative, regenerative ability to heal. And then with that being taken care of, all the things that you love to do, you can start doing again, traveling, exercising, so you can lose weight.
1: Right.
0: You can socialize with family and friends. You can be the life of the party.
1: Yeah. Pain really changes who you are because of all of these other things you
0: that's
1: just
0: right.
1: can't do. Or it's very difficult to deal with in terms of living a normal life,
0: that's
1: or trying
0: right.
1: to live
0: well,
1: a normal
0: life. Well, you can't.
1: Life.
0: You're right. You
1: right.
0: can't live a normal life anymore.
1: Right.
0: Your life is changed forever until
1: yeah.
0: you get this thing taken care of. And you can.
1: Yeah. And you've got people out there that are already getting great results, right?
0: I brought some more emails and letters if you'd like to hear them.
1: Sure.
0: Okay. Let's see. Chris, here's one from Beverly from California. I would love for you to know how happy I am with your product. My feet and legs are usually in pain from being overweight and on my feet all day. At night, I can hardly get to sleep from the pain. I discovered by applying glucosamine to the painful areas, I'm able to get a good night's sleep. Thank you so much for making this possible. Here's one more, Chris, from Darlene from Pittsburgh, Pennsylvania. It's a miracle in a tube that truly does take away the pain. It works as nothing else I've ever tried. It worked quickly and eliminated all of the pain. You know, so to me,
1: Are these kinds of responses unusual?
0: No.
1: Really?
0: They're the usual.
1: Really?
0: They're the usual. I mean, I must say that it does my heart good to hear these things because I know what it's like to suffer and I know what it's like to get relief. And every time, you know, I get one of these emails or these letters, it just confirms it. Hundreds of thousands of people have used my cream with great results.
1: That's great. Mm-hmm. All right, folks, I want to take a moment here to let you listeners know that if you want to try Dr. Janet's Extra Strength Glucosamine Pain Relief Formula, there's a special toll-free number to call. 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So what do you think, folks? This is pretty interesting, isn't it? Pain obviously is something that is a huge epidemic in this country. I don't think there's many of us, or any of us for that matter, that has not experienced pain from time to time, or maybe it's more serious, more chronic. And looking for a real solution here, understanding that perhaps the pharmaceutical approach is not the best approach at this point because there are so many side effects associated with these drugs out there.
0: That's right.
1: But looking at it from a natural standpoint, and Dr. Janet's glucosamine cream maybe makes some sense here. I mean, this is again putting back into your body. We do seem to discover time and time again that when you give your body what it needs, it knows what to do with it.
0: It does.
1: It knows how to fix the problem. It's only if it doesn't get those things that you continue to have the problem. And again, we've been talking about Dr. Janet's glucosamine cream, and this is a number of ingredients that you put together.
0: Right.
1: And is this good for any type of pain?
0: If you have pain of any kind, it's going to make a difference. I mean, I don't care how extreme it is and how minimal it is. It's going to give you relief. Now, if it's more extreme, of course, it may take a little longer. But if you can take your pain from a 10 to a 5 and on down the line with continued use, well, I'm telling you, that's very doable.
1: Yeah.
0: So this is really exciting to be able to share this with you.
1: Yeah. Again, I think one of the things that is important for people to understand, because it's very unique, this is a cream.
0: Yes.
1: This is not a supplement. Yet there are lots of supplements out there.
0: Uh-huh.
1: And what do you tell someone that comes into your office and says, well, Dr. Janet, you know, I've tried this, I've tried that, I've tried this, I've tried all of these things, and it did not work. So therefore, the natural approach doesn't work.
0: First of all, for glucosamine, or MSM for that matter, it takes 90 days for them to notice something, if in fact they're going to notice anything, because they may not be breaking down and absorbing
1: this
0: and utilizing
1: if you're
0: taking it orally. Mm-hmm. And after 3 months, people give up. People in pain, they want relief and they want it now.
1: Right.
0: And that's why I developed this cream. Again, 15 minutes. And I am telling you, you'll notice that it's going to the good.
1: Mm-hmm.
0: And so I just give you a challenge, you know, try it. You have nothing to lose.
1: Okay, again, we're talking about Dr. Janet's glucosamine cream here. And Dr. Janet, I mean, somebody calls today, gets your cream and tries it. What should they expect, realistically?
0: Within the first 15 minutes, as you use the cream, you'll notice the pain diminishes. And just as slowly as you got out of life, you'll start to see yourself come back into life, and you'll see you'll want to call people again. You'll want to talk on the phone. You know, you'll want to go see your neighbors. You'll want to go take your kids to the park. You'll want to walk your dog again.
1: Yeah.
0: You'll want to do all these things.
1: I think it's just simple things. You'll wash the car.
0: The things other people take for granted.
1: Right, right.
0: You'll be able to do.
1: Right. But on the other hand, people want to know that this is not just you saying this. They want to know that other people out there have been in their situations and have gotten results.
0: Well, I have letters and emails from people all over the country. Does my heart good, you know, to hear back. I have an email from Kay from New York. She says, I have arthritis in too many places and recently broke my right wrist. All these aches and pains are lessened within a few minutes of using the glucosamine cream. Your dispenser is easy to use and was especially appreciated when my wrist wasn't working very well. I will not be without this product. Here's one more. I've lost the pain in my knees and I can walk without any problems, climb stairs, sleep at night without pain. I'm so glad I heard about the cream. It makes me want to wake up in the morning. And that's exactly what we were just talking
1: that's
0: about.
1: That's interesting. Makes me want to wake up in the morning.
0: You see what I mean?
1: All right, folks, I do want to take a moment here to let you know that if you want to try Dr. Janet's Extra Strength Glucosamine Pain Relief Formula, there's a special toll-free number you can call right now. 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Okay, well, this has been really, really enlightening. We've been talking about pain, which unfortunately is a difficult subject for so many people. And we've been talking about Dr. Janet's glucosamine cream, which contains proven pain-fighting ingredients that not only help to reduce or even eliminate your pain, but also help to rebuild. And
0: that's
1: that's so important. There is an opportunity here to get on a path back to ultimate health.
0: You know, with pain, you have this what-if thinking. What if this isn't going to get better? Am I going to wind up in a wheelchair?
1: Yeah.
0: What do I have? Is this terminal? Is this going to take me out? What's going to happen to my family?
1: Right.
0: What's going to happen to my job? So this is what America is going through. And the stress only perpetuates the pain syndrome.
1: Mm-hmm.
0: And so I'm here to tell you that help is on its way. It's time to take charge, be proactive, pick up the phone and try this.
1: So your glucosamine cream is all natural.
0: All natural.
1: And you just rub this right in the area
0: of
1: pain.
0: Put it right where it hurts.
1: Doesn't stink.
0: No smell.
1: Doesn't, and it's not
0: greasy.
1: Not greasy.
0: Won't ruin your clothes.
1: And this is safe. You don't have to worry about interactions.
0: No.
1: Nothing
0: not
1: to be concerned about there. I meant to ask you, is this something that you can continue to use or should continue to use after, you know, let's say that you don't have pain anymore, but
0: keep
1: you still
0: replenishing.
1: Keep, yeah.
0: If it happened once, it can happen again.
1: Yeah.
0: So you want to keep replenishing all those building blocks that help us remain flexible.
1: Right.
0: So there you have it. It works. It works. I'm living proof. So.
1: And what should you notice when you start using it?
0: More flexibility, less pain. You'll have more mobility. You're going to sleep better. Mm-hmm. You're going to get back into life.
1: Mm-hmm.
0: You know, it's funny. I have people tell me the first and second day they use it. They go, you know, I have a feeling for the first time that my well-being's returning.
1: Mm-hmm.
0: I'm going to be all right.
1: Yeah. And there are literally thousands of people that have benefited already.
0: Absolutely. We know that for a fact. The letters don't stop coming in. So
1: well, can you share a few more with us?
0: Sure. Let's see. I've brought some more with me here. We've got Pam from Douglasville, Georgia. She says, my finger swelled and my doctor said it was carpal tunnel syndrome. And I couldn't get any relief, so I rubbed a glucosamine cream on my fingers and hand, and the pain was instantly gone. I keep this by my bed, in my purse, and at my workstation. Thank you, Dr. Jana. And Agnes sent this letter. I knit for hours at a time. It takes all the oil from my skin, and my hands were so bad that they were cracked, bleeding, and very itchy. Plus, my hands hurt a lot, too, sometimes waking me up at night. I would use your glucosamine cream on my hands, and I'd have to tell you that it's better than any hand cream or lotions. Plus, the aching and pain have faded, and my hands have never been so smooth. Emu oil also is an incredible skin conditioner, so that's a side benefit, too.
1: Yeah.
0: So, you know, there's just all kinds of things as the testimonies keep pouring in.
1: Yeah.
0: So.
1: Well, Dr. Jana, unfortunately, we're about out of time here. Any final words of encouragement you want to leave with our listeners today?
0: Yes, absolutely, Chris. You know, pain, it can be your friend because it alerts you to take action. But pain becomes your enemy when you fail to take action. And that's what this show is all about. I want to encourage you to become proactive and go to the root cause of your pain. And I've offered you a real proven solution that's helped hundreds of thousands of people just like you across America over the past 10 years find relief. Now you can be one of them. 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Try my glucosamine cream. You have nothing to lose except your pain. And remember this, it works, it works, it works.
1: 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All right, folks. 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
1: 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All right, folks. So according to my next guest, if you think that cold and flu season is behind us, you better think again. The truth is that viruses, colds, and the flu can strike almost any time of the year, which is exactly why you should be doing everything you can to protect yourself no matter what time of year it is. So what's the best way to protect yourself from these nasty viruses, the colds, and the flu? Well, here today to share his health secret for shielding against viruses, colds, and the flu is Dr. Michael Pincus. Dr. Pincus, it's great to see you again.
3: Chris, it's great to be here.
1: You know, most of you probably know that Dr. Pincus is a nationally recognized authority on both natural and alternative health. He's also a very successful chiropractor. He's been sought out by top Hollywood celebrities, professional athletes, Olympic athletes, and he continues to be very involved in some of this nation's top health concerns. So Dr. Pincus, what is this health secret that you've been talking about?
3: Well, what the secret is actually getting the right amount and the right form of vitamin C.
1: Vitamin C. All right. Well, vitamin C is not really new, though.
3: No, vitamin C is not new, but it's still a very vital and essential nutrient for optimal health. And unfortunately, Chris, vitamin C has taken a back seat to other nutritional trends. The bottom line is without enough vitamin C and the right type of vitamin C, you have low energy, pain, your immune system's compromised, you're more prone to cancer, heart attacks, cataracts, allergies, diabetes, the list goes on and on. And according to several studies, your life could be shortened by 6 years.
1: But don't most of us get enough vitamin C? I mean, I drink a glass of orange juice every morning. Isn't that enough?
3: No, it's not enough. A typical glass of orange juice contains about 65 milligrams of vitamin C.
1: Okay.
3: And you're not even in the ballpark with vitamin C unless you're getting around 3,000 to 4,000 milligrams a day.
1: Wow, 3,000 to 4,000?
3: Yeah, and that would be like drinking 50 glasses of orange juice. So because of a lack of vitamin C, we're getting enough of it just to keep you a little bit sick.
1: A little bit sick? Well, what do you mean by that?
3: Well, the number one complaint of anyone going to a doctor's office is, doctor, you know, I just don't have any energy. I don't feel like myself. I'm hurting.
1: Yeah.
3: And then the doctors get the wheels spinning in their head and they go, oh, we got to do these tests, send you through the scanner. And the problem is they don't find anything.
1: Mm-hmm.
3: You see, most doctors don't look at nutrient levels, and vitamin C is critical for life. And what's interesting, the human body is one of only a few mammals who do not make our own vitamin C.
1: All right.
3: The other ones are guinea pigs, primates, and the fruit bat. When you look at the rest of the animals out there, you don't see cats and dogs and elephants and giraffes with high blood pressure. You don't see the cancers, the arthritis, the tiredness all the time.
1: Right.
3: All those animals make their own vitamin C.
1: Huh.
3: And they'll make up to 5,000 milligrams of vitamin C per day. Some animals, like a goat,
1: yeah,
3: they'll produce upwards of 100,000 milligrams of vitamin C a day.
1: Wow.
3: Yeah, so it's like a double whammy. First of all, we're not getting enough vitamin C. in our diets, and we don't make our own. And because of the two, people are walking around sick and tired, sicker. Can't quite put my finger on it.
1: Yeah, right. But, you know, I think most people, and myself included, think of vitamin C in terms of cold and flu. So we're talking about this connection then between vitamin C and the maladies that we're suffering from? Is that what it is?
3: It's actually the common denominator, the lack of vitamin C and the right amounts and the right kind. And that's why I created my Super C22 formula. And it's a powder, Chris, and you mix it into water. You drink it down. If you have at least 1 to 2 servings per day, you're going to get the right amounts of vitamin C and the right forms of it. And I'll tell you what, it has 22 of the most powerful forms of vitamin C on the planet.
1: Now, I didn't realize there were different forms of vitamin C.
3: Well, that's right. Nutrition comes from many different sources. What I've done is I've taken the most powerful forms of vitamin C, because your body needs different forms of it, and I've put it all into one vitamin formula.
1: Now, and you said there was how much vitamin C in your Super C22 formula?
3: There's 1,500 milligrams per serving.
1: So by taking Super C22 then, what are some of the things that you'll experience?
3: Well, the first thing you're going to experience is energy. Vitamin C produces energy in the body. There are studies showing that vitamin C helps a person in pain, cardiovascular issues, allergies, unexplained weight gain, diabetics need vitamin C. The list goes on and on. I have a number of patients and clients that are using it, and I brought some emails. Is it okay if I read an email to you?
1: Sure.
3: All right.
1: Sure.
3: This is one of my clients from Tallahassee. His name's Ron.
1: Okay.
3: Now listen to this. After 3 days of being on Super C, his blood pressure dropped. He said the top number dropped 8 points and the bottom number dropped 7 points, and that's after 3 days. He said, now another thing that happened is I became more alert and I now have a clear head.
1: All from vitamin C.
3: Yes. One study in particular showed that if you get on a good supplement like my Super C and you stay on it, the average life expectancy went up 6 years.
1: Wow, that's really amazing. 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You're going to learn how to slow down the aging process and have better skin, joints, and vision. It's all in this very informative book.
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1: 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I'll give it to you again. It's 1-800-208-3209. All right, if you just tuned in, we have Dr. Michael Pincus back in the studio with us today. He's a leading authority on both natural and alternative health. We've been talking about how critical vitamin C is in terms of overall health. You know, Dr. Pincus, I got to ask the question. I mean, you know, you've kind of talked a little bit about some of the things that we can be experiencing without having enough vitamin C. But, you know, the reality is that I'm sure I'm not getting enough vitamin C. Based on what you've said, I'm not arguing that point. But the reality is I'm still standing. I still wake up every morning. What's the big deal here? I mean, hasn't the government figured out that there is some level of vitamin C that you need to have in order to be healthy?
3: When you talk about the government and nutrition and health recommendations, boy, they get like a D minus because their RDA for vitamin C is 60 milligrams.
1: 60 milligrams 60. A day.
3: It's entirely inadequate. The RDA for vitamin C was determined so you don't die from scurvy. But 60 milligrams of vitamin C is like partially water in your grass. So it's not quite brown. You see what I mean? And that's the problem with our bodies is that we're not getting the vitamin C we need. And you need vitamin C, the right amounts and the right form in order to get yourself into a high level health.
1: But why is that so critical though? Why is getting enough vitamin C so critical?
3: Well, I'll just recap. Number one, your body doesn't make it. Two is that if you're not getting the right amount of it, which is at least 3,000, 4,000, 5,000 milligrams per day of vitamin C, you're going to be someone who's on multiple medications, you're running to doctors, you've got blood pressure problems, you don't make the good cholesterol, your triglycerides are high, you might be diagnosed with diabetes, you have pain in your body, you're looking old and you're feeling old before you should be old.
1: All right, well, let's get into this a little bit then. I mean, can you talk about what's in your Super C22 formula?
3: Yeah, well, what I have is, first of all, it's a powder that you mix into cold water.
1: Okay.
3: And each serving is 1,500 milligrams of vitamin C.
1: Okay.
3: And it has 22 different sources of vitamin C, which is very, very important for your body.
1: What's the benefit of having those 22 different sources?
3: Well, the benefit is this, is that your body recognizes these from nature. And there's a number of different sources from nature. There's rose hips, broccoli, a certain type of cherry called an acerola cherry, lemons, limes, grapefruit. With the Super C22, I've tried to duplicate what's in nature, and I put it into one formula.
1: Oh, I see. Okay. Well, speaking of which, can we make some?
3: Yeah, I'd like to try. Make it right here. Yes.
1: Okay. All right. Now, why a powder instead of, let's say, a pill or a capsule or something like that?
3: Well, vitamin C, it's necessary to get it in your system, not just in your blood, but down to the tissues. So when you put it in a powder and you put water in it, it activates it. It absorbs quickly. This is the best way to get in your body.
1: It's fizzing. Is it supposed to fizz?
3: Yeah. The fizzing is showing that it's activating. The minerals and all the vitamins, they're actually mixing in the water.
1: Okay. Just keep mixing
3: it up. Yeah, stir it up for a second.
1: All right. All right, let me try this. Ooh, that's really good.
3: It is good, isn't it?
1: Yeah. Yeah, it's like a citrusy, light citrusy taste.
3: It's actual extract of fruits that I put in there to flavor
1: That's really good. You did a good job, Dr. Pincus.
3: Well, thank you. Thank you. Yeah. People really enjoy the taste of it. What I recommend, Chris, is you can actually mix up a bunch of it, put it in a thermos or a pitcher. You can keep it in the refrigerator. You can drink it throughout the day.
1: Now, I think most people, myself included, have always thought about vitamin C, with respect to cold and flu and building up your immunity. But, you know, you're talking about things that go way, way beyond that. So what about cardiovascular health? How does vitamin C help with that?
3: Well, vitamin C is needed to keep the inside of the blood vessels strong. And if you look at most of the problems people are having, collapsed arteries, strokes, cholesterol
1: build-ups,
3: plaques in their body.
1: Yeah.
3: Vitamin C makes what's called collagen tissue in the body. Without it, you don't make this repair tissue. So you get this deterioration occurring when you don't have enough.
1: Okay.
3: So it's very, very important for cardiovascular health.
1: Now, when you take your Super C22 formula, is it something you can feel working? I mean, what can it do?
3: Oh, yeah, you feel it working. The first sign of health is more energy, and you start feeling the energy.
1: Okay.
3: And along with that comes mental clarity.
1: Mm-hmm.
3: Another thing that happens, you'll have less pain. Your cholesterol is going to go down. The HDL cholesterol, the good one, is going to go up. Blood pressure starts to go down. So the list goes on and on. And I have one client here. I just want to read this. She's a registered nurse. She says, "Dear Dr. Pincus," she said, "I started with your Super Stand. Now I do it every day." But this nurse, Diane, she said that her LDL cholesterol, she could never get it below 100. And after being on Super C, she dropped it to 94. And that's the only thing she did differently. The bad cholesterol went under 100.
1: 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This goes way, way beyond just the cold and the flu. 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
1: 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Well, what do you think, folks? This is pretty interesting, isn't it? Dr. Pincus has been really talking to us about vitamin C, and like most of you, I was more under the impression that vitamin C was instrumental in helping to boost your immune system than all of these other things that we've been talking about, including being able to extend your life. But, you know, when you have the government saying, look, all you need is 60 milligrams of vitamin C, I mean, you can see where people are confused.
3: Well, Chris, I said in the beginning of the show here that there's two problems with the vitamin C that you can buy. One is getting enough of it.
1: Yeah.
3: And second, having the right form of vitamin C. Here's the thing. I did go to the supermarket before I got here.
1: Okay.
3: And I brought some vitamin C, and I went and bought these. And I'd like to just show you what's out there. So let's go through this. This particular vitamin C, it has 500 milligrams of vitamin C in it. So right off the bat, you'd have to take 3 tablets to get the same amount of vitamin C that's in my Super C22.
1: Okay. All right.
3: All right. But I want you to read some of the ingredients.
1: All right. So this one has vitamin C. Well, it's just one type, ascorbic acid.
3: Right. It's a single type of vitamin C.
1: Okay.
3: Right.
1: Then it has cellulose.
3: Now, cellulose is ground up newspaper.
1: All right. The next one is vegetable stearic acid.
3: Now, that's an oil, a lubricant, so the pills come out of the machine when they form them.
1: And the next one is silica.
3: Silica is sand.
1: Sand.
3: Like the beach. All right. Huh. So here's another one. Try this one here.
1: Okay. So
3: this is a Miss National brand here.
1: Right,
3: too.
1: Right. So this is 500 milligrams. Okay. And this is a chewable.
3: Yes.
1: All right.
3: So take a look at the ingredients.
1: Okay. First ingredient is sucrose.
3: Sugar.
1: Okay. Sorbitol.
3: Sugar.
1: Sodium ascorbate.
3: That's a form of vitamin C that's attached to salt. So now you're getting sodium.
1: All right. Vegetable stearic acid.
3: That's that lubricant again.
1: And FD&C yellow number 6.
3: There you go. Number 6. So now that's artificially colored vitamin C.
1: Now, what makes your formula, the Super C22 formula, different from these that we're talking about?
3: Well, what's different about it is I use 22 different forms of vitamin C, and it's all naturally flavored, natural colors. There's nothing artificial in it, Chris. So it's good for you. And it's the only one that has this unique delivery method of being able to drink it down. It's water soluble, goes right to work in your body, and it has the proper amounts of vitamin C per serving. There's 1,500 milligrams per serving.
1: Mm-hmm.
3: There's nothing else on the market like it. I've done tons of research. Vitamin C has over 100,000 studies, and it's really survived the test of time.
1: What do these studies suggest? What are they saying?
3: Well, I'll give you a couple headlines. This study was conducted at the University of California, and it found that people who took vitamin C above the RDA, above 60 milligrams, increased their lifespan up to 6 years. They also found that deaths from cardiovascular disease were reduced over 40%.
1: Hmm.
3: A study reported in the International Journal of Vitamin and Nutrition concluded that when you have high concentrations of vitamin C in your system, blood pressure comes down. Here's another study. According to the American Journal of Epidemiology, people that had more vitamin C in their diets had greater lung volume, and they measure lung volume by milliliters. And so those who increase their vitamin C every day had an increase of 22 milliliters. Now, that's a lot, especially if you're an asthmatic, a smoker. If you're someone that has allergies, when you get the lung volume up, you get more oxygen in your system, more energy. That's just from vitamin C.
1: Wow. Now, earlier you talked about the connection between vitamin C and weight loss. How does that work?
3: Well, this is kind of groundbreaking research on vitamin C and weight loss. But what happens is vitamin C is a natural appetite suppressant. And it also increases your metabolism and your energy. When your energy goes up, you start feeling better. You can go out and take a walk. Let's burn some of it off.
1: So you've created this Super C 22 formula. It's a powder.
3: Right.
1: You mix it into a great tasting beverage, and folks, you'll love the taste of this. Now, when you take your Super C 22 formula, is it something you can feel working? I mean, what can it do?
3: Well, the first sign of health is more energy.
1: Mm-hmm.
3: So you're going to have more energy, more mental clarity. You're going to have less pain in your body. Your cholesterol is going to go down. Your triglycerides will go down. The HDL cholesterol, the good one, is going to go up.
1: Mm-hmm.
3: Blood pressure starts to go down. You'll have less joint pain. Well, here I've got one of my clients. He's from Oregon. He wrote me this letter. He says, Dr. Pincus, he says, I've been on your Super C for several days now. And he says, so one of the first things that happened for him is he's sleeping a lot better now.
1: Hmm.
3: And he said he used to drag himself out of bed. Now he's waking up, he says, quote, bright-eyed and bushy-tailed. The other thing that he wrote, he said, I'm breathing much better now. He says, I used to get winded climbing the stairs at work especially.
1: Mm-hmm.
3: Now he's breathing better, and he's out walking. He's taking time with his kids. It's a life changer, Chris.
1: Yeah.
3: Super C 22 is a life changer.
1: I want to let you listeners know that if you want to get a free book about vitamin C and try Dr. Pincus's Super C 22 formula absolutely risk-free, there's a special toll-free number to call. 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This goes way, way beyond just the cold and the flu. 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
3: That's right. 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
1: 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Folks, I bet you're thinking a little differently now about vitamin C. I know I am. You know, Dr. Pincus, with all of this emerging information that's out there, why do you think we're not hearing more about the benefits of vitamin C?
3: It's not a sexy trend. But vitamin C has survived the test of time because it's been around. It was discovered in the 1930s.
1: Mm-hmm.
3: Vitamin C has over 100,000 studies. In fact, one study in particular showed that if you get on a good supplement like my Super C and you stay on it, the average life expectancy went up 6 years.
1: Well, who should, I mean, is there a perfect candidate that you can describe that should be like, it's a no-brainer beyond your Super C22 formula?
3: Well, yes, I would say, first of all, if you're listening out there and you're over the age of 60, it's a no-brainer. You absolutely need to get on my Super C formula because you manifest symptoms more readily than younger people.
1: Mm-hmm.
3: For those of you who are younger in your childbearing years, vitamin C is necessary for you and your baby. And those of you in your 40s and 50s, these are the ages that I call your insurance age. Vitamin C is the most important thing you can do to protect yourself.
1: Mm.
3: So get on it. Even if you're not manifesting symptoms, get on it and stay on it.
1: Okay.
3: And for those of you who have teenagers or young children, I started my son very, very young on Super C. And I can tell you, I can count on one hand the number of times he's been sick through his childhood and teen years. So when I say it's Super C, it is Super C. It's a great formula.
1: And by taking Super C22 then, what are some of the things that you'll experience?
3: Well, the first thing you're going to experience is energy. And along with that comes mental clarity. Less pain, better vital signs, like blood pressure starts to go down. You'll see that your cholesterol is improving, your HDL, the good cholesterol, goes up, triglycerides go down, the inflammatory markers in your blood start to go down. You know, Chris, we're talking about health here.
1: Right. Well, unfortunately, Dr. Pincus, we are about out of time here. Anything else you want to share with our listeners today?
3: Yeah, Chris, first of all, I want to thank you again for having me on your show.
1: It's always great fun, especially when it's a surprise like this.
3: And for those of you listening, I want to let you know that I really believe there's no accidents. I think we're all here together for a reason. And I want to let you know that health is a two-way partnership. Even with my patients, I'm there to help as much as I can. Now, with my Super C22, I've done the work, but you have to take the next step. So I urge you to call in, order my formula, get on it, give it to your family, and see for yourself how it works for you.
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4: The cleanup begins. I'm Jamal Osman, Fox News. The Gulf Coast is picking up the pieces after Hurricane Isaias swept through the region over the weekend. Fox's Max Gordon is in Fort Walton Beach, Florida.
5: The pine tree fell into a hair salon. Luckily, no one was hurt here. We had inches of rain that fell in a very short period of time. That, combined with those high winds, meant trees were toppling over all over the place. Now, here in Fort Walton Beach, the cleanup is continuing.